0: possible shower, partly cloudy Saturday and Sunday mostly sunny. 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

0: The amazing voice of Tanya Doko from Bachelor Girl. Buses and Trains coming up in just a sec. We are 92.5 Triple M Gold. 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Tabitha in Talai.
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1: Tom, will you be heading out to the NRLW? The Titans are taking on the Broncos on Sunday afternoon. You going to head out to Seabus?
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0: 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Good Times and Greatest Hits, the Gold Coast Original, 92.5 Triple M Gold. And it's Al here. School holidays, stuff around the Gold Coast, there's lots going on. You can check out whatsongoldcoast.au for all the info. I know the Upper Coomera Centre have got some school holiday activities going on at the moment.
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0: First thing tomorrow morning, you've got to be here. 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

0: Yeah, I know you're listening out for Vanessa Amorosi. 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It could be coming up anytime, inside the next 20 minutes though, because it is, I think, one of the greatest songs ever written. If there was ever a big countdown on the greatest song of all time, I'd think this would be number one, right? Is this the real we'll play Queen coming up. Don't blame it on sunshine. And the Jacksons. Don't blame it on to help the workday go by that little bit quicker if you're not on holidays. The Good Times and Greatest Hits, the Gold Coast Original 92.5, Triple M Gold.
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0: one of the units in North Street. Meantime, with all the recent bushfires around the northern Gold Coast, pilots and drone operators are being warned to stay clear, with firefighting aircraft operating at low altitude and changing direction without warning. CASA says crewed aircraft not involved in firefighting must stay at least 5 nautical miles from a fire boundary, while drone operators are being told never to fly near a bushfire. The Tweed has picked up a big travel accolade, named one of the world's top destinations for next year. Travel guide Lonely Planet has recognised the region for its mix of adventure, relaxation and stunning natural scenery. Gold Coast Suns forward Jed Walter will defend his halftime sprint title at Saturday's AFL Grand Final. Walter returning to the MCG during the main break in the Lions-Dockers Premiership decider.
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2: Good morning, I'm Matthew Layton. The government is turning up the heat on OpenAI over its handling of the Medicare breach. Communications Minister Annika Wells says it's highly concerning the tech giant waited almost 3 months to notify authorities, saying big tech needs to take greater responsibility for Australians.
3: When Australians want to know what we're going to do about it, we want big tech to take accountability. We want an unregulated industry to implement some basic safety standards here on Australian shores, and that's what I'll be trying to do when I introduce the digital duty of care in October.
2: There are signs of relief on crime in one state, with several serious offences falling by more than 20%. In Victoria, home invasions dropped 27%, carjackings fell 25%, and robberies were down 22%. And grocery bills are climbing again, with the price of everyday essentials up 7% in just 3 months. Choice found its basket of 8 basics became more expensive across Coles, Woolworths, IGA and Aldi between March and June.
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2: Peter Volandis will step down from Racing New South Wales after more than 2 decades when his contract ends in November, clearing the path for him to become Rugby League's first executive chairman. The Dolphins and Roosters have their final training runs this morning before tomorrow's preliminary final. Lachie Neal remains hopeful of winning his AFL Appeals Board challenge today and taking his place for Brisbane in the grand final. And Australia has stuck with Mitch Marsh as captain for today's ODI opener against South Africa.
1: Sunshine's on schedule. 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
0: Partly cloudy with a shower or two today and a top of 24 degrees tomorrow. Partly cloudy with a possible shower. Partly cloudy Saturday and Sunday mostly sunny. 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

0: 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You should know it, right? Going to play it for you in just a sec on the Gold Coast Original 92.5 Triple M Gold. Michelle driving along Smith Street through Parkwood listening to Triple M Gold. 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

0: 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It's Al here. 80s Queen Kim Wilde. She was out here on the Gold Coast a couple of years ago. She's going to be out here again in Brisbane this time, up the Triple M one. She's going to be playing Friday night, November 20, at the Tivoli.
1: Got my great band with me. We've been touring for many, many years. They are hot, hot, hot. It includes my brother, Ricky Wilde. We romped through all the hit. It's going to be a night to just get up on your feet and have a really great time.
0: You know one of the hits she'll be playing? She will guarantee to play this. Kim Wilde, You Keep Me Hanging On, coming up inside the next 10 minutes. 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

0: 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When we play that, Ally Baker's got more details coming up. And Ben in Runaway Bay, just chilling on a day off at home. And our greatest hits, Benny Boy. It's going to be the 80s from Billy Idol, Rebel Yell. And you'll be singing along to this. Dragon's Young Years, coming up next on Triple M Gold. Ben?
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23: Good afternoon, Rob McLeod with the fresh news update. The bushfire warning has been cancelled for parts of the Gold Coast hinterland. The warning, covering Wongawallen, Maudsland, Tambourine, Willowvale, Kingsholm and Cedar Creek, has

0: You say they will not be tolerating actions on the roads that put people's lives at risk. It comes with a sharp increase in traffic expected on Tweed Roads ahead of the start of the New South Wales school holidays today. 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And a new hybrid governance model is hoped to strengthen integrity and animal welfare of our racing industry. 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
5: A shower or two on the Gold Coast, dropping down to 18 degrees tonight. More showers tomorrow and a top of 24. A possible shower on Friday, otherwise fine. 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
7: Well, she's a little windy down the beach. That cloud cover's kind of causing a little bit of havoc and the surf's not great either, unfortunately. But, hey, it's no excuse not to get down to the beach. Winds out of the south-southeast, it'll only strengthen throughout the day. Waves are in the knee to waist high range, pretty small and average quality. Water's not bad, 20 degrees, pretty clean. Same again tomorrow, small surf Friday, Saturday, Sunday. Unfortunately, the northerly winds will be back over the weekend. For the right price and best advice, see the team at Harvey Norman, Bundle, Burley and Tweed. I'll check it again for you first thing tomorrow morning.
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11: I didn't expect this to happen. 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
10: 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Vanessa Amorosi, Absolutely Everybody, when it plays in full from start to finish. 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Could happen at any minute. I tell you what is coming up, though. We're going to celebrate the life and legacy of the legend himself, Angry Anderson, who tragically passed away in the last 48 hours. It wasn't just a rocker, but he was a humanitarian as well and raised money for sick people. We'll get to him real soon. But first, Backstreet Boys, and this is Dragon. 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

0: Clouds kind of been coming and going all day. A chance of some light showers about. It's 92.5 Triple M Gold. Alo Baker with you. Some sad news breaking in the last 48 hours with the passing of Angry Anderson. I'll never forget being a kid watching Hey Hey Saturday, and he was one of the judges on the panel for Red Faces.
1: There's somewhere in the world there's a great need for that sort of entertainment, but it's not here.
2: 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The score of one.
0: It was like he was trying to outdo Red Simons for the most negative judge. Angry Anderson, we miss you, bud. 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

0: give it a massive shout out to all the kiddos taking part in the Bush Olympics happening at Gibson Park, Tallabudra Creek today. I hope you guys are having fun. Or should I be giving a shout out to the parents that enrolled their kids to keep them entertained for the school holidays?
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0: Yeah, every single weekday morning, Liesl, Jones, Liam and Spider give you the chance to win free petrol on us. With the fact of the matter, petrol prices absolutely sucking at the moment. Now, Ken from Helensvale, he had a crack and he did pretty well.
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3: I think you just hiccuped at 140, didn't you, Ken? You said stop after 220.
4: Yeah, that was a hiccup, Liam.
3: Yeah, it was a hiccup. It was just a hiccup.
0: Hey. Chance to win free fuel on us. It's back again tomorrow morning, 6 a.m. with Liesl, Jones, Liam and Spider. It's Triple M Gold.
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0: 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All we thanks to Victory Auto World, Coolangatta Tweed, celebrating 20 years of great people, great cars, Ford, MG, LDV, and Isuzu Ute. I'm talking about 92.5 Triple M Gold's $20,000 greatest hits bingo. More details on that next. Before then, though, at Triple M Gold, Paul Young and the title of this song, I Can Make It Happen with Cadbury Chocolate. In Excess Disappear. I can make Cadbury Chocolate disappear. I don't know. It's a magic skill I've got. I can even prove it to you if you don't believe me. It's coming up at Triple M Gold.
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2: 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It's Arita with you. You can find me out here at Narang Bowls Club. I'm pulled up and I'll be here for the next 15 minutes with plenty of freebies on board, so come on down and come say hi. I've got your level up today, veggie chips, icicle Norco, and I do have a couple extra goodies on board. But to find out what that is, you've got to come see me at Narang Bowls Club. I'll be here for the next 15 minutes. This is Arita on the Gold Coast original 92.5 Triple M Gold.
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17: Hi, Rob McLeod with the Fresh News Update. A second teenager has been charged over the serious assault of a security guard at Westfield Coomera on Tuesday night. The 16-year-old from Springfield Lakes was arrested yesterday afternoon and charged with serious assault of a person over 60. A 15-year-old Eagleby boy has also been charged with the same offence. Plans for two 15-storey towers at Southport Golf Club have been approved in a members' vote. The project will include 123 two- and three-bedroom apartments, along with landscape courtyards, a pool and outdoor recreational areas. Around 8,000 square metres of the club's land will be leased to retirement living operator Aura Holdings. Tweed police say they won't tolerate actions on the roads that put other people's lives at risk. Comes with a sharp increase in traffic expected on Tweed roads ahead of the start of the New South Wales school holidays.
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19: Hello there, I'm Matthew Layton. The federal government says a Medicare breach by an OpenAI agent did not involve claims, payments or personal medical records. Government Services Minister Katie Gallagher says the system held aggregated statistics, while a new task force investigates the breach and whether existing laws are fit for purpose.
20: Just to assure people again, in relation to this incident, at this stage, no personal information is subject to this incident.
19: Unemployment has edged higher despite tens of thousands of new jobs being created. The national jobless rate rose to 4.6% in August, its highest since 2021, while workforce participation jumped to a near record 67.1%. And grocery bills are heading north, with a choice basket of everyday essentials rising 7% in 3 months. IGA prices jumped the most at 11%, while Woolies recorded the smallest increase at 2%.
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19: The Dolphins say sticking to what they do best will be the key tomorrow night. They'll face the Roosters for a place in the grand final, chasing their first trip to the decider in only their fourth season.
22: We just need to go out and be ourselves. And, you know, we've played a style of footy. We've played with the toughness. We've put ourselves in a great position. That's why we're still playing in the competition. We've got the opportunity we do tomorrow. And, yeah, we've got to believe in ourselves and go and back ourselves and back our style of footy.
19: Coach Christian Wolf there. And Brisbane's Lachie Neal will fight his one-match ban tonight before Saturday's AFL grand final.
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23: A shower or two on the Gold Coast, dropping down to 18 degrees tonight. More showers tomorrow and a top of 24. A possible shower on Friday, otherwise fine. 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

0: I'm disgusted, Gold Coast. How could no one tell me that there's a mooncake eating and making festival happening at Hotter right now? How am I only just finding this out right now? Hello, Baker, with you for 92.5 Triple M Gold. Anything to do with food, right? Hey, I bet you don't know who this artist is.
1: So my voice always sounded like this. So it's a part of my, you know, unique anatomy. This is what I look like.
0: Wait, what? You knew that was Miley Cyrus? Well, she's coming up in minutes with Wrecking Ball here at 92.5 Triple M Gold. But first, Fleetwood Mac.

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0: We are the Gold Coast Original 92.5. It's Triple M Gold. Aloe Baker with you this afternoon. If you love Aerosmith, or should I say even if you don't, you can't deny that these guys are all or nothing kind of a band.
1: I think, you know, we took it to the mountain, and it's still there. It's rhythm and blues. It's twos and fours. It's R&B. It's those twos and fours. It's the swing. It's the jazz of it all.
0: They know what they're on about anyway. Even if I'm not sure. Johnny Farnham also on the way. The Gold Coast 92.5. 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

0: the Gold Coast's original. 92.5 Triple M Gold. My name's Aloe Baker, although that doesn't matter no more because I am out of here. Lou and Charger up next with their usual shenanigans.
1: Hey, how are you two today? 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
21: Hi there, it's Amanda Miley with your news update. A task force has been launched to investigate an AI hack where OpenAI agents have breached four government websites, including Medicare data. Acting Prime Minister Richard Marles is attempting to reassure all Australians.
22: In terms of the sensitive information that the government has about Australian citizens, but also our most sensitive national security information, that sits in a very secure domain in a context where it is receiving constant attention and probing.
21: Well, opposition leader Angus Taylor says it should be a great concern to all of us. Australia's unemployment rate has risen slightly to 4.6% in August, up from 4.5% in July. It is a number the RBA is keeping an eye on ahead of its upcoming interest rates call next week. And Donald Trump has greeted Chinese leader Xi Jinping at a military base outside Washington on his arrival to the US. Chinese state news is reporting President Xi has said the two nations should be partners and not rivals.
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21: Sam Walker's return from injury for the Roosters in tomorrow night's prelim final at Suncorp isn't fazing the Dolphins. Finns coach Christian Wolf says they are ready for the halfback's impact.
24: Changes the team a little bit, and he brings a bit of the unknown about how he plays and what he's going to do. And he's certainly a guy that we're going to have to be focused on and do a really good job on.
21: The second prelim, of course, is on Sunday between the Panthers and the Knights. And Mitch Marsh will again captain Australia in tonight's first of 3 one-dayers against South Africa.
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25: A shower or two on the Gold Coast, dropping down to 18 degrees tonight. More showers tomorrow and a top of 24. A possible shower on Friday, otherwise fine. 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
3: Oh, it's my turn today for Undercover Lover.
2: No, I'm looking forward to hearing what voice you do, Jack.
3: Well, I'll figure that out. I'll develop a character later, but first, let's describe what Undercover Lover is.
0: Mm-hmm. Yeah.
3: So basically, you call us. You're basically seeing if your partner is loyal to you. We call your partner. We pretend to be someone from a business.
2: Yep.
3: You've put your partner down as a reference.
2: Mm-hmm.
3: Now, we're going to see if they're going to lie for you and pretend that they worked with you and they're not actually your partner.
2: Liar, pants on fire. So we've had a pretty good success rate, don't you reckon?
3: I'm pretty sure we've had 100%.
2: Yeah. I reckon we have.
3: I think we have.
2: Okay, we've got Maddie on the line. Hi, Maddie.
4: Hey, how you going?
2: Good,
3: Maddie. How are you?
4: I'm good. How are you guys?
3: Good, darling. Now, what's your partner's name?
4: Jarrah.
3: Right.
2: And what do you reckon? Well, do you think he'd lie for you?
4: I hope so.
2: Okay.
3: So what are we doing? How are we approaching this?
4: Look, I don't even know. He knows I'm looking for a new job at the moment.
3: You are? Mm-hmm.
4: It's a very good time for me. Great.
2: Perfect.
4: So I'm really hoping it'll work out.
2: Is he a bit of a talker? Like, does he, you know, can he chat?
4: He can be, but he can also be a bit shy.
2: So it sort of depends what mood we get him in.
3: Okay.
4: Yeah.
3: Okay. And does he know us?
4: Look, he's not a big listener, but he does know you guys.
3: Okay. Yes.
2: So we'll need a bit of an accent, Jack. Why don't you try a Kiwi one?
4: Yeah.
0: Ooh.
3: Well, I've got Bert. My name's Bert. How's this sound? Hello, am I speaking with Jarrah Bert? It's Bert calling from Private Advisor in Erina.
2: I like
0: That's good.
4: Like it.
3: Hello? It's Bert. No, I think I'll try and develop this.
2: Yeah, I like it a lot, Jack.
3: Hello, it's Bert here. You know, here was Maddie as an employee. Was she good? Good to work with?
2: Okay. Okay, this is exciting. Was she good to work with?
3: Good to work with.
2: Okay, Maddie.
3: I sound like a magpie.
0: That's like, what is it? Like a sleep paralysis demon.
3: Yeah. Good to work with? Was she good to work with?
2: All right, Mads, we're gonna give him a call. You'll be on the line, so we're gonna call him. Hopefully, he answers, and we'll ask him a few questions and see if he lies for you or if he just shuts us down straight away.
3: Yeah, we'll see if he's got to work.
0: Okay, Maddie, stay on the line. We'll call your partner Jarrah next for Undercover Lover.
3: Let's do it.
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1: let's do this again.
2: Undercover lover. Oh, undercover lover. Woo!
3: Undercover lover. I love this. Okay. I love this game so much. So how it works, we have Maddie on the line.
4: Yep.
3: We're going to call her partner, and Jarch is going to pretend to be someone who...
4: Bert,
3: who's going to be getting a reference from Maddie's partner. He doesn't work with Maddie.
4: Yeah, let's see if he pretends that he's worked with her and he's not actually her partner.
3: He's going to lie for
4: her. Let's see if he can lie for her. Okay. I think I'm ready.
3: Yeah, you got your character?
4: Yeah, hold on. Am I speaking with Jarrah? It's Bert. You bitch.
3: Yeah, I like
4: Bert's integral. The bitch. All right, call him.
1: Okay, let's do it.
4: G'day, it's Bert here. I've got a bit of sass, I reckon, as Bert. Okay, shut up. Hello? Jarrah.
5: Who's this?
4: Mate, it's Bert from Private Advisor in Erina. We're currently just looking at Maddie Smith's application for a receptionist. She has here that you worked with her at Precise Property. Is that correct?
5: Yeah, mate.
4: Right. I've just got a few questions for you, Jarrah. It won't take long, mate, just to get a bit of a sense of how Maddie was to work with.
5: Yeah, no worries.
4: Mate, how would you describe Maddie as an employee?
5: Oh, she's very hardworking, dedicated.
4: Hard worker, that's what we're looking for, is because she's going for a receptionist slash a bit of an assistant role.
5: Yeah, okay, yeah. Yeah, well, she's very good at what she does, that's for sure.
4: How would you rate her reliability and punctuality?
5: Her punctuality is awesome to any sort of client or anything like that.
4: Great.
5: Reliability, oh, mate, she's reliable as.
4: Very reliable.
5: Yeah, 100%.
4: Mate, it's obviously an admin and reception role. It requires a good ATD. Now, in the industry, Jarrah, ATD is attention to detail. On a scale of 1 to 10, how good is her attention span, would you say, personally, because you have worked with her?
5: Yeah, well, you know what girls are like, mate. They're bloody 10 out of 10 all the time.
4: Oh, they're better than me.
5: They're better than me.
4: Yeah, she'll bloomin' have my job in a year.
5: 100%, mate. No, to the detail, second to none, mate. Second to none.
4: Second to none. Good, mate. That's great.
5: Yeah, absolutely good.
4: Mate, all right. How about a curveball question for you?
5: Give us one.
4: If Maddie had to choose between answering a ringing phone and finishing her lunch, If Maddie had to choose between answering a ringing phone, sorry, it might be my accent, a ringing phone, a phone ring, or finishing her lunch, which are you backing?
5: She'd answer the call, without a doubt.
4: Okay, good. Good.
5: Yeah, she's always good for that.
4: And, mate, from working with her, I'll wrap this up in a second. I don't want to take too much of your time.
5: Yeah, I'm quite busy.
4: Three words to describe her in under 10 seconds.
5: Jesus, you put me on the spot there.
4: Make it quick.
5: Hardworking, dedicated, reliable.
4: That's three.
5: There you go. I don't know.
4: Maddie, come on in.
3: G'day, Maddie. G'day, Jarrah.
5: Is that a prank call or what?
4: Mate, it's Lou and
3: Jarch.
4: It's Lou and Jarch.
5: Oh, bullshit.
4: We're on a radio show, mate. Maddie called us just to see whether you were going to be a reliable source and whether you'd lie for it. You have this, I reckon you're best on ground.
3: Phenomenal.
1: Yeah, fantastic.
3: And the good thing giggling with Jarch, like two boys, Bert and Jarrah.
4: Bert and Jarrah.
3: I thought you guys were having a little moment.
4: I feel like I'm going for a beer with you.
5: I've got to go, so I'm forming up some content.
4: Mate, do what you got to do.
3: Thanks,
4: see you, Jarrah. Maddie.
3: Maddie nailed that.
4: Maddie, he crushed it.
6: Props to him.
4: Holy.
3: That was so funny, Jarrah. It's my accent. Three.
1: So good.
3: Oh, thanks, Mads. That was awesome.
4: Oh, thanks, Dale.
1: Oh, if you want to put your partner to the test and play undercover lover, get in touch, 133353, or the Insta at Lou and Jarch.
4: He was good.
3: So good.
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10: Good afternoon. We've got a single vehicle crash on Bermuda Street, Mermaid Waters, near Markiri Street. Busy in Surfers on Fernie Avenue and eastbound across Chevron Island on Thomas Drive. Not too bad outbound through Parkwood on Smith Street Motorway. There's a breakdown on the M1 in Ormo, northbound before exit 41, Computer Road. 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
10: Good afternoon, Rod McLeod with the fresh news update. The bushfire warning has been cancelled for parts of the Gold Coast hinterland. The warning, covering Wongawallen, Maudsland, Tambourine, Willowvale, Kingsholm and Cedar Creek, has lifted as fire conditions ease. Crews will continue to monitor the situation, though. Meantime, pilots and drone operators are being warned, stay well clear of bushfires. CASA says firefighting aircraft can fly low and change direction suddenly, creating a serious risk of collision. Other crewed aircraft must stay at least 5 nautical miles from a fire boundary. As for drone operators, never fly near a bushfire. Tweed Police say they will not be tolerating actions on the roads that put people's lives at risk. It comes with a sharp increase in traffic expected on Tweed roads ahead of the start of the New South Wales school holidays today. Officers focusing on speed, alcohol and drug testing. Changes on the way for Racing Queensland. The state government switching to a new hybrid governance model. Racing Queensland and the Integrity Commission to be brought together.
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12: Hi there, it's Amanda Myler with your news update. The government says the OpenAI hack is very serious, but its impact is minor. A task force will not only examine the Medicare portal breach, but also how government systems interact with external AI more generally. Acting PM Richard Miles admits it's concerning.
13: It asked the question, the information was not given, and rather than leaving at that point, it scaled the fence. That is our concern here.
12: Australia's unemployment rate has risen to 4.6%, up from 4.5% in July. That is the highest it's been since 2021. It's a wait and see as to whether this figure sways the Reserve Bank away from hiking interest rates on Tuesday. Grocery bills are climbing again, with the price of everyday essentials up 7% in just 3 months. Choice found its basket of eight basics became more expensive across Coles, Woolies, IGA and Aldi between March and June. And Shannon Knowles put his hand up to take the NRL Grand Final entertainment gig after talks with Tones and I fell through.
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12: Knights coach Justin Holbrook says his side's gained plenty of confidence from their win over the Warriors. Last year's Wooden Spooners will now take on minor premiers Penrith on Sunday for a spot in the grand final.
15: The reason we're still playing now is because we've been able to handle everything, you know, right from round one. 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
12: First prelims tomorrow night, with the Dolphins taking on the Roosters at Suncorp Stadium.
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16: A shower or two on the Gold Coast, dropping down to 18 degrees tonight. More showers tomorrow and a top of 24. A possible shower on Friday, otherwise fine. 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
0: AFLW is back on the Gold Coast this Sunday. The Gold Coast Suns take on St Kilda in a huge clash at People First Stadium. 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And rising star Alana Welsh kicked 5 goals in her second ever AFLW game. 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

0: For your Thrust Thursday on Triple M, you're listening to Lou and Josh. We're talking all things Wumpy.
1: You've always said he's got an ugly mug.
2: Oh,
1: but I thought you were talking about his face.
2: Wumpy's gorgeous.
1: He is a handsome bloke.
2: Lockie. But so over the weekend, Pardon?
1: Just ask Dua Lipa.
2: Oh, yes. Yep. No, nothing's happened with him.
0: What's gone on there?
2: No.
1: I think she took a liking to Wumps once.
2: Out at a club in Melbourne. Years. Not like that. Like it was just a... Oh,
1: tried to get him into her booth. Not a euphemism.
2: It's terrible.
1: Not a euphemism. They're in a club.
0: Wow.
2: And anyway, so we're starting to renovate, and so we're sort of marking things out and whatever, but Locke drove up a ute full of stuff from Melbourne back to Sydney this weekend. So we were unpacking, you know, clothing, stuff for the lounge, a lot of kitchen stuff. So I have a lot of nice, quite, you know, fancy glasses and plates and all that kind of stuff, and I've got a lot of nice mugs and all that. So I was setting them all up, and there was this one mug, and I was like, am I going crazy? It was this blue old thing with white deer, like steer on it. Is that what they're called? Steers?
1: Steers.
2: Yeah.
1: Like cattle on it. You had cattle
2: on it. Oh, cattle, sorry. Yeah, steers.
1: Right, yeah.
2: And I was like, opened the cupboard, and I thought, I swear I put that mug in the bin.
1: You're a grub. You're a grub, Dylan.
2: And then I'll go grab some more mugs or whatever, you know, open them up, go put some wine glasses in, put some mugs in. I go, that mug is big. I grab it and I go to put it in the bin. And Lockie, my boyfriend, he goes, no, that's my favourite mug. He goes, you've tried to throw that out twice already.
1: So he keeps finding it in the bin and then retrieving it and not saying anything and just chucking it back in the cupboard and you keep throwing it out.
2: Yeah, because I'm going crazy. And then the third time he's caught me and he's gone, no, that's my favourite mug.
1: Let him have his mug.
2: I know. And I go, why do you like it so much? He's like, it's got stairs on it. It reminds me of like... Farm and home.
1: Yeah.
2: So I said, okay, I love you. You can have your mug.
1: But you do get your, I get that.
2: Yes, like, mugs are such a favourite thing, don't you reckon?
1: I agree with you.
2: You have your cup of tea.
1: I've got a mug that bloody Steph bought me years ago. And I just thought it was the cutest present ever. It was like a gamer's mug. It has like one of them like red knobs as the handle. And it's the one I choose every time.
2: Yeah.
1: Just because it's my favourite.
2: I think there's something about a mug, but yeah, so I was like, okay. You can have your mug.
0: The problem is, Lou, that now if you do actually, if you like accidentally break it, he'll think that you did it on purpose.
1: You're dead right.
2: I know.
0: You have to be extra careful.
1: I am not allowed anything in my house. I'm not allowed any of my shit.
2: No nice decor or anything.
1: Nah, but even if I think something, like I bought Steph once because I was like, I like these and I thought these will look pretty cool. It was like a horse head candle, like a mold of like a stallion looking like all majestic.
2: Hideous.
1: And I was like, these are so cool. Steph was like, you're a bogan. And I'm like, what? These are grouse. These are fancy. And I'm not allowed anything, except I fought so hard to have my bronze Steve Irwin statue next to my bed. So I sleep with it next to my bed and I kept moving. I'm like, you get to choose everything. All white pillows, throw pillows.
2: It sounds like you and Wumpy live in a prison.
0: It does.
2: Me and Steph be like, you can't have that, Jack. You can't have that, Lockie.
0: What about your superhero, like, Transformer figurine thing?
2: To the man cave.
1: That's in my man cave.
2: Oh, anything Steph doesn't want judged if she goes, put that in your man cave.
1: But I don't really have a man cave anymore. That was in my old apartment. I had, like, an attic.
2: Do you know what else?
1: I was shunned. I was like Quasimodo. I'd, like, come down the steps of a morning having slept up there. She's like, morning. I'm like, hey.
2: What else is hilarious? In the weekend, we were setting up Lockie's office as well. And so I was like, no, it has to be like a dark brown.
1: Did you get him a desk?
2: Yeah, dark brown desk. And he got like a new Mac and we got the blue one. So I was like, oh, let's get you like a nice blue chair. And then he was like, oh, but I want to decorate my corner. And I was like, okay, like, you can have what you want.
1: We're like children. We're like little kids.
2: You can decorate your corner, Lockie.
0: So those are things that Lou and Steph obviously just...
2: Oh,
0: hate. About you and Wumpy.
1: Yeah. What's one sort of hideous thing you hate about your partner? It can be clothing choices, bloody decor.
2: Yeah.
0: Decor.
2: And I know Lockie has one about mine. It's like a big corgi Udi. You know how they're big on you?
1: Yeah.
2: I love it so warm. He hates it.
1: We'd love to just know one thing.
0: Whatever
1: you hate,
0: it is.
1: What you hate about your partner.
0: 133353 is the number. We'll take your calls next on Lou and Judge.
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7: Good afternoon. Some delays with a crash reported now northbound on the M1 through Elanora. We've got debris in the southbound lanes at the Nilsons Road exit in Carrara and debris in the northbound lanes before Lars Road, Ormo. A single vehicle crash yet to be cleared. Bermuda Street, Mermaid Waters near Makiri Street. 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
1: Lulu, you know how I spoke the other day about the fact that, or yesterday, that Hank was a baby genius?
2: Yes, you think he's speaking to you. Well, you have your own language.
1: Well, we have conversations. I mean, it is gibberish, but mm-hmm. he is, because my son is so far advanced, he has recognised the formula of a conversation. So he knows to go, and he'll get a response from me. I'll then go, hello, or something like that. Mm-hmm. Then he'll go, and I'll let him wait till he speaks. We have conversations.
2: Yeah.
1: Now, there was some genuine criticism from your corner.
2: Well, I just said, you know, what's he saying to you? And you weren't quite sure what he was saying.
1: Correct. And it seemed there was maybe some disbelief.
2: Well, I think you think he's a baby genius.
1: I think
2: but he might just be making noises.
1: Yeah, so that's, I think he's...
2: Might just be being a normal baby, Jack.
1: Yeah, which would be probably the fairest assessment of it all. But alas, Louisa, that's not true. He's a genius.
2: Okay, and how are you going to prove this?
1: Well, Louisa, the way that I thought I'd prove it is simply this. Why not record a conversation between me and my son?
2: Right, and I'll be able to understand exactly what Hank's saying.
1: Irrespective of you, of what he's saying being bloody understandable, It's the contact.
2: Okay.
1: It's the recognition of a sound, the deliberation in his brain, the spit back of the gibberish.
2: Okay, I'm excited to hear.
0: Okay.
1: So should we play some audio?
0: Okay.
3: Hello, buddy. How are you?
4: Hi.
3: Very good. And how have you been? Well, who's Mr. Talk a Lot? Who's my talkie boy? Walkie-talkie.
0: Wow.
1: See that?
2: That sounded like you.
1: He is my son.
2: Don't muck with me, you what? Little devil.
1: I'm not mucking with
2: you. That was you going, ah.
1: No, it wasn't. That was
0: hang on, wait.
2: Why is everyone laughing?
0: Should we listen to it one more time just to make sure?
3: Hello, buddy. How are you?
4: Ah.
3: Very good. And how have you been?
1: Still don't believe.
3: Well, who's Mr. Talk-a-Lot?
1: See?
3: Who's my talkie boy?
1: See how he's responding back.
2: Yeah, but it sounds like you.
1: He's my son.
2: But it doesn't sound like a baby. I think you're messing with me and that's you.
1: I'm not messing with you and that's me.
2: Well, the girls are laughing.
1: Because it's ridiculous to think that that could be me.
2: Okay, well, it did sound like he was responding.
1: You can see what I mean?
2: Yeah.
1: This is why I know it's gibberish, but it's a full conversation.
2: Yeah, but I still think it was you.
1: It is not me.
2: Okay.
1: Yeah, so you can't even give me that.
2: No, I can.
1: It was me.
2: Oh.
0: Hank's a genius.
2: You make me think I'm crazy here.
1: I tried to record it. It's honestly, you know when you said like, probably the phone will come out. He fair dinkum, I get the phone out,
2: Then
1: he just looks at the phone. And so I can't.
2: Yeah, I was like, oh, when you were going, no, it's not this. I was going, oh, maybe, yeah, it is his son. Like,
1: in hindsight, we should have probably got Sibbo to put, like, baby sounds in.
2: Yeah, you
1: not
2: idiot.
1: Just me going,
0: I thought it was believable.
2: I'll come over this weekend and I'll see if he does it.
1: Yeah.
0: It sounded like a baby to me.
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10: Slowing up with the crash reported on the M1 northbound through Elanora. After that, it's clear run towards Robina, and then you're on the brakes up towards Gaven. Reports of an accident too in Tallow, Mudjerabar Road at Warrongery Road. Yet to clear a crash on Bermuda Street, Mermaid Waters near Markiri Street. 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
27: Hi there, it's Amanda Myler with your news update. OpenAI's three-month delay in reporting a Medicare portal breach is under scrutiny. Acting PM Richard Marles says the government's made its concerns clear after Services Australia was first notified through a generic email inbox earlier this month.
28: An email goes to effectively a public email address within Services Australia
0: And 14 days later, we are standing before you. And in that period of time, this has been escalated through the Australian government to the highest level.
27: Opposition leader Angus Taylor argues Labor has been caught napping.
1: They should have been getting access to the best possible models to strengthen our cyber defences in government and across critical systems across the economy.
27: In other news today, the unemployment rate's risen to 4.6% for August, up from 4.5% in July. The RBA is still more likely to raise rates than not when it next meets on Tuesday. And Chinese President Xi Jinping's landed on US soil, calling on the two nations to be partners, not rivals.
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27: From Wooden Spoonets to Sunday's prelim final against the Panthers, Knights coach Justin Holbrook says they can take the victory without changing what they've done all season.
5: We don't have to change anything. You know, I've said the reason we're still playing now is because we've been able to handle everything right from round one. We've handled adversity and things, and all teams do, but we've handled it, I feel, in a great way, and that's why we're still playing now, and that's why I'm confident we can win again on Sunday.
27: Preliminary final action kicks off tomorrow night with the Roosters, buoyed by the return of Sam Walker, taking on the Dolphins at Suncorp Stadium.
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6: A shower or two on the Gold Coast, dropping down to 18 degrees tonight. More showers tomorrow and a top of 24. A possible shower on Friday, otherwise fine. 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
26: Queensland. It's knockoff time, from the Bruce to the M1 and everywhere in between. We've got two blokes ready to join you, Ben Dobbin, Elliot Lovejoy. Wherever you are across this great state of Queensland, this is Triple M's Rush Hour with Dobbo and Elliot.
29: Hey, show live out of Queensland for every single Queenslander. Thursday afternoon, the 24th of September. Ben Dobbin, hello, mate.
30: Yeah, g'day, Elliot. Hello, Queensland. We're one more sleep away till it all starts. It all starts with the Dolphins tomorrow. Prelim Friday will be on air from 4 o'clock at the Lord Alfred, and then the march as one. The Potter Dolphins walking down Caxton Street, raring to go.
29: I genuinely have no idea how many Dolphins fans and members will be coming along, but Caxton Street will be packed out and we march at 6:30 tomorrow. But today is all about a man that quite literally in the last 4 minutes has just entered an appeal. It's the biggest story out of the grand final right now. Will Lachie Neale get off?
30: Well, the appeals process is underway. He's literally just started, so we will know at some point. But I'm hoping so I can go down to the grand final. That's all I'm worried about. It's all about me. Haven't you worked that out by now?
29: No, I have. All right, speaking of you, you were part of a big announcement for CMC, CMC Rocks Queensland, celebrating 20 years in 2027. Brooks and Dunn, Eric Church, Ashley McBride headlining Australia's hottest country music festival at Willow Bank, 17th to 21st of March, 2027. And that headline act was announced today. We're going to hear from them shortly.
30: I can't wait. Bucket list moment in my life. Brooks and Dunn.
29: First time back in Australia.
30: Kim Brooks, Ronnie Dunn. Yep. I went and saw their first concert back in 2009. Cannot wait to share that interview with you.
29: Well, that and also CMC, one of the great gigs in the state. We've got your tickets for $450 as well.
30: We'll be giving tickets away. Yep. It's the best.
29: $450, we'll get there. But up next, to a bloke that knows a thing or two about winning an AFL grand final, and a little bit about the tribunal as well. He's part of the 7 AFL lineup. Dale Daisy Thomas previews the grand final, and he'll have an insight, surely, into whether he reckons Lachie Neale gets off at the tribunal this afternoon. This is Triple M's Rush Hour.

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2: Collingwood have won their 15th flag.
1: And though he was good taking a hanger,
2: yes.
1: His goal kicking sometimes was questionable.
2: He's kicked a goal.
3: It's a mug.
2: It was a mongrel finger breaking up country punt kick. A pie flinger.
1: Please welcome
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5: For 13, Dale Thomas.
1: Daisy Thomas.
0: Just like to go on record, we had nothing
6: we
0: to,
6: had
0: do,
6: nothing
0: with that
6: to do with that at all. Like, you know,
0: a million goals. Jesus Christ.
6: I mean, our audio, our digital bloke here or whoever's done the audio, I mean,
0: hey, Daisy.
6: Get a grip of yourself. Hello, Daisy.
7: I love it, and please may it continue, but also be careful when you do roll out that Rex Hunt audio of my up-country punt, as he put it there. You get that wrong after a couple of beers, it comes out completely different.
6: Could go very south. You get cancelled on Triple M.
7: Very quickly.
6: Everybody's talking, obviously, Locke's at the moment facing the tribunal, the final appeal ahead of his chances to play in the grand final. You're a former player. You get it. Is it the right thing to be putting people and giving people suspensions ahead of a grand final? Take aside the fact that Lions v Freo, but just as a general rule, surely you just give them the 1 or 2 weeks in week 1 and 2 of the next season. Miss a grand final, seriously, when the bloke wasn't hurt.
7: Yeah, it's a good shout. I know that we don't give a lot of love to what the NRL does down here in these southern states, but we believe that one thing you do pretty well is take in what actually the magnitude of the game is and what that means when grading these things later in the season. So, look, I think that Lockie, obviously, at the appeals as we speak, he'll be getting off. The AFL's done their right thing by saying that. We've tried to stamp this out for as soft, if you will, as a suspension. But, to make sure that he gets into a grand final, hopefully the lawyers are doing their job.
0: Do you think the Lions can win without him? Like, how imperative is it that Lachie Neale's in that lineup on Saturday for them to go for the three-peat?
7: Well, this is one thing that the Brisbane Lions are very blessed with, and that is a list that's deep and midfielders that can come in and dominate games. And we saw on the weekend, you know, that second quarter, Huey McCluggage was actually pushed in at times, and Lockie came out, and other mixes were put through there. And Huey, who had 2 touches in the first quarter, goes in the middle, has 12 touches and dominates the game, kicks a goal, and starts to get momentum rolling. So, yes, the answer is they can, absolutely. Would you, with what's predicted also with the weather, like to have a bloke who goes in, finds his own ball, hunts the footy, gets it out to some of the rest of the prime movers on a big day where we've seen him do it before? Absolutely.
6: Yeah. We're talking about it. We love the Lions up here, and obviously,

0: you know, we are absolutely all in. But one thing that has been amiss all week is they're actually playing a pretty fair team in Fremantle. Like, everybody's talking about Lachie Neal and the Brisbane Lions. We've forgotten that the Fremantle Dockers were the best side in the regular season, and they are coming to the G. Now, I know their track record at the G isn't great, but they would be just sitting in the West laughing their head off at all the drama. They've had an incident-free week.
1: Yeah, it's been quite remarkable that, you know, we've hardly spoken about them to some extent with what has happened and transpired with Lachie. And no doubt that's probably taken a fair bit of the pressure and clearly some of the anxiety and nerves away from them. But, you know, that's what we're seeing over here on the Eastern Seaboard. No doubt over there it's absolutely mayhem. I think they're expecting 50,000 in one of the main streets. So they'd be coming from absolutely everywhere.
2: Well, Daisy Thomas, AFL legend, with us today. Part of the 7 AFL coverage as well. We're going to get your predictions times two. One for right now. Do you think Lachie Neal is a chance? Do you think he ends up getting off in this appeal? And two, the game itself Saturday.
1: Well, yes, the first part, the Lachie Neal part, I'd be shocked if he doesn't get off at this appeal. I think that you can mount a case, and purely because of everything that we've stated, but when it starts to get to matters of law and wordings, we've seen tribunals and lawyers be very clever at finding a way to find something wrong with it and get him off. So that's point one. I do also realise the audience I'm speaking to when I say this, but the longer the week's gone, I'm starting to lean towards Fremantle, and it hurts me and pains me to say it. I understand that there's tradies and bloody people everywhere going, what do you know, you drongo? And hopefully not much is the answer. You can take nothing away from Brisbane. Staring down the three-peat is rare air, last done by the side we talk of in the early 2000s. But yeah, I just think that Fremantle have got there, and now it is, right, let's show what we did for the first 19 rounds and bring it to the bigger stage.
2: All right, well, hey, Daisy Thomas, brave honesty.
0: Not coming on the show again.
2: Turn your Instagram DMs off for an hour.
1: The Lions by 11 goals, boys. It's going to be awesome. Lachie Neal will have 40. Will Ashcroft will have 40. Logan Morris will kick 10. Charlie Cameron will kick 10. Zach Bailey, who'll have 45 and kick 12. It's going to be awesome. The Lions by 1,000 in an absolute
0: That's what we wanted. That's all we wanted. That's all we're asking for from the start.
2: Daisy Thomas, we love you, brother. Appreciate your time.
1: Have a good day, lad. Cheers, mate.
0: Thanks, mate.
2: What a man. Catch all the action of the 2026 AFL Grand Final between Freo and the mighty Brisbane Lions from the MCG, live and free all Saturday from 7 a.m. exclusively on 7 and 7 Plus.
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0: across Queensland on Triple M, the Rush Hour. 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We are very much all eyes on the Neil appeal. As soon as we know about Lachie Neil.
1: Yeah. He's at the judiciary at the moment. He's wearing a Lions polo. That's how descriptive it's getting. Exactly what he's wearing.
0: Oh, right. You've got every detail.
1: I'm just following the AFL, so we'll keep you updated. There's a lot of to-ing and fro-ing. So, yes.
0: Will he play in the AFL grand final as soon as we know? You will as well.
2: On Triple M's Rush Hour, we want to know, does this pass the pub test?
0: In the meantime, one of the world's biggest stereotypes for me has been crushed to bits this week.
1: Okay. You actually like me? that big.
0: No, we haven't gotten that far. Everyone always says, the in-laws, that relationship is something that, you know, they visit and whatever. You wait for them to go home. It's awful. It's a terrible experience for all. So this past week, I've had my mother-in-law living with us. Exactly a week it's been, in fact. And I wish she was staying forever. It has been the most magnificent time having this woman in our home. And I don't expect these things, but this is who she is.
1: No, you've had a free cleaner. You've had the free cleaning. Let's just call
0: her
1: for what it is.
0: She's been cleaning the home, cooking, playing with the dog. In what way?
1: Because there's no honest... I would go as far as saying you would be of a 1% who would want their mother-in-law living with them.
0: That's what I want to open this up today.
1: There is no good comes from having your wife's family living with you for any longer than, you know the rules, 3 days. Now, you've liked it because
0: we're on day 7.
1: Traditionally, and no disrespect to Abby, she's not a great housekeeper.
0: That's not true. That's what you said in the past.
1: She has brought a mother in there. She's cooked. She's cleaned. She's scrubbed. She's made a plate, your house a home, and you're thinking, this
0: without
1: is great.
0: Without expectations, but yeah. It has certainly added to the home. I wish she was staying. 133353, does living with the in-laws pass the pub test? I'd love to take both experiences here. If you've done it, the wild and wonderful, and also the maybe not so good.
1: I will say this.
0: Yeah.
1: If, as time goes on and family members and my wife's family get older, there'll be a time where we move in or they move in with them. But at the moment, I met your mother-in-law. She's a spring chicken.
0: She's a wonderful one.
1: Yeah. Well, you just like her because of you're getting fed and watered.
0: That's not true.
1: And that she's keeping a clean home, which hasn't been the usual status quo in your place.
0: Can I just squash that? Because what you're doing is trying to put me in the doghouse when I get there regularly enough myself. That is not what bros do. That's poor form from you.
1: No, it's not.
0: You know.
1: I'm just telling the truth.
0: Get out.
1: I'm just telling the truth on a Thursday. 133353.
0: Mate, some skeletons in your closet. I'd
1: love
0: to unleash.
1: This is not about me. This is about you.
0: Mm-hmm. 133353. When it comes to living with the in-laws, does it pass the pub test? The good, the bad, the in-between. We'd love to take your calls and get an definitive number. We'll take your calls next. I'm already getting texts from her. On Triple M's Rush Hour.
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6: Good afternoon. It's slow going northbound from Wurrungeri up through Gavin on the M1. There's debris to avoid in the northbound lanes before Lars Road. Ormo, slow southbound as well. Natla right down into Narang. Outbound delays through Parkwood on Smith Street Motorway. 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
8: 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And is cost of living keeping holidaymakers away from the Gold Coast? 7 News at 6.
17: AFLW is back on the Gold Coast this Sunday. 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

0: On Triple M, the Rush Hour with Dobbo and Elliot on Neil Appeal Watch. Lockie Neil with the Tribunal as we speak. We should know before we finish this afternoon whether he will play in that AFL Grand Final.
1: I'm going to keep everybody updated on that as we go on.
0: What's all the details you have so far?
1: They brought new evidence to the appeals, and that got thrown out.
0: And he's wearing a polo shirt.
1: He's wearing a good polo shirt. We're talking about whether or not you can live with your in-laws, 1-3-3-5-3. Elliot had his mother-in-law with him for the last week and is deeply upset and offended that she's leaving because you love her so much and what she's done for you has made your house a home.
0: I wish that she lived with us. I would very... She's from the UK.
1: You don't wish that upon anybody. Hey, Damo from Carina, thoughts on in-laws living with your brother?
2: No, I do it for 2 weeks a year at Christmas time. I do it to make the wife happy, but this year I said to her, if we're doing it again, I need a day out at the Boxing Day test. I'm being a FIFO sports fan for that day. I'm getting the hell out of there that morning on Boxing Day and coming back that night.
1: Don't even go back that night, mate. They have 24 hours away from the nest. You just got to do it.
0: Is that the stress of Christmas time and everyone? Like, why is it so bad? I don't understand.
2: Mate, it's just the stress of Christmas, the father-in-law changing the channel when you think you're watching something.
1: No, they change. They change. They go back to that parent-daughter, parent-son. Like, it's no. They revert back to being children. It's just not right.
0: Maybe
1: you're just
0: having negative experience. I can tell you, too, this afternoon we're going to sort our favourite caller out with a voucher to our friends at What's Your Team, $160 to spend there.
1: Hey, how you going, Derek?
3: Not bad, mate. Yourself?
1: All right. All right. Yes or no?
3: Yes. I mean, my mother-in-law's been with me for 20 years.
1: Okay. Why?
3: And why? Well, my father-in-law passed away. I told him I'd look after her, build a unit on the back of my house.
1: Okay.
3: Put her in there. She does our meals every night, except for Friday and Sunday. That's a night off.
1: But very different if she's living in a little granny flat out the back as such. She's not living in the room right next door to you.
3: No, it's a little bit of difference, but she is attached to the house. And she walks in and out whenever she wants.
0: That's the thing, Dirk. We got an upstairs, downstairs, luckily enough. And it's not expected from her, but she has been doing all of the cooking, all of the cleaning, all of the washing, all the ironing, everything. So it's actually been
1: quite magnificent. That is the real. Just be honest. Yeah. You haven't been getting that kind of treatment off Abby, and that
0: Abby does it really well. It just takes a bit of pressure off Abby because her mum hasn't been working.
1: Hey, Steve from Mackay, how you going, mate?
4: Pretty good, thanks. And yourself?
1: All right. You think living with the in-laws is a good thing?
4: Well, I've got no problems with it. The mother-in-law came to live with us about 12 months ago, and the father-in-law lived with us about six or so months ago now.
1: Why the spread on time?
0: Yeah, they arrive separately.
4: Well, it happens when they pass away and you have them cremated.
1: Oh, right. Okay. So you've got them both in your house now.
0: And a mantelpiece?
1: And the mantelpiece or on the...
4: On the sideboard, yep, in their individual little...
1: Very different to what we were thinking, but I get where you're going, Steve. But if they were alive, would they be living with you?
4: Most likely not.
1: Thank you.
4: But my mother is coming to live with us before the end of the year.
0: In body and
1: literally?
0: Yeah.
4: Alive and kicking.
0: Okay.
4: She gets on brilliantly with my wife. Yeah. They're like best buddies.
0: Yeah.
4: I'm the one that suffers then because I can't get away with anything because my mother's straight.
1: Yeah, they turn on me. They turn on you. No, I absolutely get that. Yeah, I get that.
0: That is grim. Steve, we're going to still sort you out for What's Your Team. I was not ready for that. The NRL Grand Final is almost here. Of course, the Dolphins and a prelim tomorrow. Deck out the whole family in your team's merch. 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Coming your way with a big announcement for CMC and some tickets involved right after this on Triple M.
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8: Heavy going on the M1 northbound from Mudjerabar Road up through Gavin. Further north, avoid some debris in the northbound lanes before Lars Road. Ormo, it's slow going outbound from just after Parklands Drive on Smith Street Motorway. Quite busy conditions in Surfers Paradise this afternoon, both ways on Fernie Avenue and across the river on Thomas Drive. 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

0: Live across Queensland on Triple M, the Rush Hour. You were Dobbo and Elliot. Well, you may have got a clue right there in regards to the headline act for CMC rocking Queensland, celebrating 20 years in 2027. Australia's hottest country music festival is at Willow Bank, 17th to 21st of March 2027. And that headline act announced by you, Ben Dobbin, and you sat down with them a little earlier today.
1: This is huge. Tickets for CMC Rocks will go on sale on the 25th of September at 10 a.m. And CMC is the greatest 4 days on this earth in Australia. And when you talk about headline acts, it doesn't get any bigger than these two. The best when it comes to the best duo ever and arguably my favourite band of all time. Literally, I get to interview these two. Kit Brooks, Ronnie Dunn, Brooks and Dunn coming back to CMC for the first time ever, but coming back to Australia after 20 years. Hello, guys, and thanks so much for being with us.
2: Fantastic.
3: We'll take that. Thank you.
2: Good to be hanging.
1: I was at your first concert at Boondall the first time. You guys played back-to-back nights. I went to the first two nights. I think that was back in 2008. And then you came a couple of years later. Can I ask you, why the layoff? I understand it's a big pony ride. I get it. And I understand you guys were doing your own thing. But why the layoff for so long since you've been back to this great country?
2: It's funny. You could say the same thing about this 35-year run that we've had that we can't even imagine.
1: Yeah.
2: Just, you know, what's the expression? Life gets in the way.
1: Sure.
2: And you look up one day and your manager goes, hey, you guys want to go to Australia next year? We're like, hell yeah. Why didn't we go last year? Whatever. You know, you just 1 year turns into the next year and it's 10 years and now it's 20 years. And well, what are we waiting for? So here we come.
1: You guys would be surprised by this. And I'm not sure, but like we grew up listening to country music. It's so mainstream now in a lot of ways. I mean, you go to a radio or you go to a camp draft or you go to a cutting barn. That's where your music was played. Now you're playing mainstream America, mainstream Australia. Are you guys surprised by, I'm not saying fashionable, but it's sort of country music. It is fashionable now to like country music. I mean, I got a niece that's 21 that's never ridden a horse in her life and she can sing Neon Moon and she learned it off of TikTok. And I'm like, how do you know Brooks and Dunn? And she's like, oh, I know this song. But are you guys surprised by just how mainstream your music has come?
3: It is a surprise. I mean, I think I already answered the question, but we attribute that to technology and the internet,
1: yeah,
3: for the most part. Probably I don't know how much of this we covered, but we just took a jaunt across Europe, Ireland, Scotland, and ended up in London. And it's like people are there singing. They sing every word to every song, you know.
1: I love that.
3: And they dress like it, you know. We had a catalyst in the early or the late 80s and the early 90s, and it was a movie called The Urban Cowboy.
1: Yeah.
3: With John Travolta and all that, you know.
1: Legendary.
3: And I mean, I was in Oklahoma playing bars there, and it exploded. Country music, it exploded. Yeah, the smallest things are catalysts. I'm trying to figure out exactly what it is right now. You know, you can put your finger on a movie, and now because you know, viral dynamic assigned to the internet, you know, Neon Moon is
1: it's bad. Hasn't it gone global? Like of all songs, Neon Moon has just gone like global for all. And I'm like, how did that happen? Like, you know, I was like, it's a great tune. Don't get me wrong, but like the people that know Neon Moon, I'm like, how do you know Neon Moon? Like,
3: right? Yeah. So I started when this thing happened. Like, there was some kind of TikTok deal that started with that crazy little silly dance.
1: Yeah.
3: We had nothing to do with it. None of our people that we know had anything to do with it. They are. They're not confessing. And it took off. I went to all our guys. I said, "What happened? Did somebody like manipulate the algorithm or just send them a bunch of money or something?" He's like, "No, we don't know." You know.
1: It's
3: just like the beast showed up.
1: Listen, we are so excited for you to be coming back to Australia. I think the people at the CMC, they are going to be, and the list is great. I mean, Eric Church, Ashley McBride, and the list goes on. Like, you guys headlining just a phenomenal festival here in Australia. I can't thank you enough for giving me the opportunity to chat to you guys. Mate, I'm going to humbug everybody and make sure I get to meet you backstage when you're there. It's awesome that you are coming to Australia and awesome that you're going to be at CMC. So Look forward to it. Stay safe till next March. Nice. Stay Good safe till next March. How good was that?
0: Bucket list stuff.
1: Yeah. Brooks and Dunn. Kick Brooks and Ronnie Dunn. Brooks and Dunn. Oh, my God. The best ever. And if you want to see him, now's your time to give us a call because we have a double pass.
0: We have a double pass to hand out to CMC, Rocking Queensland, 20 years in 2027. Brooks and Dunn, you just heard from Eric Church, Ashley McBride, headlining Australia's hottest country music festival at Willowbank, 17th, 21st of March, 2027. A double pass is yours, and it's as simple as this. Be the first one through to produce a code.
1: 1-333-53. If you want to go and see Brooks and Dunn, let's roll. Give us a call.
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8: Good afternoon. Crews are attending a crash on the M1 northbound through Wurrungeri before Gooding Drive. It's quite slow getting through there. And then you've got some delays from Highland Park up towards Gavin. If you're southbound out of Brisbane, it's a slow push from Yatla down into Narang. Delays outbound from Olsen Avenue on Smith Street motorway. Quite busy to North Street in Southport onto Marine Parade. 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
19: Hi there, it's Amanda Myler with your news update. OpenAI's three-month delay in reporting a Medicare portal breach is under scrutiny. Acting PM Richard Marles says the government's made its concerns clear after Services Australia was first notified through a generic email inbox earlier this month.
20: An email goes to effectively a public email address within Services Australia, and 14 days later we are standing before you. And in that period of time, this has been escalated through the Australian government to the highest level.
19: Opposition leader Angus Taylor argues Labor has been caught napping.
6: They should have been getting access to the best possible models to strengthen our cyber defences in government and across critical systems across the economy.
19: In other news today, the unemployment rate's risen to 4.6% for August, up from 4.5% in July. The RBA is still more likely to raise rates than not when it next meets on Tuesday. And Chinese President Xi Jinping's landed on US soil, calling on the two nations to be partners, not rivals.
7: Hims has arrived. Game-changing treatment plans for men to look better. 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Look better.
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19: From Wooden Spooners to Sunday's prelim final against the Panthers, Knights coach Justin Holbrook says they can take the victory without changing what they've done all season.
9: We don't have to change anything. You know, I've said the reason we're still playing now is because we've been able to handle everything right from round one. We've handled adversity and things, and all teams do, but we've handled it, I feel, in a great way, and that's why we're still playing now, and that's why I'm confident we can win again on Sunday.
19: Preliminary final action kicks off tomorrow night with the Roosters, buoyed by the return of Sam Walker, taking on the Dolphins at Suncorp Stadium.
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13: A shower or two on the Gold Coast, dropping down to 18 degrees tonight. More showers tomorrow and a top of 24. A possible shower on Friday, otherwise fine. 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
25: Dobbo v Everyone. Today, an opportunity to head along and see the Socceroos. They're playing Brazil. Actually, Socceroos on tour. They're in the southeast later on next week. But tomorrow night, Socceroos, Brazil, Queensland Country Bank Stadium in Townsville, one of the mightiest footballing nations in the world travelling over. Dobbo, this will be a ripper.
26: Yeah, it certainly will be. Hey, Darren from Townsville, good afternoon. How are you?
27: Good, thanks, Alf.
26: Are you having a good Thursday, mate?
27: Yeah, nice and chill.
26: Yeah, beautiful. Well, hopefully we can get you to the Socceroos, and you might be right. If not, I win, and you go home empty-handed.
25: Daz, have you got an area of expertise? You know, when you play your pub trivia, is there somewhere you thrive?
27: Oh, not really.
25: Good. All right, this will go well. Darren and Townsend, you're going to start us off, mate. Which Roosters halfback is set to return from injury against the Dolphins tomorrow night?
27: Hopefully none of them.
25: Okay.
26: We're in a good mood here.
25: Can we get an answer?
27: No, I don't really
25: know. Play for Queensland. No, it's okay. Sam Walker, I was looking for. Ben Dobbin, which two NRLW teams are playing in a prelim on the Gold Coast on Sunday afternoon?
26: Titans v Broncos.
25: That is correct. Darren, who are the Brisbane Lions' first ever co-captains? So remembering the Brisbane Lions came in, it was 1997, their first year, when they flipped from Fitzroy. They had two co-captains.
27: Jason Ackermanus.
25: I don't know that Acker was ever captaincy or leadership
26: Merritt
25: material.
26: Was Merritt one
25: no,
26: of them?
25: No, it was Michael Voss and Alistair Lynch, 1997.
26: Well, they were the original captains.
25: Yep.
26: Wow.
25: Dobbin, how many years has Chris Fagan been the Brisbane Lions coach?
26: This is his 8th year.
25: No. 10.
26: 10 years.
25: Appointed in 2016, first season was 2017. Darren, you'll need this next one to stay in it. Let's give you something easier. What team are the Socceroos playing in Townsville tomorrow night?
27: Brazil.
25: Yeah. Ben Dobbin, this will be for the win. Out of the last 5 years, can you name every single one of the NRL winners?
26: In the last how many years?
25: 5 years. All the clubs that have won.
26: Yeah, very easy. Penrith and Brisbane.
25: There you go. Darren, no chocolates. But
26: I just give him the bloody tickets. Yeah. Like, I mean, he's not happy. It's a Thursday. He wants to go on Friday.
25: He's had enough.
26: He doesn't know Sam Walker. Let him go to soccer.
25: Darren, you got a couple of tickets. Good on you, brother.
27: Thanks, mate.
25: And yeah. I would suggest...
26: Darren's probably not the most excitable bloke I've ever met.
25: No. Like, Darren he actually could be our hates...
26: worst ever. He could be our worst ever guest.
25: Something about 5 p.m. on a Thursday that gets to Darren, I don't know.
26: Maybe he's had a fight with the missus.
25: Yeah, well, mate, a tough day at work. Well, you said it's been a chill day, so it seemed like today was a good day.
26: Yeah, he's had a fight with the missus.
25: I hate to meet Darren on a bad day. Anyway, with thanks to the...
26: I've been like that before.
25: Oh, you've been in a bad mood before?
26: Yeah, occasionally.
25: No, not you.
26: Only when I fight with the missus.
25: No, it's only then. You've never brought a bad mood ever here. With thanks to the Queensland Football Series, the World Game, Queensland Stage, QLE... That's QLEFootballSeries.com. We'll have more tickets to that series against Brazil in the coming days as well. This is Triple M's Rush Hour, and after this, we are going to check in with the Dolphins, a man that is playing tomorrow night. He'll be a big part of whether they succeed or not. He's a friend of yours, and speaking of North Queensland, the Fresh Prince of Tully, Tom Flegler, is next on Triple M.

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1: Tomorrow night, the Dolphins make history when they face off against the Roosters in their first ever prelim final. And in the lead up to their biggest game ever. Until, of course, next week. Please get your fins up and welcome to Triple M's Rush Hour from the Dolphins, Tom Flegler.
0: Right, that's obviously handling the nerves well. He's been sitting on a ride on for the afternoon. Hello, Tommy.
2: Hello, how are you?
3: How excited are you, brother? Last time we were in a prelim was 2023. You had success at that level, and you get to go back in front of a home crowd tomorrow night. Jeez, it's been a journey, mate. And, you know, at some stage you'll reflect it, but the fact that you're back here, you must be so excited.
2: Yeah, obviously very excited. Like I said, the last time I was here, it was 2023. So, it's been a long journey, and I can't wait to get out there tomorrow night.
3: Defence wins these kind of games, and talking to Kevin Walters and people around you, they were really big on the fact that you guys have been, you've got your game on defensively in the last month. What changed?
2: I think after that game at KO Stadium where Sharks put a bit of a score on us, it sort of gave us a bit of a reality check of where we need to be or where we need to get better. If we want to do something in the competition. So I think since then onwards, we've all sort of flicked into gear a bit more and, we've realised that if our defence doesn't get better, well, we're not really going to go far.
0: Tommy, to be a talented middle in the NRL, you have to be a little bit unhinged. Does that mean you're looking forward to colliding with, you know, Nufahu White, Spencer Lenu, some of those, international level props that the Roosters have, Lindsay Collins?
2: Obviously these big games are one in the middle of the field. Yeah, just going to go out there and, knock on

0: change anything that we haven't done already. Just looking to get our game on and stick to our game plan.
1: Do you look at how other front rowers are going? Do you compare yourself? Do you benchmark? I don't know, like, but, you know, you're one of the leading props. You're an Origin prop, but do you benchmark against a young Nafahu White who has come onto the scene and really started to dominate for the Chooks?
0: Yeah, I mean, he's a very elite player. He's, you know, one of the best front rowers in the game. So, yeah, I mean, you'd be silly not to look at the other leading front rowers in the game and, you know, see how they play their footy. But, yeah, I think I'm more so focused on myself and how we can get our game on tomorrow night.
2: Tom, I mean, home crowd, sold out, Suncorp. We can only envision right now. But in your head, how special is it knowing that you'll be running out in front of 50-plus thousand and a club that's so new and obviously a club that's embraced you big time the year you've had? Geez, it's all so special.
0: Yeah, definitely. Obviously, Suncorp, I believe, is the pinnacle place to play rugby league in Australia. So to be able to do that in front of a full house at a preliminary final, you know, there's no better feeling.
1: I'm tipping the Dolphins to go through to a GF. I think the 52,000, mate, we've got a big march happening here tomorrow as we march as one for the Dolphins down there. The nerves, how many tickets did you have to put up? Mum and Dad coming down? Are they coming down for the prelim?
0: Yeah, Mum and Dad are coming down. I have my young fella there.
1: Bowie will be there. Bowie will be there as well.
0: Yep, Bowie will be there. So I only just got me tickets that I need, only six of them. So looking forward to it.
1: Can't wait.
2: Who would be asking for the most out of the team? I think we caught up with Kai Lohman of the Lions yesterday. I think he had 21 for the grand final. Is there anyone like that at the Dolphins?
0: Well, over a season average, no one comes close to Felice Kaufusi. he's not even playing, and he wants more tickets than the boys playing. So he has got six kids.
2: That's fair.
0: That doesn't help, but he takes the cake. He'll be playing Q Cup, and he asks the boys for tickets.
1: That's brilliant. Well done.
2: All right. Hey, Tommy, thanks for joining us the day before such a big game. We can't wait to see you guys run out tomorrow. Best of luck, and hopefully you'll see the Dolphins in the grand final. Thanks for joining us on Triple M, mate.
0: Thanks, I appreciate it.

0: 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Here come the Dolphins, indeed.
1: Oh, wow.
0: Tomorrow night, you'll be part of the coverage. All the action lives on Triple M and the Listener app. Their first ever prelim against the team they beat in their first ever game.
1: I was there that day. Jeez, it was a memorable day.
0: Dolphins Roosters.
1: Dolphins Roosters. And 4 years later, we're talking about them. They are now into it one game away from a prelim. From a grand final. I just think it's so important that we celebrate it, and that's what we're doing. Tomorrow, 4 o'clock, Lord Alfred, the top of Caxton Street. You and I will be live, Elliot, and we've got some big guests. But then, as the night falls and day turns to dark, the road closes and Caxton Street becomes a sea of red, and we will march at 6:30 as one. Is it a pot of dolphins?
0: Well, that's what you've rolled with all week, so I hope so, because I haven't fact-checked you.
1: A pot of dolphins. Now, we've got some pretty big names going to be there. Jesse Bromwich, the foundation captain of the Dolphins. He will lead the march. We've got a trumpeter from the nation's capital of Ipswich who's bringing his daughter off the back of getting some tickets. We've got a drummer. And we've got you guys. Dolphins fans, we are uniting. This is what we have been waiting for. I cannot wait.
0: Tomorrow, 4 p.m. starts at the Lord Alfred. We do need, and there is a, I'd say, a mini elephant in the room. Obviously, we walk down Caxton Street. We're at the Dolphin Spiritual Home, their other one, the Lord Alfred. The Caxton itself is owned by
1: Nick Politis,
0: the boss of the Roosters,
1: chairman of the Roosters.
0: We've got to infiltrate. We need a plan of attack tomorrow when we walk past there. Because it is wild to me that one of Queensland's most famous establishments tomorrow night, in a way, is the enemy.
1: Yeah. The Caxton Hotel, one of our great pubs, Six More Songs,
0: yeah,
1: is now a hive of opposition fans and supporters. And we will be drumming and booing as we go past. There's even been some suggestions from one Elliot Lovejoy that we stake a flag in the ground outside there. It makes sense.
0: Plant
1: very American,
0: flag.
1: A very Baker,
0: yeah.
1: But I like it. I like it.
0: Tomorrow, 4 p.m, it all starts at the Lord Alfred Hotel. Make sure you come and say g'day to Triple M's Rush Hour. Then the march, the pod of Dolphins descend on Suncorp Stadium, the Dolphins' first ever prelim in front of 52,000 people. And you can get things started with us right here on Triple M's Rush Hour.
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6: Good afternoon. Some delays northbound through Wurrungeri due to a crash on the M1. It's pretty heavy up through Highland Park and Narang, and slow if you're coming the other way to Ormo, Pimpamar and into Helensvale. It's yet to clear northbound on Bermuda Street. That's slow up to Markiri Street, Clear Island Waters. Fiji Airways, flash sale is on now. 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
0: These are three stories that matter across the state this afternoon, and since 4 p.m. on the dot, all eyes for us have been on the Lachie Neale appeal. What do we know?
2: What do we know is that the Brisbane Lions have just finished putting their defence up on why Lachie Neale should play. It's gone 90 minutes so far, and finally the case has rested. Now the AFL are speaking. I don't think we're going to get a decision before 6 o'clock, but good on them for having a real fight. The longer it goes on, the better it is for Lachie Neale, I feel, and his bid to play in the grand final. They have said, listen, if you're going to suspend him, let him miss a game next year, but don't take him out of a grand final. This guy's got a clean skin record, has never, ever been suspended playing football. Put aside what's gone on this year. That means nothing. He deserves to be able to play in a grand final for his club.
0: Was I reading they were showing footage of when he got a free kick from an incident? It was Pendlebury a few years ago? So that was part of their defence as well, is that
2: exactly.
0: right? Well, hopefully, they got 45 minutes, the AFL are saying, and they won't use all of it. So hopefully we do get an answer before 6, but like you said, doubt it. Second up, what do we know about this Medicare hack?
2: Well, AI, mate. It's the way of the future. Everybody talks about AI now. And the OpenAI agent gained unauthorised access to Service Australia Medicare on June the 18th. Got to the portal and stole a lot of information. Patient records were accessed. This is the scary thing about it. Now, the portal contained bulk billing, immunisation, PBS and honour donor statistics. So we've all been hacked.
0: Well, I mean, there's no evidence individual patient records are out there. So,
2: there's no evidence that there's not individual patient records. Stop trying to look for the good things. Albo's come out and said, you know, we've got extreme concern. Well, Albo, put some laws in around it, mate. Simple.
0: What
2: Instead
0: laws?
2: Of being too late to the game. Snorefest.
3: What else have we got?
0: Right, finally, we've got all these prelims and grand finals we're looking at. Also, the NRLW prelims. Two Queensland teams actually in action against each other this Sunday. The Titans and the Brisbane Broncos lock horns. The Titans have been red hot. The Broncos starting to find a bit of form. A little earlier, we sat down with Indy Bostock, one of the Titans' young guns, and she detailed how they think they can beat Brisbane this weekend.
4: Yeah, well, they've been in this position before, so I'm definitely expecting a lot of experience, and they're just going to throw the kitchen sink at it, I reckon. So we'll be there to meet it, but yeah, I reckon it'll be a good battle.
2: What about this is the first prelim to ever be played on the Gold Coast? How important is it to implore Gold Coast supporters to be out there for this game on Sunday?
4: Very important. Supporters pretty much make the game, so the more the merrier. And yeah, our whole thing this whole season has been Gold Coast has never won a premiership, and we're not walking away with that one.
2: Yeah, certainly. I think they're firm favourites. I also just want to congratulate Peter Volandis, who's been voted in as the new CEO and chair, a complete governing role. That was approved a little over an hour ago. So he's the new CEO and chair of the ARLC. So chairman and also CEO of the NRL, Peter Volandis. He's a one-man show, mate. Well done. He's just been appointed. All the stakeholders approved that literally an hour ago. Oh,
0: of course, all your NRL and AFL finals live right here. You can hear them all on Triple M, also on the Listener app. And we flip codes to round things out next. And with an absolute legend before we disappear into the sunset, Matt Burke, one of the Wallabies' greatest ever fullbacks, not number one. He's stopping by because Wallabies take on the Springboks this Saturday. It's right after this on Triple M.
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6: Some delays with the crash reported now in Surfers Paradise. Remembrance Drive heading northbound at Beach Road. Still pretty heavy both ways on Fernie Avenue and eastbound across Chevron Island on Thomas Drive. You've got delays on the M1 northbound through Highland Park and Narang and southbound through Ormo, Pimpamara and into Helensvale. 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
3: 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Nearly as proud as Penrod Oil. 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
5: Hi team. A Gold Coast teen has been granted bail, accused of punching a security guard at Westfield Coomera. The 66-year-old victim suffered a concussion from the attack. All the fallout from Lions star Lachie Neal's bid to play at the MCG. We're live in Melbourne as the countdown to Saturday's blockbuster ramps up. And is the cost of living keeping holidaymakers away from the Gold Coast? Why tourists are spending less these school holidays.
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1: Our next guest, when he retired from the Wallabies after 81 games, held 22 Australian rugby and 7 international rugby records.
2: Matthew Burt, kick and chase. Burt leading the charge. Howlett getting back. Burt, brilliant.
1: He was also part of the Wallabies' 1999 World Cup win.
3: 1999 Rugby World Cup. Australia the winner.
1: Please welcome the 2025 World Rugby Hall of Fame inductee, Matt Burke.
0: Oh, what a player, what a man. Matt Burke, welcome, mate.
4: Oh, welcome. Thank you, boys.
5: Hey, mate, we are over in Perth. The Rugby League and AFL World is on the eastern side. Rugby Union is in Perth against South Africa this weekend. And to be fair, under Les Kiss, it's been a pretty good start. Well, he's undefeated so far.
4: Yeah.
5: What should we expect? I mean, we're coming up against the world champions this week. Is this the biggest test that we're going to have in the 2026 season?
4: Yeah, very much so. Just on Kiss to start with, I think he's done a fantastic job. You know, it would have been hard for him to negotiate, you know, being coach of the Reds throughout the year and not knowing sort of, you know, when to step in or oversee sort of Wallaby stuff with the old coach being there, being Smith. So, I think he's done a really good job. Those two games against Japan were great. The first one was like as humid as anything, you know, like you could hardly play up there. They got the win. Townsville was a really good victory. And then the last couple have been great, you know. So, I'm pleased for him and where he is, but you're right. It just goes up about 7 levels now of competition. You know, Australia Argentina the other week was 7-8 in the world. We're now taking on number 1 in the world. And if you've been watching any of the All Black stuff that they played, they lost their first game and they came home and just went, you know, we've just got a muscle here, and they did that. So that's going to be the biggest one for this weekend in Perth, just literally muscling up and matching the physical with physical. And that's all those blokes are. All they want to do is bully you and try and just get over top of you that way.
0: So Wallabies legend Matt Burke with us today. We've got South Africa this weekend, then a couple of weeks later, Eden Park, we take on New Zealand. Do you feel like the world's healed now and Rugby Union owes Rugby League a thank you because the Knights ended the Eden Park hoodoo on the weekend in the NRL semis? I mean,
5: have they done
0: the Wallabies a favour?
5: The Wallabies a really good turn.
4: I tell you what, there wasn't that a game. That was quite incredible. I tell you what, though, the hoodoo was broken in the 2011 World Cup. Australia beat Wales there, so we have won on that ground. We just haven't won against New Zealand. That's the technical point.
5: Small problem.
4: Small problem, mate. And look, I've contributed to that hoodoo as well. You know, over the years, it is a tough joint to play. You know, you don't get a great deal of support over there. But again, it's about understanding sort of, you know, what's going to come down your path. You know, and it's like when you go to South Africa and play at altitude. You know, your lungs are going to burn. And there's going to be 60,000 screaming people. You know. Against you, so you just got to take that all in.
5: Berkey, the biggest question I've got for you, mate, is that I remember watching you when you were at St. Joseph's College. I remember you making your test debut. Mate, your hair has only got better and better. Come on, it's time to fess up, mate. You've been to Turkey, seriously.
4: Mate, when I got, how's this, when I got pumped from Channel 10 2 years ago, you know, because you're not allowed to cut your hair when you're on air type thing. It's owned by them. My youngest daughter comes over and goes, Dad, are we shaving it? I went, absolutely. So I went nude nuts over Christmas. And I tell you what, you just feel fitter and faster, don't you? Well, when you rip it off, it's fantastic.
5: Best proper hair you've ever had, mate. I'm jealous.
4: Exactly,
5: I mean, you're older than me, and you look like you're 21. So you must be doing something right, brother.
0: What a legend you are. Matt Burke, appreciate you. Hopefully the Wallabies get it done against South Africa come this Saturday night in the West. Really appreciate your time on Triple M's Rush Hour, mate.
4: Go on, you boys. Have a good one.
0: Dobbo, that's us done as well. Tomorrow, all about the Dolphins, their first ever prelim, and we're going to be live from one of their spiritual homes as well at 4 p.m.
5: Yeah, we certainly are. We will be live from the Lord Alfred tomorrow at 4 o'clock, and then following that, our outside broadcast at 6:30 tomorrow night, we are marching as one, a pot of Dolphins down. We have so many big things happening tomorrow. It's a huge, huge day. The Dolphins in their first ever prelim tomorrow night, and we will be covering it from 4 p.m. tomorrow. You can catch all of us, and we'll be back here tomorrow. Have a great night. And remember, when the wheat is ripe, keep the headers rolling in the paddock. We'll catch you again from 4 o'clock live from the Lord Outreach. Come and say g'day to us tomorrow on the Rush Hour.
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9: If you're heading out of Brisbane, getting back to the coast tonight on the M1, it's still running slow from Yatala down through Ormo and Pimpamar, a bit of a break, and then slowing from Dreamworld down towards the Smith Street exit. Under speed northbound through Narang. There is some debris to avoid in the northbound lanes before Lars Road, Ormo. Doing better now outbound on Smith Street Motorway. 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
19: Hi there, it's Amanda Myler with your news update. 21 people have been assessed by paramedics following a bus crash in Victoria's Yarra Ranges. At least four of those have been taken to hospital with varying injuries. It's believed the bus went through a barrier on the side of the road, while at least two other vehicles appear to have been damaged. The government says OpenAI is cooperating with authorities now, despite taking months to disclose an AI breach involving Medicare. Acting Prime Minister Richard Marles says the incident's unacceptable.
20: The principal message that was given by the Prime Minister to Sam Altman over the course of last night in New York was that this is a deeply unacceptable situation and the Australian government is extremely concerned about it.
19: Major airports across the country have been disrupted today by union workers walking off the job. And a judge in the US has ordered Donald Trump to restore White House access for three banned media outlets. The US president had blocked journalists from CNN, Politico and MS Now, accusing them of constantly reporting fake news.
21: Aussie men deserve to look and feel their best. That's where Hims comes in. Go to hims.com.au. Hims. Look better.
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19: The Dolphins are bringing their brand of footy to Suncorp Stadium tomorrow night when they face the Roosters in a prelim final. Coach Christian Wolf's expecting a big game from his halfback Isaiah Katoa.
22: Yeah, I've said it all along. I love what Isaiah brings. I love what he brings as a person, how he carries himself, plays with that same calmness and confidence that he's got in himself. And he's obviously a very key player for us. So I'm really looking forward to what he can go and do tomorrow night.
19: And it's official. The ARL Commission's announced its full endorsement for Peter Volandis to start as Executive Chairman.
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23: A shower or two on the Gold Coast, dropping down to 18 degrees tonight. More showers tomorrow and a top of 24. A possible shower on Friday, otherwise fine. 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
26: Driving you home with some of our favourite moments from this morning's show. And frankly, I am spending all evening cramming because tomorrow night it's trivia night at our pub, the Beachmont Hotel.
27: You do have some weaknesses, so you better work on that. But why don't we go to one of the best in the business that's ever done a pub? Let's ask the top dog, Andy Lee.
26: Andy Lee.
0: Yeah.
26: Had some good advice.
27: Sure did.
26: Had some good advice
27: actually
26: for us
27: wrote
26: this
27: it
26: morning.
27: Down.
26: On how to run pubs.
27: Yeah. Totally.
0: Well, we needed that. Also, if you are driving home at the moment and you're heading south, I just want to congratulate everybody who is heading over the border to Tweed Heads. You are known as the fifth best place to go in 2026-2027.
27: Tweed is the best.
0: Yep, the Tweed's the best, and congratulations if you're lucky enough to live there. Yep. Be proud. as you drive home.
26: Your mayor doesn't answer his phone, but that's
27: no,
26: okay.
27: No, get him to give us a call. But TikTok is divided at the moment. There is a question going around as to whether one behaviour is okay to do in job interviews or not.
26: All right, you find out how you think about that one. Plus, Georgia Gray from the Gold Coast Titans, they play their prelim final against the Broncos this Sunday. She joined us to tell us what it is like to carry the hopes of the city heading into this weekend of sport. All coming up here on the second serve of 92.5 Triple M Gold Breakfast. Liesl Jones, Liam and Spider.

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1: Triple them gold.
0: Beachmont Hotel. Bring in a little bit of country to the coast.
3: Yes, and we are bringing a little bit of Triple M to the Beachmont for the next month.
4: Well, the hardest thing with it is, like, we're so excited. We've got so many great ideas, but you can't do everything. And it's always nice to talk to somebody else who has owned a pub or owns a pub to get a little bit of advice, because I've got a heap of questions because I don't know what levers to pull.
5: We're very inexperienced. Yeah. We have no idea what we're doing. No,
3: exactly. So we turned to a man who not only decided it was time to open a pub, but decided to do it in the city that never sleeps, in New York City, one of the biggest places in the world. Old Mates is the pub. Andy Lee is the owner, and he joins us this morning. Andy, good morning.
6: Hey, morning, guys.
5: I'm excited for you. Oh,
6: no.
5: Yeah, we're excited too, but we're a little bit nervous. Do you think this is a yay or nay? Do you think we've made a good choice to take
6: it's
5: over the
6: absolutely
5: beach?
6: Absolutely a yay. My first question off the bat is,

0: How many carpeted areas in your pub?
1: Oh, Lisa's
2: you know
1: over
2: what?
1: This.
2: I said yesterday about how before and after photos of the vacuuming of the floor, there's actually a tiny square of carpet. Is that what you're hinting at?
0: Well, we have what we call the sticky carpet lounge now. It's basically where everyone goes down as the lights dim even further and end up partying to DJs. And, yeah, we've had to replace the whole carpet within, like, 7 months. It's ripped up entirely. New one going down. And we've realised that that's going to have to be a ritual, a yearly changing of the carpet.
3: There's nothing like that, though. You go into a country pub or a good pub and...
2: And the menus have to stick along, to the just, table.
3: It's the best. Can I ask, Annie, because, look, you're in a... elite position over there in New York. But how do we deal with it here when we're, how do you say no to your mates? Because we got to make money.
4: Oh, yes.
0: Yeah. Oh, totally. Well, one thing we decided not to do is no guest lists. Like, you can't skip the queue at Old Mate.
3: Oh, wow.
0: Yeah. And it's good to give a few of your mates a beer, but what we often do is just like, oh, come on in, first round's on us. And you really emphasize the word first when you say that.
4: Yeah. Okay, this is good. So
3: I like no guest list.
4: Avoid carpet, no guest list. What about, there was an incident at Old Mates going back a few weeks or months, Andy. Didn't something get pinched off the wall? We want to make sure the memorabilia at the Beachmont doesn't get nicked.
3: Even our merch.
0: Yeah, and we made an error there as well. What happened was we had an original Woman's Weekly cookbook, from the 1980s, and it was stolen off the wall, and we just wanted it back. And so we said we'd do $8 schooners for the month if it's returned, which is great because it got returned. But then we realised now we're incentivising people nicking our memorabilia.
3: I was going to say that every month, the first of every month, something's going to get pinched.
0: Exactly.
3: Probably want $8 schooners again.
2: Exactly.
0: So now it's a fortune of on security. We've got more bouncers than people.
2: That's so good. I mean, your menu at Old Mates is so fantastic. Your beautiful burgers. How much energy and effort do you have to put into making sure that your menu is fantastic? Because Beach One is good.
3: Mm-hmm. Good. It's unbelievable.
2: It's unbelievable. Mm-hmm. How much effort?
0: Great draw card. It's great to have a specials board, and but you need someone with good handwriting. Oh, one day I did it, and by the time I got back in, I did it at 11 o'clock in the morning. And by the time I got back in, it was rewritten by someone.
3: and for somebody like me who can't spell, I could be giving away anything. I wouldn't know. And what about one last one? What do you think of because we don't know what. What do you think would be a great, entertainment night?
4: Yeah.
3: We've got a trivia night, but have you got any ideas?
4: Well, because we own this for a month, Andy, we want to finish it in style. Have you got any suggestions?
0: Well, what we've liked doing is just surprises. So there's we have Tuesday trivia, but you never know what's going to happen at Old Mates. So one night Hugh Jackman and Kate Hudson are singing on the bar, and the next, next time that the Wiggles are playing After Dark songs, if the Wiggles going through to 1 a.m. playing the Arctic Monkeys was just a very exciting thing.
2: Okay. That bar is really high.
4: Okay, but this is good. Okay, so we'll try and whatever we plan for that final blowout, we'll try and keep a surprise until the last minute.
0: A couple of things that get him in, but if you can surprise me every now and again, everyone's like, I've got to get down there because I never know what's going to happen.
4: I love it. You never know what's going to happen. I like that as a little tagline. Andy,
0: don't. That's ours.
4: but different countries, different hemispheres, surely. Andy Lee, the owner of Old Mates as well. We appreciate it. And, of course, the Hamish and Andy podcast, new episode dropping today.
0: By the way, it's just out now because Darcy, the guy that puts it up, forgot to do it. It's meant to go out at midnight, and he's had people around the world just absolutely abusing him. He's woken up to all sorts of chaos. So, for those who were wondering if it wasn't up, they're trying to get it early, it's up now.
4: It's up now.
3: There we go.
4: Andy, before we let you go, we just, as the owners of the Beachmont, Spider was telling everybody earlier in the show, it does have accommodation. Now, I know you're about to get married.
0: Yes.
4: I don't know what you've got in mind for a honeymoon, but might I suggest the Beachmont Hotel... accommodation.
3: It walks straight out of the beer garden.
4: You walk straight out of your accommodation.
2: But there's a honeymoon suite.
4: Into the beer garden.
2: Right next to the toilet.
4: There's line dancing, and we've got a special surprise gig at the end of all this as well.
0: Well, it's a yes from me. Obviously, I'll have to run it past my wife to be.
4: Sure.
2: Yeah, she'll love it.
0: And we'll get a glimpse of how life is going to be for the rest of my life.
4: Yeah, which she politely declines.
0: Yes, I offer her a suggestion and she goes with her opinion.
4: Yeah. Hey, Andy, we appreciate your time and your insight. Have a ripper.
0: Cheers, guys. Well done.
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7: A car's broken down on the M1 northbound in the shoulder after Robina Town Centre Drive in Mudroba. Doing a whole lot better now if you're northbound through Highland Park and Narang. Further north, avoid some debris in the northbound lanes before Lars Road. Ormo, no delays now outbound through Parkwood on Smith Street. 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
3: The big news today, the story today, is
4: huge
3: the Lonely
4: news.
3: Planet, the gospel when it comes to travelling around the world. Spidey, you said you own just about every one of their books.
4: I don't know how many years. These would have been going decades, and this was the gospel. This is what everybody turned to. The Lonely Planet guide was the guide that opened the world to everybody.
5: When you booked a holiday and you went, I'm going to go to the shop and go buy the Lonely Planet guide for that area, and they had the fold-out maps.
4: Yeah, got your highlighter, and it said, how are you going to get burgled? You're not going to get burgled, theft, and everything. Yeah. It had all the tips, where to eat, not to eat.
3: Brilliant. They have revealed their top 25 destinations for travel in 2027. For next year, if you're booking a holiday, number one, Okinawa, Japan. Yeah. Number two, New Mexico, USA.
5: Lovely.
3: Number three, Sibenik, a tiny little village in Croatia. Number four, Da Nang in Vietnam. And number five...
5: Drum roll.
2: Well, for locals, families, retirees, tree changers, sea changers, visitors and the like, the natural allure and lifestyle opportunities of the Tweed appeal to us all.
4: It's the Tweed.
5: Yeah, it's good.
3: The Tweed has come in
4: as is
3: the fifth most visitable place on the planet.
4: Come from nowhere.
5: It's so weird.
4: Where did it come from?
5: How did they
4: get the Tweed?
5: I really don't know.
4: The Maldives finished at number six.
5: Yes.
4: And we totally understand because the Tweed has so much to offer.
5: Like?
3: Now, it does. It does have things to offer.
5: Yeah, it does.
3: Because when we're talking about the Tweed, we mean Tweed Heads.
5: Yeah.
3: Or Tweed Heads South or Tweed Heads West.
5: Twinnies.
4: What did you just tell us about Tweed Heads?
3: Well, I was just doing a bit of I was just looking at some stats and some data.
5: Okay.
3: The crime data's not flattering.
5: Oh, what is it?
3: Some of the suburbs. It's worse.
4: Yeah.
3: Nighttime safety ratings, a bit of a coin flip.
5: And
3: The thefts. Yeah. Well done to...
5: Hold on to your purse.
3: Tweed Heads South, rating in the top 37%.
5: Good.
3: So, look, it's not brilliant, but when they say the Tweed, they mean the Tweed Shire.
5: Yeah.
3: Which extends to Kingscliff.
5: It's got the rail trail.
3: Exactly.
4: Oh, so you reckon they didn't even go into the Tweed?
3: I would question. When they flew into the Gold Coast to examine this.
4: They creatively drove them around beautiful areas and then, we can't get into the Tweed City today.
5: Yeah, they kind of went through it really quickly. They went, I can't get a park. We better keep going.
3: Yeah. I reckon they came out the airport, they turned right, and they immediately turned right and got onto the M1.
5: Yeah.
3: Then they went over the top of the Tweed River and went, when the person said, what was that back there?
4: No. Or did they blindfold them?
5: And they described it to them in detail.
4: Because on the pictures,
5: right here, this is beautiful, crystal clear water. It's lovely.
4: I don't know who did it, but I know AI plays a big role in a lot of things. But how they changed that brown river into blue, crystal clear water, it does look good.
5: AI's amazing.
3: Photoshopped humpbacks going down the Tweed River.
4: Now, we're having some fun. We love the Tweed. But this is what happens when your mayor won't answer his phone.
5: Yeah.
3: We've been calling your mayor, Rhys Burns, all morning, wanting to get him on to have a legit conversation about all the great things of the Tweed. But when he won't answer his phone, this is what happens.
5: We wanted to give you a platform to sell the Tweed.
4: I don't think he can sell it. He can't believe it either.
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0: 92.5 Triple M Gold, Gold Coast traffic.
6: Getting some delays with the crash reported on the M1 through Gavin. It's slow north and southbound there. We've got a breakdown on the M1 northbound in the shoulder after Robina Town Centre Drive in Mudjuraba. Debris in the northbound lanes before Lars Road, Ormo 2. And a building fire in Burleigh Heads. It's on Leader Drive. Two fire units are attending. 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
3: There's a question that is dividing TikTok at the moment and dividing generations of people across the interwebs.
4: Interwebs.
3: And it comes from a lady called Caitlin, and she's a recruiter in the US. And this is her question.
5: My Gen Z candidates are showing up to their interviews with iced coffee, iced latte in hand. And here's how I perceive that as a recruiter with 16 years of experience that deals with mostly Fortune 500, super buttoned up corporations.
3: Gen Zs are rocking up to job interviews with big corporations with a giant iced latte in their hand. Is it okay to turn up to a job interview with an iced coffee in particular? It's not a hot coffee. I mean, in Australia, it's a little bit different.
6: No way.
3: Can't turn up with it.
6: No. That is, I see that as disrespectful straight up.
3: There you go. Interesting.
6: I see that as, you know, you not that you're more worried about a coffee than you are at an interview, but you're not fully focused in on what you're here to do, and that is to get a job. I always say you can never make a second first impression. So you walk in there and you want to have everything there. Like, you don't want to be sipping on a coffee.
3: Yeah, I find it too. I find it really disrespectful. But generations are arguing that they're like, well, that's part of our culture. That's what we do. We rock up with iced coffees. And they think it's completely okay. What do you feel about it,
4: Lee? I think you two are old fuddy-duddies.
3: Do you? Oh, really?
4: I think you two are old fuddy-duddies.
3: You're
4: that
3: kidding.
4: Need to get with the times.
6: You're not going to rock into an interview with your kids and everything as well. Like,
7: what no, who said they were bringing their kids?
6: Bringing a coffee.
7: Who
6: like,
7: said they were bringing their kids?
6: But a coffee's just like, it's, I can't.
7: Gen Z don't have kids.
3: So you're going to say it's okay to bring
7: why not?
4: What harm is it doing?
3: Well, I just feel like it looks just a bit unprofessional that you've just gone in there with.
6: Well, let me and ask plus, you, do they bring one for the person they're interviewing?
3: If I roll in
4: suited and booted, looking sharp, looking ready, the fact that I'm holding an iced latte devalues my worthiness. You think that affects how good I could be for this organisation?
3: Well, you would probably think maybe you're rich enough to buy one.
6: Yeah, no, you're too worried about your coffee rather than the job.
3: Yeah. Well,
6: Absolutely,
3: 100%. This is what Caitlin's response was to the question.
5: When you show up with an iced coffee or an iced latte, that this interview is just like a stop on your list of errands for the day. It looks like you went to Target, then you went to Starbucks, now you're stopping by your interview, then you're on to the next thing. It looks a little too casual to me.
4: Yeah, shut up, Caitlin.
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3: We are inundated with sport right now. It's dominating. It's dominating everything.
4: It's raining footballs.
3: Yeah, we've got the grand final of the AFL on in Melbourne on Saturday.
5: Yep.
3: It's prelim final obviously weekend in the NRL. Obviously tomorrow night, the Dolphins taking on the Roosters at Suncorp Stadium, which is a sellout. History being made.
5: This is the biggest game for the Gold Coast.
3: On Sunday at Cbus Super Stadium with the first ever preliminary final hosted by this city when the Titans take on the Broncos. It's a local derby. We can't wait for it. We've been helping you get to know some of these players you might not be familiar with throughout the week. We've spoken about the skipper, Georgia Hale, Lauren Brown yesterday, Jamie Chapman, the flying winger. Now we need to go to the other side of the field. Jamie Chapman's winger partner in crime on the other side of the pitch, Georgia Gray. Good morning.
6: Good morning.
7: You're looking forward to playing at Cbus this weekend. It's going to be amazing. $15 tickets. I mean, there is absolutely no excuse to get out there. But how is it possible that that's a first for the Gold Coast that you get to play in the finals there?
6: I know it's pretty special, and I think hearing after speaking to some of the commercial team, seems like we've got roughly around 5,000 tickets already sold.
7: Oh,
6: so I think,
7: so good.
6: Yeah,
3: well done, guys.
6: Which is amazing. So I think it's pretty special to see already how many fans and supporters are backing us here at home. So hopefully we can continue to sell some more over the next few days leading into the weekend.
7: I think you'll get some new fans too, because that you're in the finals, that new kids are going to be like, oh, this is my sport, I'm in for this.
5: You'll double that for sure. How does it feel having or carrying the sporting Gold Coast Nation on your shoulders this weekend? Because there is no other team that has done this. You are our chance towards glory.
6: Oh, you know, I think, you know, if we can obviously get it done, it would be pretty special. But I think so far to be the only Gold Coast team, you know, carrying the whole Gold Coast city behind us is special. And, you know, there's a lot to play for. And I think, you know, we're coming together so well as a group and building. We've been building over the last few rounds. So I think, you know, it's looking good. And hopefully, yeah, we can take these Broncos on Sunday and hopefully get the win.
7: Georgia, one of the things I always wonder, how do you look so gorgeous when you are like so strong and so like you're sweaty, but you look so good when you do it. How do you manage to do that? I could never do that. I was like, I'm a sweaty mess, but you look so gorgeous.
6: Oh, thank you. But I don't definitely not feel gorgeous when I'm out on the field. I feel like we make tackles and our hair goes to the side, you know. It's so funny. Lauren Brown, she used to wear braids, but then all of a sudden she started to wear her hair in a pony and she's like, I make one tackle and my hair, I've got a side pony instead of a normal.
7: Yeah, it gets stuck in your
6: pony,
7: lip gloss.
6: So,
7: what a pain.
6: Yeah, you know, but no, it's definitely, Cbus is a, it definitely heats up there down on the field, so there'll be lots of sweaty girls running around. But yeah, no, the slick
7: strong.
6: Back hair go is the way to go.
5: Can I ask quickly, where do you win it on the weekend? Yeah. Where's going to be the main aim for you guys?
6: I think it's just you know, for us, it's going straight through the middle, going direct through the middle, wedging behind, and then I think, you know, creating the space on the outside for our outside backs. But I think we've been working really well together as a team and creating opportunities for each other, and I think that's why we've gone so far in the comp. And I think if we're able to do that and stick to our processes, I think, you know, we'll come out with a win.
3: It is. Like, I don't want to give the Broncos too much credit because we're Team Titans here, but when you look at with Ali Brigginshaw and Tamika Upton, there are stars everywhere on the field on Sunday afternoon. So.
7: Yeah, but they're not Georgia Gray.
3: No, they're not.
6: We have stars on our side
5: too.
6: No,
5: You're telling
3: Georgia. Exactly right. No, look, we love, as I said, Lauren Brown, Tegan Levi, the rookie of the year. There's stars all over the park, and that forward pack has been outstanding, led
6: very
3: by
6: strong,
3: your skipper, Georgia Hale.
7: And if you want to watch some weapons on a Sunday afternoon, tear it up, the Titans is the place to be.
3: Cbus Super Stadium this Sunday afternoon. Get your tickets, get along, and see the Titans win their way into a grand final. And then Georgia will have to get you on next week to talk about the grand final, okay?
6: Yes, 100%.
3: Georgia, we appreciate your time. Best of luck for Sunday.
6: Thank you so much. Thank you very much. Thanks, guys.
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4: 92.5 Triple M Gold, Gold Coast traffic.
3: A last look at our Gold Coast roads tonight, getting some delays north and southbound with a crash reported on the M1 through Gavin. There's a breakdown northbound 2 in the shoulder after Robina Town Centre Drive in Mudjerabar. Some debris in the northbound lanes before Lars Road, Ormo. A building fire in Burley heads on Leader Drive. Two fire units remain there. 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
7: Nighttime. It's when all the weirdos come out to play. And you've hit the motherlode. 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On the road, backstage, and depending on how big the night, on the floor. 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
11: Australia, Thursday night, right across the country, and our man, 1989, he jumped in front of the mic with the Screaming Jets. He's been doing it ever since, and here at Triple M, he's been a dominant figure. Dave Gleeson, hello to you.
12: G'day, Tomo. G'day, Australia. Yeah, what a great day to be here. Great day to be alive any day that you can get behind a microphone.
11: Well said.
12: And bang on about the songs you love, Tomo.
11: Yep.
12: And we have got them in spades tonight. Underrated tracks, unreal. Simpsons tie-in with this underrated track.
11: Like
12: tonight.
11: It, Gleeson.
12: And it's grand final time.
11: It is grand final time, Gleeson.
12: So we're going to have a look again at the AFL gigs that have blown people away. They always are something to see, the entertainment at the grand final. Still no call up for the Jets.
11: What's going on there, guys?
12: We have had a bit of I did hear on Matty John's show recently that they talked us up about being perhaps... the NRL
11: nice.
12: Grand Final band.
11: I like
12: that
11: it.
12: Hasn't come to fruition yet. So
11: bloody hell.
12: We'll be looking at some of the bands that have had the honour of playing at the AFL Grand Final.
11: Absolutely. I tell you what we're doing is looking at some of the notable misses in the Rock and Roll Hall of Fame.
12: Yes.
11: We're going to do that next.
12: I mean, there's more people not in the Rock and Roll Hall
11: Don't
12: of Fame
11: like it.
12: Than in the Rock and Roll Hall of Fame.
11: Don't like it, Gleeson.
12: It probably makes sense.
11: Yeah, it does, actually. And also, Bob Seger involved with the Eagles. I had no idea about this, Gleeson.
12: Yeah, well, it was a great time for music back in those days. In the 70s and 80s, there were so many bands floating around. They were doing collaborations, but they weren't doing like the, yeah, Eagles v. Bob Seger, you know. It was like they wrote the songs behind the scenes
11: so
12: and they made it onto the album. So we'll
11: awesome.
12: Talk about that in depth.
11: Queen gets us going for Thursday.

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0: What? 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

0: Vets backstage to catch a breath for a minute or two. 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

0: 10 to 7 o'clock. This is Triple M Nights with Dave Gleeson. Underrated tracks. This is a bit of fun after 8 o'clock, Gleeson.
1: It is indeed. And we have a Simpsons tie-in. As you know, I love the Simpsons. I love everything about them. For many years, when it was on television, I never missed an episode. I've now missed about at least 10 series of it because I just don't feel as much fun finding it on a streaming service. I just don't feel that it's. It's not like you're not sharing the moment with other people sitting around laughing at The Simpsons. I used to ring my brother.
0: Yes.
1: Go on, just see what Mo just said. Yeah, and, you know, and we would.
0: It's not the same.
1: Yeah. So we still quote from years ago in The Simpsons. I don't know if they've had any quotable quotes since I stopped watching, but I flick on every now and again. But
0: so it's not on free to air at all now?
1: Not on free to air. It's on Disney Plus. Marge isn't the same. They've lost plenty of characters that I used to love because of. What did you say? It's just another sign of how stupidly woke the whole world's gone.
0: Mm. Did I say that, did I?
1: I think so.
0: Yeah, right. You must have heard me go to the toilet just talking to myself.
1: It's a Simpsons tie-in anyway, and a Bob Seger tie-in with the Eagles.
0: Triple A.
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19: Up and up in here, Triple M Nights with Dave Gleeson. Underrated tracks not too far away. A Simpsons, a Batman tie-in, Gleeson.
20: Yes, indeed. Can't wait for that. But what I will tell you at the top of this hour, Tomo, is we're going to play two of arguably the most hated bands over the last 30 years.
19: Yeah, right. Perfect.
20: But that's what we do here. We like to go out on a limb. We like to go out on the edge.
19: Yes.
20: And I will tell you that one of those songs is coming up. It's a brand new track, Tomo, from a much maligned band who somehow, with everyone hating on them, has still sold over 50 million records.
19: Amazing.
20: Who has got those records?
19: Yeah.
20: Maybe they're all at Chad Kroger's house.
19: Oh, so it's Nickelback we're playing. And we're kicking the show off, or the 8 o'clock hour at least, with Limp Bizkit.
20: Another one.
19: They are headlining Australia's Good Things Festival in December, guys.
20: Yes, they are. And there's been

0: a sec. 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He's so dreamy.
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16: 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Nothing will turn heads more than stunning National Tiles in your home, especially when it looks like you've spent a fortune on them. 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

0: Bad Invested for 8 o'clock, Triple M Nights with Dave Gleeson. All things AFL next, Gleeson, and the Grand Final Entertainment, and those on the Eastern States as well. Don't worry, we'll do the NRL Grand Final Entertainment the following week.
1: No worries, mate. Yes, of course, the both teams, I don't know if they worked it out between themselves to, you know, gap out the Grand Finals. It probably makes sense,
0: yeah.
1: But I don't know. Are the AFL going to address the NRL starting 2 weeks before them? In the competition again. I didn't like that this year.
0: No, I didn't like it either. Do you know what the AFL needs to do? Is go to a twilight grand final.
1: Thank you very much. There you go. Andrew Dillon, if you're listening.
0: Yeah.
1: Sure he is.
0: He would be, yeah.
1: That was Tomo. You know, Tomo. Yeah, we'll get to those AFL gigs very shortly.
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0: Classic 9 at 9, Glazo, all about the AFL Grand Final entertainment. And we're kicking off with one of our favourites.
1: Are we going to play this, the live version?
0: Not the live version.
1: Not the full lot.
0: No.
1: Now, look, we've talked about the controversy surrounding Pink and Nick Macklemore. And Ed Sheeran. Mm. And so do you think I'm going to get involved in an even bigger fight than that? I'm not going to say who I want to win the grand final this weekend.
0: Well,
1: I've got no skin in the game.
0: Well said.
1: And I found out last year that is the way to go to the grand final.
0: Yep.
1: I had the best time. I didn't care who won.
0: Mm-hmm.
1: I was just there to enjoy the atmosphere, and they have Atmos in absolute spades.
0: Love it.
1: Snoop Dogg was there last year.
0: The dog.
1: I didn't know anything. Oh, Drop It Like a Tot.
0: Yeah.
1: I actually thought that was a song about the morning after a very spicy vindaloo.
0: Oh, right. Okay.
1: Right.
0: Yep.
1: Anyway, let's kick it off at number one, or at number nine, with Meat Loaf, the original version of the song Thank You, Tomo. It was the year 2011 when Geelong beat Collingwood.
0: Triple one.

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1: Except parachute pants.
0: Those bad boys never went out of fashion. You heard me.
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0: 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The Goalies.

0: Done and dusted, Gleeso. Thursday night in the can. What are you doing tomorrow night?
1: Tomorrow night I'm coming back, mate.
0: Bloody hell.
1: I am. Friday night. I love to get here on a Friday night and have a few sly ones under the discarito. I don't if HR's listening.
0: Because they're above it.
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0: I will see you tomorrow night, mate. 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
19: 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So sit back, relax and enjoy some stories from the road with Matty O from British India on Triple M's Homegrown.

0: Okay, so basically the way that you're going to do it is, Christina, I'll be playing for you. Lou, you'll be playing for Nikki. Simple as this. LP will give us a topic. You girls then sort of bid over how many items of that topic you think that we can each name. It's sort of a game of bluff in a way, depending on the topic that we've got to be able to. So if you say, oh, Judge can name 10 types of bears, I don't even know if there is.
1: Like grizzly bears.
0: Yeah.
2: I'm going to have to change the topic now.
0: Oh, but Nikki, you might think Luke can name 12.
1: Yeah, oh my gosh, she's a crazy bear lady.
0: All right, let's do it.
2: But remember, if the person who ends up playing can't do it, then the other
0: person
2: team automatically wins.
0: That's right.
2: Bit of strategy there. Today's topic is animals that you could realistically keep as a pet.
1: Oh, Nikki, I'm not feeling that confident today.
0: 30 seconds.
2: Yeah. 30 seconds. How many? So who's going to bid first?
3: Christina. I reckon 15.
1: Who's that?
3: Christina.
1: Okay. Nikki, do you think I can do more or less? I reckon
0: you can do more.
3: Oh, I'm going to say
0: you can do more
3: less.
2: Okay, does that mean
3: realistically,
2: that means 15.
3: But I'm not
2: Lou. Okay, that means 15 is where we're at. Jarch is going to have to do it.
0: That you can keep as pets?
2: Yep. 3, 2, 1, go.
0: Dog, cat, budgie, squirrel, rat, mouse, hamster, frog, turtle, salamander, axolotl, currawong, kookaburra, cockatoo, parrot. That's 15.
1: Wow.
2: Were we happy with all of those?
0: Yeah. What else? What else do you want me to do? Newt, a goldfish. Yeah.
1: I'm happy with it. Take it. There you go, Christina. Sorry, Nikki.
3: Oh.
1: Not my day, but it was Jack and Christina's, that's for sure.
2: That's for sure. Little Judge on Triple M.
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6: All around the country for your early drive home. 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
7: You've always said he's got an ugly mug.
8: Oh,
7: but I thought you were talking about his face.
8: Lumpy's gorgeous.
7: He's a handsome bloke.
8: Lockie. But so over the weekend, pardon?
7: Just ask Dua Lipa.
8: Oh, yes. Yep. No, nothing's happened with her.
6: What's going on there?
8: No.
7: I think she took a liking to Wumps once.
8: Out at a club in Melbourne. Years. Not like that. Like it was just a... Oh,
7: tried to get him into her booth. That's, not a euphemism.
8: It's terrible.
7: Not a euphemism. They're in a club.
6: Wow.
8: And anyway, so we're starting to renovate and so we're sort of marking things out and whatever, but Locke drove up a ute full of stuff from Melbourne back to Sydney this weekend. So we were unpacking, you know, clothing, stuff for the lounge, a lot of kitchen stuff. So I have a lot of nice, quite, you know, fancy glasses and plates and all that kind of stuff. And I've got a lot of nice mugs and all that. So I was setting them all up and there was this one mug and I was like, am I going crazy? It was this blue old thing with white deer, like stare on it. Is that what they're called? Stairs?
7: Stairs.
8: Yeah.
7: So you had cattle on it. You had cattle.
8: Oh, cattle, sorry. Yeah, stairs.
7: Right, yeah.
8: And I was like, opened the cupboard and I thought, I swear I put that mug in the bin.
7: You're a grub. You're a grub, Delvin.
8: And then I'll go grab some more mugs or whatever, you know, open them up, go put some wine glasses in, put some mugs in. I go, that mug is big. I grab it and I go to put it in the bin. And Lockie, my boyfriend, he goes, no, that's my favourite mug. He goes, you've tried to throw that out twice already.
7: So he keeps finding it in the bin and then retrieving it and not saying anything and just chucking it back in the cupboard and you keep throwing it out.
8: Yeah, because I'm going crazy. And then the third time he's caught me and he's gone, no, that's my favourite mug.
7: Let him have his mug.
8: I know. And I go, why do you like it so much? He's like, it's got stairs on it. It reminds me of like farm home. And home.
7: Yeah.
8: So I said, okay, I love you. You can have your mug.
7: But you do get your, I get that.
8: Yes, like, mugs are such a favourite thing, don't you reckon?
7: I agree with you.
8: I've you have got, your cup of tea.
7: I've got a mug that bloody Steph bought me years ago. And I just thought it was the cutest present ever. It was like a gamer's mug. It has like one of them like red knobs as the handle. And it's the one I choose every time.
8: Yeah.
7: Just because it's my favourite.
8: I think there's something about a mug, but yeah, so I was like, okay, you can have your mug.
6: The problem is, Lou, that now if you do actually, if you like accidentally break it, he'll think that you did it on purpose.
7: You're dead right.
8: I know.
6: You'll be extra careful.
7: I am not allowed anything in my house. I'm not allowed any of my shit.
8: No nice decor or anything.
7: But even if I think something, like I bought Steph once because I was like, I like these and I thought these will look pretty cool. It was like a horse head candle, like a mold of like a stallion looking like all majestic.
8: Hideous.
7: And I was like, these are so cool. Steph was like, you're a bogan. And I'm like, what? These are grouse. These are fancy. And I'm not allowed anything, except I fought so hard to have my bronze Steve Irwin statue next to my bed. So I'd sleep with it next to my bed and I kept moving. I'm like, you get to choose everything. All white pillows, pro pillows.
8: It sounds like you and Wumpy live in a prison.
6: It does.
8: Me and Steph being like, you can't have that, Jack. You can't have that, Lockie.
6: What about your superhero, like, Transformer figurine thing?
8: To the man cave.
7: That's in my man cave.
8: Oh, anything Steph doesn't it's want to touch, okay. She goes, put that in your man cave.
7: But I don't really have a man cave anymore. That was in my old apartment. I had, like, an attic.
8: Do you know what else?
7: I was shunned. I was like Quasimodo. I'd, like, come down the steps of a morning having slept up there. She's like, morning. I'm like, hello.
8: What else is hilarious? And the weekend we were setting up Lockie's office as well. And so I was like, no, it has to be like a dark brown.
7: Did you get him a desk?
8: Yeah, dark brown desk. And he got like a new Mac and we got the blue one. So I was like, well, let's get you like a nice blue chair. And then he was like, oh, but I want to decorate my corner. And I was like, okay, like, you can have what you want.
7: We're like children. We're like little kids.
8: You can decorate your corner, Lockie.
6: So those are things that Lou and Steph obviously just hate about you and Wumpy.
7: Yeah. What's one sort of hideous thing you hate about your partner? Mm. It can be clothing choices, bloody decor.
8: Yeah.
6: Decor.
8: And I know Lockie has one about mine. It's like a big corgi oodie. You know how they're big on you? Yeah. I love it so warm. He hates it.
7: We'd love to just know one thing. Whatever it is. What hate about your partner.
4: It's your early drive home with Triple M's Lou and Jarch.
8: Yeah, because over the weekend we were unpacking some stuff in our new place in Sydney and I kept finding this hideous mug of Lockie's in the cupboard. And I kept going, how's that getting there? And then he goes, you keep throwing out my favourite mug. I was like, that's got to go. But I let him keep it.
7: Geez,
8: I'm so kind.
7: Oh, Mother Teresa. Do you know?
8: It makes me sound so evil. I'm not, I promise.
7: Yeah, sure. I actually have a theory on this.
8: What?
7: You're my wife, Steph, and your favorite type of house. Like, if you could live in a doctor's surgery with just stainless steel benches and nothing there and just scalpels everywhere and like no sort of home or like no homely feel, you just want like you want a clinician's bloody room.
8: I just want pure marble with nothing else.
7: All right. Anyway, ugly things that you hate about your partner. Bree, talk to us.
5: Look, I love my partner.
7: Yep.
5: Mm-hmm. Don't get me wrong. He is a hobbyist of all sorts. He's very much into old world things, like love making it. Things from scratch. But he has a ungodly collection of rocks.
8: Does he pick them up when he's going for a walk at the beach? He's like, oh, that's a nice rock.
5: Sometimes. He will sometimes spend money on it. He is a flint napper. So a flint napper is basically where you make, like, arrowheads and spear points and stuff out of rocks.
7: Sick.
5: But he's got an ungodly amount of them everywhere. You can be walking through the house and you'll find some sticking inside your foot every few minutes of the day.
8: I get you, Brie. It's like finding Lego everywhere.
5: Yeah,
7: it's
5: exactly.
7: Rocks. Which is awesome.
5: He does is beautiful, but it's obsessive.
7: No, that's fair. We get it, but Lulu, you love your rocks too, don't worry. They're just a bit shinier, I think, than his rocks.
8: Diamonds are a girl's best friend.
7: Daz, talk to us, mate.
8: Dazza.
9: Hey, guys, how's it going?
7: Good, mate. How you going?
9: Good, good. So it's me that has the ugly piece of artwork.
7: Ooh, okay.
9: I'm an at pool player, and I have what I consider one of the great Australian collectibles, and it is a painting of dogs playing pool.
7: Yeah.
9: My missus can't stand it.
8: I think I've seen that. It's Golden Retriever. Yeah.
7: It's almost a staple in any sort of man cave pool room,
9: exactly,
7: you know?
9: Exactly. And I managed to negotiate the dining room. Now it's in the pool room, which is considered the dining room of the house.
7: Wait, hold on. You've changed your dining room into the pool room.
9: Yeah, it's now a man cave.
6: You're kidding.
8: Jeez, Des.
7: As you are our leader.
8: I love how you guys are clapping like you've done it, Des.
6: You've done it. How has he done it?
7: You've cracked the code.
8: Oh, that's good.
7: Holy dooly.
8: Amelia, what's the one hideous thing you hate about your partner?
10: Don't get me wrong. I love my partner and I love his dog, but hug dog decorations all around the house. I've tried to throw the same mat out for the same month, but same thing, he finds it in the bin and has to play a bit stupid.
8: He's like, my precious.
10: It's from Temu as well, this silly rug that's about $10, shaped of a pug's head, and it's the ugliest thing I've ever seen.
7: So he's got a pug as well?
6: Oh, hang on, she's gone.
8: She's gone.
7: I was leading into a tremendous joke there.
8: Oh, go on,
7: you
8: tell
7: be
8: us.
7: Amelia.
6: Okay.
7: So you got a pug?
8: Yeah.
7: Lucky it's not a big dog, otherwise he'd make Amelia.
8: Nice,
6: so if Amelia were here, she might. Maybe she would have laughed at that. Maybe she was there.
8: Probably not.
6: Okay. Well, I guess we'll never know.
7: We'll never know.
6: Okay.
11: This is the early drive home with Lou and Judge.
7: Lou, you know, I spoke the other day about the fact that, or yesterday, that Hank was a baby genius.
8: Yes, you think he's speaking to you? Well, you have your own language.
7: Well, we have conversations. I mean, it is gibberish, but he is, because my son is so far advanced. He has recognized the formula of a conversation. So he knows to go, and he'll get a response from me. I'll then go, hello, or something like that. Then he'll go, and I'll let him wait till he speaks. We have conversations.
8: Yep.
7: Now, there was some genuine criticism from your corner.
8: Well, I just said, you know, what's he saying to you? You weren't quite sure what he was saying.
7: Correct. And it seemed there was maybe some disbelief.
8: Well, I think you think he's a baby genius.
7: I think
8: but he might just be making noises.
7: Yeah, so that's, I think he's...
8: might just be being a normal baby,
7: which
8: Jack.
7: Which would be probably the fairest assessment of it all. But alas, Louisa, that's not true. He's a genius.
8: Okay, and how are you going to prove this?
7: Well, Louisa, the way that I thought I'd prove it is simply this. Why not record a conversation between me and my son?
8: Right, and I'll be able to understand exactly what Hank's saying.
7: Irrespective of you, of what he's saying being bloody understandable, it's the contact.
8: Okay.
7: It's the recognition of a sound, the deliberation in his brain, the spit back of the gibberish.
8: Okay, I'm excited to hear.
6: Okay.
7: So should we play some audio?
6: Okay.
7: Hello, buddy. How are you? Very good. And how have you been? Well, who's Mr. Talk a Lot? Who's my talkie boy? Walkie talkie.
6: Wow.
7: See that?
8: That sounded like you.
7: He is my son.
8: Don't muck with me, you little devil.
7: I'm not mucking with
8: you. That was you going,
7: No, it wasn't. That was
6: hang on, wait.
8: Why is everyone laughing?
7: Because it was.
6: Should we listen to it one more time just to make sure?
7: Hello, buddy. How are you? Very good. And how have you been?
12: Still don't believe.
7: Well, who's Mr. Talk a Lot?
12: See?
7: Who's my talkie boy?
12: Walkie See how talkie. He's responded back.
8: Yeah, but it sounds like you.
7: He's my son.
8: But it doesn't sound like a baby. I think you're messing with me and that's you.
7: I'm not messing with you and that's me.
8: Well, the girls are laughing.
7: Because it's ridiculous to think that that could be me.
8: Okay, well, it did sound like he was responding.
7: You can see what I mean?
8: Yeah.
7: This is why I know it's gibberish, but it's a full conversation.
8: Yeah, but I still think it was you.
7: It is not me.
8: Okay.
7: Yeah, so you can't even give me that.
8: No, I can.
7: It was me.
8: Oh.
6: Thanks, a genius.
8: You make me think I'm going crazy here.
7: I tried to record it. It's honestly, you know when you said like, oh, probably the phone will come out. He fair dinkum, I get the phone out.
8: The phone
7: and
8: charge.
7: Then he just looks at the phone. And so I can't.
8: Yeah, I was like, oh, when you were going, no, it's not this. I was going, oh, maybe, it is his son, like.
7: In hindsight, we should probably got Simo to put like baby sounds in.
8: Yeah, you
7: not
8: idiot.
7: Just me going.
6: I thought it was believable.
8: I'll come over this weekend and I'll see if he does it.
7: Yeah.
6: It sounded like a baby to me.
11: The early drive home with Lou and Judge.
8: So I had a little mystery challenge throughout the show. So there's 14 Aussie insults that have come.
7: Oh, you call me champ.
8: Yeah. So I secretly tried to see if I could call you all of them.
7: Holy dooly.
8: So there was I got a fair few in there.
7: I noticed the champ.
8: Yeah.
7: I did notice the champ.
8: That was a hard one to get through.
7: But you've nailed it perfectly because I was wrong about the boat bottle. I took my licks. So I took my licks with the champ.
8: Yeah.
7: I wonder what the other insults were.
8: Okay, so some of them are, there's okay champ, righto chief, calm your farm, all right muscles,
7: yep.
8: Pump the brakes, stay in your lane. So there's a little package of me saying the ones that I
7: got done.
8: Yeah.
7: Good work.
8: Yeah. We could easily go, okay, champ. Well, see what's going on here.
6: Yeah, I think words like geriatric.
8: Like, yeah, okay, mate. Yeah, I was about to say, because he's, you know, the type of person who would be like, all right, settle, pedal, a bit really, you know, angry. Yeah.
6: So it's been a weekend of torment for poor Miles.
8: Yeah, he's up, Tiger.
6: I'm playing you versus Lou up next.
7: Yeah. He's not a big love you guy, Lou, just a heads up.
8: He is. He always says it to me, stay in your lane, mate.
7: I'm not doing it. Yeah, give me it to Cameron. He got it.
8: On your righto, hero.
7: Don't up the prize and then take it away.
8: He's up, princess, thanks.
6: For him, Lou. I actually
8: pump the brakes there, mate. Righto, champ. So, yes. Yeah. Like 2 days off and then bang. Nice one, sport.
6: Well done, Lou.
7: I noticed Princess. I not notice all of those?
8: Nice one, sport, nice as well. Sport. Like, when have I ever said that one? Nice one, sport.
7: Nice one, sport.
8: Yeah. Ease up, Princess.
7: The only two I noticed was Champ and Princess.
8: Yeah.
7: The others just because
8: I think watched. I snuck them in quite perfectly.
7: You did sneak him in perfectly.
8: I was about to say, I'm a wordsmith.
7: He's up, Tiger.
8: Yeah, righto, Princess.
7: Good on you, champ.
8: Oh, cheers, champion.
6: You should keep that up. It was, you know, it felt natural.
8: Yeah, yeah. I might.
7: Rip in muscles. Add him to the vocab.
8: Yeah.
7: On your tie pan.
8: Tough it up, buttercup. On to the next one, eh, sport?
7: Sporty.
8: Champion.
7: Good on you, Princess.
6: So, yeah, no, just sort of like that.
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14: Grand final, Eve. Corner Hotel, Gus and Beryl. Everyone going absolutely bloody nuts. Big show coming up. It is, in fact, Greater London. Simon Black is here.
23: He's here.
14: Gordon Blackie, legend of the Brisbane Lions.
23: Hodgie.
14: Luke Hodge, probably not a legend of the Brisbane Lions, but a legend anyway. He's the Cup Ambassador, of course, four-time Premiership superstar for the Hawks. UMI, I saw Timmy Rogers out the back there. The legend. The legend that is Timmy Rogers. Hayden Ballantyne's been on a stinking bus.
23: He has.
14: All the way from Perth.
23: Ran out of oil.
14: Grand final quiz, two tickets on the line. There's only one question I have, Rabs.
23: Yes.
14: Where's Fat? What? Where is Fat?
23: He did a news cross earlier, but he's gone. He's gone missing.
14: Disappeared. That's a worry. Fat, where are you?
24: The Jimmy, I found her. I told you I'd bring a star.
14: Oh, good.
24: Up,

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3: Now, Lammy, I'm going to have to break our timetable a fraction, if you don't mind.
4: Okay.
3: I usually do Bible readings on Wednesday.
4: Yes.
3: I'm going to have to bring it forward to Monday.
4: Oh, good. I need to be cured of my sins over the weekend, so this is good.
3: And of every living thing of all flesh, two of every sort shalt thou bring two to the ark, to keep them alive with thee. They shall be male and female. Where would that's Genesis 6, point, point, 19 to 20.
4: Oh, okay. My favourite Genesis.
5: Yeah. I thought you were going to go 6-9, but okay.
3: No, that is just your old-fashioned dinner for two.
5: I know.
3: That wouldn't have been much fun on the ark for the animals because they needed to keep, that's maybe what they were doing, to keep the numbers down. Anyway... There's a report going on at the moment about Noah's Ark.
4: Noah's Ark, for those playing at home.
3: Yeah. We're pretty big on the Ark, and it's out of Turkiya.
4: Oh, fantastic. Oh.
3: Formally, which I'm off to at the end of the year.
4: Okay, yeah, for an enlargement.
3: I've put a line through Thailand.

0: that about 14 seconds.
1: I'm going to need some more blood of Christ.
2: Triple M Breakfast.
3: It's a game of word charade. Guess the words right and the loot is yours. Triple M Breakfast.
4: Can't say that.
5: Can't say that.
6: Can't say that.
3: You can't say that.
0: Andy, in a limber. You're playing here, mate. Marto's reading the words. 5 in 60 seconds, please. No rhyming, no spelling, no part of the word. You ready to go, Ando?
7: Yeah, mate.
0: All right, mate. Pass if you need to.
1: Hey, you know when you get fired, you say, oh, I got the what?
7: Got the axe.
1: No, it's like also potatoes go in one of these. I got the what?
8: You can do the what race, you know, where you hop in the Hessian bag and you jump down the line.
1: Come on.
8: A Hessian.
1: Oh, you get fired.
8: Yes,
1: Righto. You know when you go to roadworks and it says, oh, you've got to go around here, around there. What's that called?
7: Detour.
1: Yes. Yeah. Dried fruit, like dried apricots. They're an apricot, but they've lost all their, what are they said to have done? They've lost all their moisture and they've got wrinkles in them. They've really, it's all
7: shriveled up.
8: Yeah.
1: Shriveled up is correct. Yeah, all right, here's a two-letter word, okay? The second part of it is you eat your dinner off one of these. What's that called?
7: Plate.
1: Yes, so hang on to that as the second part of the word. The number between 9 and 11, what is that?
7: 9. 10.
1: Put those two words together.
7: Flatten.
1: No, no, put the 10 first.
7: Flatten.
1: 10 plate is correct. Finally, elephants. Oh, we ran out of time.
0: It's the greatest moment in Triple M's. You can't say that ever. He was going for 10 plate.
8: 10 plate.
9: You were good, but sorry.
8: You should have gone 10 first, so he knew 10 at the front, not at the end.
0: But even then, the word is...
8: I know.
0: 10.
9: Template, yeah.
8: What does stain most stain... I'm just going to give up too. Stonemasons do when they cut out a kitchen... bench, don't they template the stone?
9: Template.
8: I don't know. Something.
9: Sorry.
0: Platin has got you there, Beck. Yeah. You were star fishing on the other line. Platin your hair, and now you're off to the races, pal.
4: Sucked in, Andy, you big idiot.
0: Oh, no.
4: Come on. No, I love you.
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0: Marto did a clean out over the weekend at Moreton Island. We were discussing that on the show. I think this was Monday we were talking about it. Have a listen because we have found something that we promised we would find and we've brought it to the show.
19: I've got a suitcase of rugby league weeks and we got stuck into them and then photos.
8: Not just photos, there was letters from old girlfriends and lovers. God,
0: we need them for on air. Oh, no, you didn't burn them. We need them on air.
19: No, you don't. You can make them up. Hey, I had one. I realised I had one from Wayne Pooh Roberts, who's the king of breakfast radio here in Brisbane. I did an interview with him in the 80s sort of thing, and he wrote me a letter, handwritten letter, thanking me for the interview. We should do that with people who
8: can
19: we speak to.
8: Can you please explain who's Wayne Pooh Roberts?
19: He was number one in Brisbane. I used to listen to him in Dad's car.
8: Was he on Triple M?
19: Okay. That was the big station in those days.
8: We have an audio guy, Wayne, who sometimes sets you up over on Moreton. I thought maybe it might have been him. Do you sometimes refer to him as Wayne Pooh?
19: He does. Wayne Pooh Roberts. Old people like me would understand who Wayne Pooh was. He put a smile on everyone's face as they went to work in the morning.
0: Kath did me a favour.
19: Letters are big. No one writes enough letters anymore. Kath and I said to each other, let's start writing people letters, young people some letters.
0: You won't do that. I won't do that. But I found one to your first love. Kath did me a favour. He thought he burnt them all.
8: Oh, did she keep
0: one? She kept one.
8: Who's it from? Because not many of his girlfriends are still alive.
0: No, it's from Marto.
8: No, yeah.
0: To his first love. I've got it.
8: Oh, dear. Here we go.
0: He's getting nervous.
8: Oh, he's red.
0: Yeah, because he knows that they genuinely were love letters in
19: there. I know you're a dickhead.
18: To my dearest and first love. Words cannot express the way I felt when I first laid eyes on you. Your strong and sexy exterior matched only by the warmth that I knew lay beneath. Undressing you for the first time, I could feel my palms sweating, my heart pulsating, my soul ready to become a man. I'll never forget that pungent, fishy scent that at first scared me. But that fear soon turned to ecstasy as your sweet and sacred juices hit my lips for the first time. Sardines, my first love. Oh, forever yours, Greg Farton.
8: There's a number of ways that could have gone. I was waiting. Was it going to be sardines? Was it going to be rum? Yeah. Was it going to be marijuana?
5: Twisties and durries?
8: There's a few options.
2: Triple M breakfast.
0: This could go one of two ways. The brand new game we're about to play, though. Could be sometimes maybe good,
19: sometimes may be shit.
0: Yeah, there you go. I'll just set it up properly.
20: Sometimes may be good, sometimes may be shit.
0: What is it? It's called...
21: All right, weirdos. Just like breakfast and lunch is brunch, and smoke and fog is smog. We've merged even more words. It's Triple M's Portmanteaus.
0: Portmanteau. This is from the podcast introduction yesterday, Margot. You did it. You did all of this. It's your fault.
8: I was trying to say the word amalgamated, but I said homologated because I'd spent the weekend at the V8s and homologation was a word that they used a lot.
0: What,
8: so Walkinshaw and Toyota are the homologation team. So Walkinshaw has brought in Toyota into the series. So they're backing it in to the Fords and the Camaros.
0: God.
8: And I just heard homologated, homologated, homologated.
0: Yes.
8: And we were talking about, I don't know.
0: Amalgamation.
8: Amalgamation. When two things come together, like Kanye and Kim. Kimye.
0: Yeah.
8: And then I said, I got that confused, and you said it's a Yamanto.
0: No, a portmanteau, a camel toe. So that is the word, portmanteau. It's when you combine two words. Like, so I'll give you an example here, Margo. You're going to be playing for Robin Carina, that's your competitor, Mardo.
19: Righto, Rob.
0: Gary in Springwood, you're playing here in Margo. And
8: nice,
0: we're talking Hoodoo Gurus tickets here, Triple M presenting. So get serious about it. You've got to tell me the portmanteau, which is the combined word. I'll give you the clues for it. Here's an example. So I'll say something like radio station, chronic smoking condition. And the portmanteau is Triple M emphysema.
8: Emphysema, okay.
0: Radio station, chronic smoking condition is Triple M emphysema.
19: Hold on, are we making the words up or are they commonly used words?
8: We're making them up.
0: Let's have a go here.
8: It's
0: okay,
8: like artists to worse, right?
0: Okay. Okay. First to 2 points wins. This is...
20: Sometimes maybe good, sometimes maybe shit.
0: Okay, team. International Motorsport and Pauline Hanson's party.
8: F1 Nation.
0: Say it again.
8: F1 Nation.
0: Yeah. Formula One Nation. You can have that, mate. Well done. That's 1 point to Margo. Holy moly, this game might work.
19: I don't think so. We haven't got any listeners left.
8: Mardo doesn't have a melted brain like me.
0: All right. Sacked Channel 9 presenter and the new Olympic Stadium location.
19: Carl Victoria Park. Carl Park. Carl Vic Park.
0: Carl Stefan.
8: Novik Park. Carl Stefanovic Victoria Park.
0: Carl Stefano Victoria Park.
8: Yeah.
0: Carl Stefano Victoria Park.
19: But it's not a word like smog. These aren't proper words.
8: No, this is not for intelligent people like you.
0: Mate, you're too smart for this game.
8: You're too smart for this game.
19: This is just stupid.
8: Yeah.
19: Oh, well done. Well done, Gary. We'll never play this again.
8: Producer Alex made it up, so clearly.
0: Okay, let's do another one, though.
19: No.
0: One more for our entertainment.
19: No, this is stupid.
0: The actor that played Wolverine and the dummy in a shop window.
8: Oh. Hugh Jackman, Gwen Quinn.
19: Oh, my God. This is the only game you can play. This is great.
0: Okay, there's actually one more here.
19: Hugh Jack Mannequin. Is that the answer?
0: Hugh Jack Mannequin. Margo's so excited she's discovered a game for her.
8: Finally,
19: Gary's won. Go again. Gary's
0: one more, but just say congratulations, Gary.
19: Well done, Gaz.
8: You go, Mardo, ready? I'll let you have this one.
0: You're all excited. Just say congratulations to Gary. You're going to Hoodoo
8: Gurus. Gary, well done. You're going to Hoodoo Gurus, mate.
22: Yeah. Love it,
8: Mario.
22: I love your work.
8: You're welcome.
1: Nice, Gary.
0: Whoa. There's one last one here.
19: Whoa.
0: So the two person.
19: But this isn't real.
0: None
19: these
0: of this is real.
19: Stupid.
0: We're talking to a black stick to like a million people now. Life isn't real, mate. Just go with it.
8: I love that this has upset you so much.
19: Because it doesn't make sense.
8: Yeah, because that works for me.
19: Yes, exactly.
0: It makes sense somehow in her brain.
19: One more.
8: Okay, go.
19: Yeah, go.
0: Let Mardo get this one because you will know it.
19: Yeah, just hold off.
0: Okay, right. Mardo. So the two-person game where players take turns dropping the colour discs into the vertical grid, you know, that game.
19: Oh, and combine it, I don't even know what it's called anymore.
0: Combine it with a Brisbane beer. So
8: Connect Forex!
0: I said let him go, you dickhead.
19: Wow.
0: Now you're just being annoying. All right?
19: Righto, let's go to the ads.
0: Yeah.
21: Triple M Breakfast.
19: I think anyone in retail knows that shoplifting is at an all-time high in Australia. There's people, because of the cost of living crisis, people flogging stuff. And
8: meat's expensive.
19: I know.
8: People stealing meat.
19: Meat, they reckon they throw it down their pants. It's cooked by the time they get home for some of these people. What I want to talk about is big-time theft, like not corporate, not blue-collar crime, proper... like Yellowstone-style rustling. Did you see that story last night?
23: Well,
4: Police are trying to round up a missing flock after thieves stole 5,500 sheep from a property outside Blackall. The Dorper ewes and rams are worth more than $1.7 million. It's believed they were taken between February and May.
0: Oh, a few questions here.
8: $1.7 million, 5,000. What does that equate to each?
19: Get your calculator and work it out.
0: $3,000 a pop?
19: I'd rather talk about... Does anyone watch Yellowstone? Do you know how they deal with this in Yellowstone?
8: The train station.
19: But honestly, February to May, March, April, May, over 4 months... What do you do as a sheep farmer? There's not a lot to do, is it? Because you haven't got any milking to do.
8: Well, you just
19: got to
8: shear them.
19: Mm. Well, no, they've already been sheared last September when before summer.
8: You've got to feed them. What do they just? They just eat grass and grain.
19: They eat grass.
8: You got to vaccinate them. You got to deworm them. You got to tick them.
19: So they didn't check on them. Sheep farming sounds bloody easy to me.
8: Oh, you're meaning no one noticed for how long?
19: For 4 months.
8: 4 months.
19: No one noticed. How it was many five and a half. 5,500 sheep.
8: Yeah, but some of these farmers...
0: They're worth $340 each.
19: $340?
8: That's nothing. There's some farmers...
19: Hold on.
8: Over 5,000.
0: 1.7 mil.
8: That was a lot more, that
19: hold
8: amount.
19: On, but all those... You know, when they just went, wonder what's going on down that road there. Like, they're the other side of Blackall. If you've ever been to Blackall, one of my best mates came from there. There's F-All in Blackall used to be the same.
8: Some of those farmers have, like... hundreds of thousands of sheep on their farms.
19: You
8: like, they're not going to miss 5,000.
19: I know you don't know them. Oh, that's Bobby. You know, that's Cindy. That's Daryl. I know you don't know them by name, but surely 5,500, you got to go. Seems to be a few missing here.
8: There was a sheep called Mardo that got shorn at the Ecker.
19: Here we go.
8: Remember him?
0: Remember him lying on the stage?
8: You took your shirt off at a family-friendly event in the sheep shearing. Took his shirt off at a family-friendly event, laid down on the stage, upside down on his back.
19: My chest has never looked better. Clear it up.
0: They would pay $340 to have you taken away from
8: them. That's all nobody wants. All
19: right. Now, listen, I just want to say to the sheep farmers of Australia, start paying attention, you bastards.
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8: Yesterday, the building kicked off at our joint again in renovation mode. Stage two we're up to. You know, it's been a bit of a nightmare.
0: How many stages you got to get through? 58?
8: Well, hopefully only three. But it's getting money from the banks, a pain in the ass. Finding a builder who's available is a pain in the buttocks. Anyway, I whinged enough to a mate of ours who had to listen to me three nights a week at soccer complain about our renovation that he went, oh, God, Margot, do you just want me to do it for you? And I was like, yes, please. That'd be amazing. So we got a new builder and he kicked off yesterday. Family friend as well. Our kids all play soccer together. His yeah. wife's a great friend of mine, and my other son, Wiley, my yes. eldest son, Wiley,
0: friends in building,
8: yeah. eldest friends son, Wiley, yeah. is doing former. An apprenticeship with him, carpentry apprenticeship.
19: Oh, it's his dude.
8: His
19: yeah.
8: dude, yeah. Wiley's now not doing the apprenticeship. He did a week's work experience and realised he does not want to be a builder. It motivated him enough to be to stay on the football track, which may or may not work out. I wanted him to have a plan B, but he is very determined that football is where his heart lies, and so therefore he doesn't want to be a builder. So apprenticeship over. He didn't even.
19: Oh,
8: it didn't even.
0: He can come back to it. Like Felice Cafusi's doing one. He's been doing one for 9 years. He can come back to it while you play.
8: He could. He could.
19: Oh, that's
8: sad,
19: righto.
8: So anyway, so Wiley no longer doing an apprenticeship with Simon, but Simon started yesterday at our reno, and they're doing the demolishing of the master bedroom, which is our bedroom, which is why we're currently living in the garage.
19: Yes.
8: Mm. And Simon gets to the property yesterday and he sends me a video and says, hey, got a new apprentice on board. And I'm thinking, well, he's at school today. He's not doing the apprenticeship.
19: I had to replace him.
8: Yeah, maybe he's had to replace him. Anyway, I opened up the video and Daniel, you were there with me. You witnessed it.
19: What happened?
8: Jagger Parker, 12 years old, just decided not to go to school yesterday. He slept in apparently. And so Simon heard.
19: This is so wonderfully Chinese. Leave school at 11. Or 12 and start working.
8: Simon heard the toilet flush down the hallway in the other bathroom that yes. has already been renovated, and he thought, oh, Margaret mentioned no one was going to be home. All the kids will be at school this morning, left him out a key, and he's heard the toilet go, so he's like, oh, that's strange. So he walks down the hallway.
19: Investigated.
8: And lo and behold, there's Jagger. Now, Jagger and his
19: they
8: son.
19: They know each other.
8: Jagger and his son Taj play. Jagger travelled to Spain with them for soccer last year.
19: Oh, they play soccer together.
8: Yeah, they play soccer together, so very comfortable. He has sleepovers there all the time. Simon's a great bloke. And Simon goes, what are you doing home, mate? Are you supposed to be at school? And he goes, oh, I bloody slipped in.
0: He didn't say bloody, though.
8: He said effing. Oh,
0: yeah. Like a full train.
1: He's already he's speaking like a train.
0: I think he had a ciggy in his mouth. I've slipped in, mate.
8: And Simon says, oh, geez, all right, mate. Well, what are you going to do? And Jacob says to him, well, what are you doing here? He goes, well, I'm starting the demo on your mum and dad's bedroom. And he goes, well, do you need a hand? And Simon says to him, are you any good with a hammer and a chisel? And he goes, I reckon I could learn pretty quickly. So off he goes. He goes and puts his work boots on. And then he turns up in the master, and there he is just ripping out the wardrobe, and he helped all day yesterday. And I said, actually, you know what? He is a way better apprentice than Wiley ever would have been. Wiley's like me, you know, attention span of a fish, gets distracted, moves on really quickly and doesn't want to help anymore. Whereas Jagger, he works hard. He was starting fires yesterday, putting stuff in the trailer.
1: Which one's my favorite one of your children?
8: Yeah, Jagger.
1: Why is he the favorite one?
8: Because he helped.
1: That's right. I was digging posts out of the ground over at Moreton Island, concrete posts out of the ground.
8: Yeah.
1: And guess who came and helped me? He said, do you want a hand?
8: We were on holiday staying in Marto's house and he's out the back working.
1: Oh, he was 8 or 9 then. Yeah.
0: Did he have a ciggy again? I gave him a couple.
8: Actually, maybe that's where he learned to say the F word from Uncle Marto.
1: He's a ripper.
2: Triple M Breakfast.
1: Hey, can I make a really strange acknowledgement? There's a mate of mine, actually, Ted, my dog, now lives at Moreton Island full time.
8: With some friends of yours, not just by himself.
1: With one of my great mates, yeah. No, I just leave him with a food dispenser. Well, I'm sort of have visiting rights, so I grab him when I go there on a weekend. So he lives over there. He's living his best life. He's a happy dog. But my mate is looking after him, Pace. Wayne Pacey, his name is.
8: He lives there full time.
1: Yeah, he does now. He used to be a big roofer, big commercial, doing big warehouse and stuff like that. Sort of finished up a couple of years ago. I want to talk about his son, Daniel. It's his 21st birthday today. I know you go, we don't do birthday celebrations.
8: Happy birthday, Daniel.
1: Oh, yeah, that's good. Yeah, happy birthday. Daniel. I bring it up because I didn't know, and I've known Daniel, he's now in the roofing business too, the whole family, they're wonderful roofers, great people. It's his 21st, and he is the last person I found out yesterday to be born on South Stradbroke Island. 21 years ago, they went over there for the day. You know, Tipplers, you've been to Tipplers. They were over there for the day. Beck was 7 weeks to go.
8: Oof.
1: Waters broke.
8: Oof.
1: Bingo. All the Coast Guard, they couldn't get a chopper over or something. Coast Guard had to come over. He was popped out. He is the last, and they call in the paper that day, 21 years ago today, in the paper it called him the Straddy Laddie, and he's the last year. Weirdest place. It was in a cabin. You know, Tipplers out the back there. They got those filthy cabins. They went over there for one or two nights. Might be the last time before we have the baby's coming. And the last child to be born on South Stradbroke Island. Popped out. Everything good. Took him back to Southport Hospital, I think, and away you go. What about that one?
8: How did they get there? Because Tipplers, you have to go by boat. I can just imagine a woman 7 months pregnant on a jet ski, you know, like that'll bring on the
0: baby. Maybe that's why that happens, huh?
1: I don't think they were intentionally, because that would have been their second or third, maybe. Yeah, that was their third.
0: Are you open to this being contested right now on 133353? Maybe there has been another one in the intervening time.
1: Wade's not the father? What are you contesting?
8: There's been another baby born on Straddy.
1: Oh, I see. Yeah. No, that's fine.
8: Is there a hospital at North Straddy?
1: No.
8: Because you're talking South Straddy.
1: Medical centre, yeah.
8: Which is like where Kooran Cove is, but it's relatively
1: there's nothing there.
8: It's not populated.
1: That's right.
8: There's a couple of houses there, but not many.
1: Well, I want to go down. Have you got anyone that ever got a baby born? I want to go weird places for the baby to be born, you know, as in not in a hospital.
8: Yeah, in a car or on the side of the road. Corey's sister was on the toilet, and she went into labour on the toilet. Nearly, she had to, like, hold herself before the baby fell out into the toilet almost. Yeah. I remember Corey was there.
1: Wow.
8: He was like, you better get to a hospital. I'm not taking you because I don't want to.

0: texts coming in. You mentioned before weirdest place to give birth briefly, and they're coming through on the burner phone.
1: 04 8410 1043. Take care of Darcy or Alex?
2: Alex, have a look at Alex.
1: The most Australian birth ever. We were at the pub in Barcaldine, and the wife was putting on a turn, saying she thought she was about to drop, but I'd had a half a dozen tickets in the meat tray.
0: Ooh,
3: that'll be tasty.
1: So, of course, we had to stay for the meat tray draw. I got the roast tray, and our son was born on the side of the road on the way to the hospital. But at least dinner was sorted. Yeah. Alex, a vegan.
4: Triple M breakfast.
2: Hey, listen, April now, they always say January, February is when everyone jumps into the gyms, and any gym owner will tell you, oh, their boost in membership is quite enormous at the start of the year because everyone's got their New Year's resolutions. Things seem to drop off a little bit.
1: And it's the height of summer as well, so everybody wants to look fit and healthy for summer in the active wear on the beach.
2: Do you get the vibe? And I know this because I used to run a gym for a while.
0: Another thing you did we didn't know about.
2: I know.
0: How many jobs have you had?
1: I saw they nominated 100. The bus driver of the year just recently, and a Queensland person was a winner.
2: Drove a bus. Right.
1: And you drove a bus. I thought of you, actually.
0: For a bloke who thinks a fella who played for four footy clubs is a dickhead, you've had a lot of jobs.
1: Aerobic instructor, driver.
2: Okay. But I want to tell you, at gyms, what happens? People pay their membership and it keeps rolling over. They're so embarrassed they don't cancel it. Yeah. And that's what gyms rely on quite often.
1: I think I've got three.
2: Yeah, I know.
1: And I know it doesn't look like it. But
2: I've got one at the moment and I haven't been for a fair while, but that's okay. Because here's another reason. If everyone's going, oh, I haven't been to the gym for a while, I don't know whether I want to go. Here's another reason not to go to the gym.
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2: Okay, so I lost
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2: Exactly.
1: Get injured.
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0: But you what? You'd bring your own chicken salt?
1: I would.
0: Or rather than pay the five?
2: Well, I mean, if you felt, if I saw, it depends. So say I love going there and I'm outraged by the chicken salt. So if I showed up right now, I'd obviously know about the chicken salt. But if I just showed up on a whim, I'd end up having to pay the $5 for the chicken salt because I want it.
0: Riddle me this.
2: Okay.
0: Say we're going there today for lunch and okay. You love
2: and
0: chicken salt. Now you know it's $5.
2: I'm outraged. I'm bringing my own.
0: You're bringing really? Your own to
2: yep.
0: put on.
2: I'm bringing my own.
0: And not paying the $5.
2: I'm not paying the $5.
0: You see nothing wrong with that.
2: Well, I find it wrong that they're charging for chicken salt.
0: Would you go to your local pub and bring your own beer?
2: Well, that's different because if I'm going to the local pub, I'm going to drink a beer, so therefore I'm drinking their beers. But in this case, I'm going for the meal and they should be providing chicken salt for free.
1: Which is their meals.
2: That's their meal. It should be free. So this is a point on principle.
0: Chicken salt is optional.
2: I'm not expecting the beer to be free, so therefore I'm not bringing my own because I'm expecting to pay for beer.
0: That's right.
2: I'm going to a restaurant.
0: That's right.
2: Exactly. So, I'm never paying for condiments.
1: I'd never pay for it either, but I couldn't take me own from home.
0: But my wife could and so could yours.
1: So could
2: and so could I.
0: Yeah, so
2: I
0: my
2: agree.
0: Wife's in your boat, yeah. I get it.
2: And you know what? The more people start paying for salt, $5, the more they're going to charge it.
0: Exactly.
2: So we need to take a stand.
0: And I get
1: I think
0: that.
1: We're taking a stand by talking about it now.
2: Exactly.
0: You know what? I've heard your point of view and I value it and you're probably right.
1: Fair dinkum. Who charges $5 for chicken salt?
0: Well, I can't pop off on them because I add a lot of their veggies. And I get whatever table I want.
1: Yes, nice. Hopefully not charging you $5 for your chicken salt.
0: Well, because my wife brings her own.
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0: appreciate it. Welcome to Friday, Liesl Jones. Good morning.
1: Good morning, Andy. We're just limping there. Good morning, Spider.
0: Yeah, we are absolutely just limping there. But I tell you, there's so many people heading to Melbourne this weekend. Of course, the AFL Grand Final, the flights and the traffic all the way from Fremantle in WA and from Brisbane.
1: A lot of people driving.
0: Oh, it's so good. I'd love to be along the Nullarbor at the moment
1: because
0: it'd be hilarious. It would be an absolute party the whole way along the Nullarbor.
1: What are Fremantle people like?
0: Different.
1: Okay. Are they the kind of rougher version of Perth, like elites?
2: Well, it's the docks.
0: It's very Collingwood-like, early day Collingwood.
1: Okay. Yep.
2: It's the blue-collar workers, it's the dockers, it's
1: Cool.
2: As opposed to the pencil pushers.
0: Yeah, they will riot.
1: Will they?
0: If they win.
2: Win, lose, or draw.
0: Yeah, it'd be an amazing party in Fremantle if they win.
1: Okay.
0: And then if they do win and they have some form of parade with the players on one of those open-air buses,
1: I reckon it'll
0: end up like the big tomato festival where they just throw everything.
1: Wow.
0: Like all in good spirit.
1: So get ready.
0: Yeah.
2: I don't know why you say you're limping into the weekend, Liesl. It's a huge weekend ahead. You got the Finns playing tonight, and more importantly, we got trivia on at the Beach Moss.
1: It's huge.
2: I'm flying. This is the biggest weekend of the year.
1: Oh, that's good.
2: At the Beach Moss into the AFL Grand Final.
0: Into the two big prelims in the NRL.
2: Absolutely.
0: Lovely. Huge. Massive.
1: I'm very tired.
0: You just take a rest.
1: I will.
0: Myself and Liam will see how we go until 9 o'clock.
1: You can carry me.
0: We'll wake you up about 8:30.
1: That'd be good.
0: Okay.
1: No, quarter to nine.
0: Quarter to nine? Yeah. Oh, you only want to chat with Al.
1: I want the alarm of Al Dobie to wake me up.
0: Good night, big dog.
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1: Triple them gold.
0: Beachmont Hotel. Bring in a little bit of country to the coast.
3: Yes, and we are bringing a little bit of Triple M to the Beachmont for the next month.
4: Well, the hardest thing with it is, like, we're so excited. We've got so many great ideas, but you can't do everything. And it's always nice to talk to somebody else who has owned a pub or owns a pub to get a little bit of advice, because I've got a heap of questions because I don't know what levers to pull.
5: We're very inexperienced. Yeah. We have no idea what we're doing. No,
3: exactly. So we turned to a man who not only decided it was time to open a pub, but decided to do it in the city that never sleeps, in New York City, one of the biggest places in the world. Old Mates is the pub. Andy Lee is the owner, and he joins us this morning. Andy, hey! Good morning.
6: Hey, morning, guys.
5: Is
6: I'm
5: it a
6: excited
5: yay?
6: Excited for you.
5: Oh, yeah. We're excited too, but we're a little bit nervous. Do you think this is a yay or nay? Do you think we've made a good choice to take
6: it's
5: over the beach, Mark?
6: Absolutely a yay. My first question off the bat is, how many carpeted areas in your pub?
4: Oh, Lisa's
5: you know
4: over
5: what?
4: This.
5: I said yesterday about how before and after photos of the vacuuming of the floor, there's actually a tiny square of carpet. Is that what you're hinting at?
6: Well, we have what we call the sticky carpet lounge now. It's basically where everyone goes down as the lights dim even further and end up partying to DJs. And, yeah, we've had to replace the whole carpet within, like, 7 months. It's ripped up entirely. New one going down. And we've realised that that's going to have to be a ritual, a yearly change of the carpet.
4: There's nothing like that, though. You go into a country pub or a good pub and...
5: And the menus have to along, stick to the just, table.
4: It's the best. Can I ask, Annie, because, look, you're in a... elite position over there in New York. But how do we deal with it here when we're, how do you say no to your mates? Because we got to make money.
3: Oh, yes.
6: Yeah. Oh, totally. Well, one thing we decided not to do is no guest lists. Like, you can't skip the queue at Old Mates.
4: Oh, wow.
6: Yeah. And it's good to give a few of your mates a beer, but what we often do is just like, oh, come on in, first round's on us. And you really emphasize the word first when you say that.
3: Yeah. Okay, this is good. So
4: I like no guest list.
3: Avoid carpet, no guest list. What about, there was an incident at Old Mates going back a few weeks or months, Andy. Didn't something get pinched off the wall? We want to make sure the memorabilia at the Beachmont doesn't get nicked.
4: Even our merch.
6: Yeah, and we made an error there as well. What happened was we had an original Woman's Weekly cookbook, from the 1980s, and it was stolen off the wall. And we just wanted it back. And so we said we'd do $8 schooners for the month if it's returned, which is great because it got returned. But then we realised now we're incentivising people nicking our memorabilia.
4: I was going to say that every month, the first of every month, something's going to get pinched.
6: Exactly.
4: We want $8 schooners again.
5: Exactly.
6: Andy. So now it's a fortune of on security. We've got more bouncers than people.
5: That's so good. I mean, your menu at Old Mates is so fantastic. Your beautiful burgers. How much energy and effort do you have to put into making sure that your menu is fantastic? Because Beach One is good.
4: Mm-hmm. Good. It's unbelievable.
5: It's unbelievable. Mm-hmm. Much effort?
6: Great draw card. It's great to have a specials board, and but you need someone with good handwriting. Oh, one day I did it, and by the time I got back in, I did it at 11 o'clock in the morning. And by the time I got back in, it was rewritten by someone.
4: and for somebody like me who can't spell, I could be giving away anything. I wouldn't know. And what about one last one? Yeah. What do you think of because we don't know what do you think would be a great entertainment night.
3: Yeah.
4: We've got a trivia night, but have you got any ideas?
3: We want to, because we own this for a month, Andy, we want to finish it in style. Have you got any suggestions?
6: Well, what we've liked doing is just surprises. So there's we have Tuesday trivia, but you never know what's going to happen at Old Mates. So one night Hugh Jackman and Kate Hudson are singing on the bar, and the next time that the Wiggles are playing After Dark songs, if the Wiggles going through to 1 a.m. playing the Arctic Monkeys was just a very exciting thing.
5: Okay. That bar is really high.
3: Okay, but this is good. Okay, so we'll try and whatever we plan for that final blowout, we'll try and keep a surprise until the last minute.
4: Tones and I play
6: so
4: Monkey.
6: A couple of A couple of things that get him in, but if you can surprise him every now and again, everyone's like, I've got to get down there because I never know what's going to happen.
3: I love it. Oh, you never know what's going to happen. I like that as a little tagline. Well, Andy.
6: Well, don't. That's ours.
3: Different countries, different hemispheres, surely. Andy Lee, the owner of hilarious. Old Mates as well. We appreciate it. And, of course, the Hamish and Andy podcast, new episode dropping today.
6: By the way, it's just out now because Darcy, the guy that puts it up, forgot to do it. It's meant to go out at midnight, and he's had people around the world just absolutely abusing him. He's woken up to all sorts of chaos. So, yeah, for those who were wondering if it wasn't up, they're trying to get it early, it's up there.
3: It's up there.
4: There we go.
3: Andy, before we let you go, we just, as the owners of the Beachmont, Spider was telling everybody earlier in the show, it does have accommodation. Now, I know you're about to get married.
6: Yes.
3: I don't know what you've got in mind for a honeymoon, but might I suggest the Beachmont Hotel accommodation?
4: It walks straight out into the beer garden.

0: Obviously, I'll have to run it past my wife-to-be.
1: Sure.
2: Yeah, she'll love it.
0: And we'll get a glimpse of how life is going to be for the rest of my life.
1: Yeah, which she politely declines.
0: Yes, I offer her a suggestion and she goes with her opinion.
1: Hey, Andy, we appreciate your time and your insight. Have a ripper.
0: Cheers, guys. Well done.
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5: Thank you, Triple N.
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6: Oh, wow.
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3: The big news today, the story today, is
4: huge
3: a Lonely
4: news.
3: Planet. The gospel when it comes to travelling around the world. Spidey, you said you own just about every one of their books.
4: I don't know how many years. These would have been going decades, and this was the gospel. This is what everybody turned to. The Lonely Planet guide was the guide that opened the world to everybody.
5: When you booked a holiday and you went, I'm going to go to the shop and go buy the Lonely Planet guide for that area, and they had the fold-out maps.
4: Yeah, got your highlighter, and it said, how are you going to get burgled? How you're not going to get burgled, theft and everything. Yeah. It had all the tips, where to eat, not to eat.
3: Brilliant. They have revealed their top 25 destinations for travel in 2027. For next year, if you're booking a holiday, number one, Okinawa, Japan. Yeah. Number two, New Mexico, USA.
5: Lovely.
3: Number three, Sibenik, a tiny little village in Croatia. Number four, Da Nang in Vietnam. And number five...
5: Drum roll.
2: For locals, families, retirees, tree changers, sea changers, visitors and the like, the natural allure and lifestyle opportunities of the Tweed appeal to us all.
4: It's the Tweed.
5: Yeah, it's good.
3: The Tweed has come in
4: as is
3: the fifth most visitable place on the planet.
4: Come from nowhere.
5: It's so weird.
4: Where did it come from? How did they get the Tweed?
5: I really don't know.
4: The Maldives finished at number six.
5: Yeah.
4: And we totally understand because the Tweed has so much to offer.
5: Like?
3: Now, it does. It does have things to offer.
5: Yeah, it does.
3: Because when we're talking about the Tweed, we mean Tweed Heads.
5: Yeah.
3: Or Tweed Heads South or Tweed Heads West.
5: Twinnies.
4: What did you just tell us about Tweed Heads South?
3: Well, I was just looking a bit of a... I was just looking at some stats and some data.
5: Okay.
3: The crime data's not flattering.
5: Oh, what is it?
3: Some of the suburbs. It's worse.
4: Yeah.
3: Nighttime safety ratings, a bit of a coin flip.
5: And
3: The thefts. Yeah. Well done to...
5: Hold on to your purse.
3: Tweed Heads South, the rating in the top 37%.
5: Good.
3: So, look, it's not... Brilliant. Mm. But when they say the Tweed, they mean the Tweed Shire.
5: Yeah.
3: Which extends to Kingscliff.
5: It's got the rail trail.
3: Exactly.
4: Oh, beautiful. So you reckon they didn't even go into the Tweed?
3: I would question when they flew into the Gold Coast to examine this.
4: They creatively drove them around beautiful areas and then, we can't get into the Tweed City today.
5: Yeah, they kind of went through it really quickly. They went, we can't get a park. We better keep going.
3: Yeah. I reckon they came out the airport, they turned right, and they immediately turned right and got onto the M1.
5: Yeah.
3: Then they went over the top of the Tweed River and went, when the person said, what was that back there? No.
4: Or did they blindfold them?
5: And they described it to them in detail.
4: Because on the pictures,
5: here, this is beautiful, crystal clear water. It's lovely.
4: I don't know who did it, but I know AI plays a big role in a lot of things. But how they changed that brown river into blue, crystal clear water, it does look good.
5: AI's amazing.
3: Photoshopped humpbacks going down the Tweed River.
4: Now, we're having some fun. We love the Tweed. But this is what happens when your mayor won't answer his phone.
5: Yeah.
4: We've been calling your mayor, Rhys Burns, all morning, wanting to get him on to have a legit conversation about all the great things of the Tweed. But when he won't answer his phone, this is what happens.
5: We wanted to give you a platform to sell the Tweed.
4: I don't think he can sell it. He can't believe it either.
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6: Travelling well so far this morning for your run of the M1 both ways between Pimpama and the border. The Gold Coast Highway looking good both ways between Surfers Paradise and Miami. Reddy Creek Road slows up a little bit through Burley. Robina Parkway, not too bad through Muntrabar. Gooding Drive, travelling well through Carrara. And so far so good for your run on the Pacific Highway. Way through Benora Point. 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
20: Hey there, I'm Lauren Howarth. Footy fever is sweeping the country. The AFL Grand Final Parade kicks off the action in Melbourne this morning. Tens of thousands of fans are expected to line the streets ahead of tomorrow's Brisbane-Fremantle clash. While in the NRL, the Dolphins are preparing to host the Roosters tonight in a grand final qualifier. Also making headlines, Chinese President Xi Jinping says China and the US must ensure AI is always under human control. He's met with President Donald Trump at the White House, marking his first visit there in more than 10 years. An 11-year-old boy has died in hospital days after being shot. Police are still trying to work out what happened inside a Sydney unit on Monday. And economists say the latest unemployment data will do little to avoid another cash rate hike next week. The jobless rate has climbed to its highest level in nearly 5 years.
21: Through life's big moments and the everyday in between, BOQ's there for Queenslanders every step of the way. Bank of Queensland, the bank of supporting Queenslanders for 150 years.
18: Triple M Gold Sport.
20: Footy reporter David Riccio says Latrell Mitchell will be discussed at a Rabbitohs board meeting next week as the Perth Bears circle.
22: The decision on Latrell, on whether they want to let him go to November 1, or give him, and second to that, give him permission now to negotiate with rival clubs or put a big fat contract in front of him.
20: And a spot in the grand finals on the line tonight with the Dolphins up against the Roosters. A huge boost for the Chooks with Sam Walker to return less than a month since ankle surgery.
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23: Partly cloudy with a shower or two today and a top of 24 degrees tomorrow. Partly cloudy and a high of 24. Mostly sunny Sunday and Monday showers. 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
1: Good morning, 5:30 this morning, and giving you a chance to fill up your fuel tank for the weekend in half an hour's time. I can't wait to get Spider's prediction.
2: Well, he's on to a bit of a pattern recognition now.
1: He is. Yep.
2: You should know what a Friday is.
3: Yeah, know what a Friday is. And also, Rob McLeod, it's going to be a huge day today. And a lot of responsibility falls on the shoulders of this man. I cannot wait until tonight. But all eyes are on the trivia master.
1: That's right, at Beachmont Hotel tonight. Rob McLeod, we might check in with you after 6 o'clock this morning.
4: Yes.
1: Are you nervous?
4: No, I'm pretty relaxed. I'm sure I'll have a couple of cleansing ales under the belly.
3: Yeah, because I felt the. This is your grand final day. I know we're worried about the AFL.
2: Rod.
3: This is your day. Mm. It's not like Lachie Neale. You're under no suspension. You've been the first one
2: picked to play.
4: Yes.
1: I've had a conversation with the owners of the Beachmont about tonight.
4: And?
1: I'll tell you after 6 o'clock.
3: Yeah.
1: But if you're not feeling the pressure, maybe you should feel a little bit.
3: Yeah.
1: I'll tell you after 6 o'clock why, but...
3: There's a lot to play. I don't think he
1: understands.
3: A
1: little bit riding on this tonight.
4: Okay.
1: More than just the trivia night.
4: More than just trivia. Yeah. So should I be taking, precautions?
1: I'll tell you after 6 o'clock.
2: Have safety you got insurance?
4: Have I got insurance?
2: Yeah. Professional indemnity insurance? Better take it out.
3: Oh, yeah.
2: You might need to claim it.
4: Jeez. Well, I know. Good morning to my partner, Elisa, who will be looking forward to... accepting the benefits of my life insurance policy.
1: Can you get professional indemnity insurance for trivia
2: hosts?
1: Yeah,
2: it's his job.
1: Really?
2: Yeah, he gets paid to do it. That's his job.
1: Just in case he runs out of trivia.
4: Getting paid for this gig?
2: Oh, actually, I don't know.
1: Oh, Lisa, we stepped in it now. Anyway, let's play a song. Triple S Breakfast.

0: 92.5 Triple M Gold Breakfast. Liesl Jones, Liam and Spider, 20 minutes to 6. In a moment, Liesl and Spider, yep. Our producer George made his debut yesterday.
1: What did he do?
0: He went and did something for the very first time.
1: Oh, I know, you must have gone to a shop and brought a crap shirt.
2: Yeah, he did. It's got sharks on it.
1: It's the worst shirt in the world. Anyway, so I know bad. We're on radio.
2: He's very flammable, our George.
0: Oh. Yeah. That is a cheap shirt.
2: Yeah, the stitching's very cheap.
0: And he shops at Vinny's all the time.
2: If you pull on one thread, the whole thing comes apart.
0: Even for Vinny's, that's cheap. But he made his debut somewhere yesterday. I'm going to tell you about it in 10 minutes because I've got the audio.
2: Oh, great.
0: I'm going to bring it to everybody next. But first,
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0: Morning, Reggie.
5: Hey, morning, guys. Friday.
1: Hey, Reggie, can we ask?
5: George didn't buy that shirt. They're lined up down at Snapper and Rainbow all the time. You just go and find one down there.
1: I'm tipping. But, hey, Reggie, I've got to ask you a question because with Tweed Heads yesterday being voted the fifth most, the best place in the world, fifth best place in the world to visit, how do you compare? Who would you go to, Gold Coast beaches or the Tweed beaches?
5: Well, look, first of all, I'm happy to be the unofficial mayor of the Tweed. I live right on the border and spend a lot of time down the Tweed. And the Tweed is a very special part of the world. Been coming up here for years, and I absolutely love it. Now, as far as beaches go, I think one of the most consistent beaches in the world for waves, especially up this way, is Deba. So it's a New South Wales beach, unfortunately. But if you go far as point breaks and true point breaks, you can't go past Lennox or Burley. I reckon they're on par. Both are really hard to get out, but are some of the most spectacular waves. As far as the longest wave and most perfect, probably the Superbank when it's on, when you get the right swell and the right wind. There's nothing that beats that. That's incredible. Best barrels, probably Kira, another Queensland spot. So Queensland just got its nose in front. But if you want pristine beaches with hardly anyone, crystal clear water, you know, anywhere from Fingal all the way down the Potty, Wooyoung is absolutely magnificent.
1: So you're voting, Reggie. You're voting for the Tweed. You reckon it deserves its spot at number five?
5: Absolutely. I think, Bill, there's some dodgy parts of the Tweed, but it's pretty special. Got some great pubs, great things to do. As Liesl mentioned earlier, you've got the rail trail. You've got Mount Warning. It's a really special part of the world. So, I'm kicking the Tweed. I think it's pretty good.
6: I love it. Well, there's another event on this weekend. It's called the Slow AK Balinga Currumbin Beachscape. What's this about, Reggie?
5: That's pretty cool. It's a thing for the whole family. They're going to kick off at Balinga. You meet at Gibson Street. They'll go 4Ks up that along the coastal walk and all the way back. You can, you know, ride your skateboard, have some blades or the old-fashioned skates, and just a nice family cruise. There's going to be music and stuff for the family to do, just a great community event. So, a great initiative on Sunday afternoon, kicked off around about 4:30.
1: You would have been a rollerblader in your day, Reggie. I would have imagined that, going down the beach with just the tight shorts and the top off.
6: Woo-woo.
5: That's it, mate. Tight shorts. That was me. Nothing else. Just tight shorts. Like, can you imagine? There's a nice mental picture for you, right there.
0: I think I'd rather look at producer George's shirt.
2: I wear a short short.
0: All right, Reg, you better thank your mates for us.
5: Hey, just a couple of little waves over the weekend. Nothing special, but most important thing: school holidays. Stay between flags if you're going for a swim. For the right price and best advice, see the team at Harvey Norman, Bundle, Burley and Tweed. I'm going down to find another nice pair of tight shorts.
6: Yeah.
5: I can't even say it.
1: Hey.
5: Have a good one.
1: Reggie.

0: 92.5 Triple M Gold Breakfast. Lisa Jones, Liam and Spider. 5:45 this morning. Going to give you a chance to fill up your fuel tank on us for the weekend with Triple M Gold Servo Saver coming up after the 6 o'clock news. Now, obviously, we had Sunny Lappin join us earlier in the week as the Gold Coast Suns women team prepares to take on St Kilda on Sunday.
1: Yes, our very own. It's a 5 o'clock on Sunday, worthwhile. We've got the Titans kicking off early before that and then go and double up on the women's footy. It'd be a great day.
0: Now, Liesl, our producer George joins us in studio.
2: Yes, with his horrible shirt.
0: Horrible shirt.
3: Hello. Good
0: morning, George.
3: Morning.
0: The reason we've dragged George in here this morning is because Triple M Gold family might not be aware, but George, you made something of a debut yesterday.
3: I did.
1: Oh, what'd you do?
2: Tell you didn't tell you us did. You were going to do this.
1: Yeah, what'd you do?
3: Yeah, I went out on my own, went rogue, the Suns AFLW team had training yesterday, and following that had a press conference.
2: Whoa.
3: And I went along as the legitimate journalist that I am.
0: Producer George made his press conference debut at the Suns training session yesterday.
3: Yeah.
1: What'd you do? What'd you want?
3: Oh, I just went and asked a few questions, bit of professional development, you know, see what was going on with the side.
1: Can I ask, sorry, Lisa, you didn't wear that shirt, did you? No, I'm being serious, because if I was on the other side of the desk, did you dress nicely? Because I hate journos when they do not show respect to the people they're going to go and interview and come in like a slob.
3: I knew that I was going to the press conference after work yesterday, so I did wear a collar.
2: Planned.
3: And long sleeves.
1: No, you didn't wear Crocs?
3: No, I was...
1: Okay.
3: Nah.
2: You watch some videos of how people do it well, you know, maybe American press conferences or...
3: No, I had no idea. Went in pretty blind, called Liam on the way there and said, what do I do with my hands? Where do I put my hands? And he said...
1: Don't put them
2: in your pockets because it looks like you're playing with it.
1: Oh!
0: He did call me and ask. He actually said, should I be taking anything?
3: I thought, do I need to take a book in there? Do I need to look like
1: a book? What, like a woman's day or something? To take notes.
3: You know, like old school, you know, taking notes.
2: Do you know shorthand? No. Okay.
0: Liesl Spider, I've got the audio.
1: Oh, you have not.
2: Right.
3: I hate this.
0: Now,
1: how do you think you went, George, first?
0: How do you think you went?
3: I started solid and then I got a bit shaky.
0: Okay. It started, the Suns yesterday had two people up. They had Reece Shaw, who's the coach of the women's side.
2: He's terrifying.
0: Reece's
2: so scary.
1: Big family background in football.
2: Yeah,
1: he knows his stuff.
2: Looks menacing.
0: The thing about Reece is, as you say, Spider, the Shaw is as famous a name as there is in our game, and you don't want to embarrass yourself in front of Reece. So this is, the press conference got underway. And it went for 10 minutes.
2: How many people were there?
3: There was three other journalists.
0: Three other qualified journalists.
3: Yes.
1: And they're qualified.
3: Yeah, and the thing they don't tell you is that you just have to jump in. I didn't know when
2: You've got to push in.
3: You kind of need to be ready to jump.
0: It took 6 minutes for you to jump in.
3: Worth the
2: wait. That's okay. That's
1: six
2: respect.
1: Minutes.
2: And that's this respect.
1: Is, and this, it only went for 10.
0: And this is how George started off.
4: And you've got Lily bringing up 100 games.
5: Yeah.
4: What does 100 gamer mean to the rest of the side with so much young talent on the list?
0: That was George's first question.
1: Okay, good question.
2: Good question.
0: Pretty easy question to ask. Well done.
1: Short
0: well
1: sharp.
2: Done. Your first hard to answer, Lily
0: Mithen playing a milestone game. Now, what I respect, this is where I think George went well, because what I liked is Reece responded to the question, an easy question.
1: Yep.
0: When you get control of the press conference, when you get your questions in, you maintain momentum. So listen here as Reece finishes asking George's first question and then George jumps straight back
2: follow
0: in.
2: Follow up.
5: Look, it's a really cool milestone. I can't wait to celebrate it this weekend.
4: And you're halfway through the season now, sitting in the top eight.
5: Yep.
4: How do you keep that hunger going and that success rolling in the second half of the year?
5: Yeah, a lot of people have spoken to me about, you're sitting fifth or something.
0: So you jumped, you got straight in, you kept momentum.
3: Yeah.
0: It started to, because I believe you asked the final question to Reece.
1: Oh.
3: I did.
0: I liked the question, though. Because whenever the media people say one more.
1: One more. It's got to be a good question.
0: It's always a bit of a power battle. It can't be something that
1: people have already asked either.
0: It's always a bit of a power battle as to who gets the final question. But Annie, the media manager, called one more question and George jumped in. And it was another good question.
4: Across codes, the Titans women managed a home prelim this week. Yeah. Is that a motivator for you guys?
5: Yeah, look, we've actually...
0: jumped in, made it about the NRL.
2: Good. It's inclusion.
0: My question, though,
3: Yes.
0: Lily Mithen, the 100 gamer.
3: Yes.
0: Came up after Reshaw.
3: Yeah, she did, yeah.
1: Did you ask it?
0: Did you ask a question?
3: I opened the questions for Lily. It was, yeah, I didn't want to, but weirdly, like the other, for Reese, they just jumped straight in and went for it, the other journos. And for some reason, when Lily got up there, it was like everyone looked at me. So
0: he'd established himself as the alpha of the press conference.
2: Okay. So I've asked the leader of the pack. All right.
3: So I've been pressured to ask the first question, right. And that's where, yeah, the things got a bit dicey. Yeah.
0: And if you want evidence of, this is how bad the question must have been. It's not included in the audio.
2: I get
0: sent the full press conferences from the club. George's question to Lily must have been so bad and awkward that they cut it out of the recording.
3: No.
0: And further proof of how awkward it must have been, listen to Lily, and she's a pro, yeah. 100 games of football.
1: Done 100 of these.
0: Listen to her trying to answer George's crap question.
6: Oh. Yeah, it's pretty cool, I suppose. Like, I guess I've thought about it a little bit because I feel like everyone's asking me about it, and it's pretty cool, but job to do this weekend. Oh.
0: She's got no idea how to answer whatever you ask.
2: But you asked it a lot, so what was it?
0: What on earth did you ask poor Lily to put her in that state?
3: Well,
1: it's 100 games, how hard is it?
3: I started strong, I said 100 games coming up this weekend,
1: hello.
3: How are you feeling? And then I kind of stumbled a bit because I tried to incorporate a bit of what I had with Reece Shaw about how her 100 games impacts the rest of the school.
2: No, you thought about it too much.
0: You never go back.
3: So I went for a bit of a double barreler, and the second half of the question was just a shambles.
0: It was your poor Lily had a stroke.
2: Because of
0: your question.
3: And she is a pro, yeah. Lily. Yeah, she was great. Anyway.
1: She should have told you to.
7: Yeah, off.
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10: M1 travelling well in both directions between Pimpama and the border. Tamarine, Oxenford Road, Hope Island Road and the Coomera Connector looking clear. Brisbane Road at speed through Arundel and Biggera Waters. Smith Street Motorway, Southport and Orang Road looking fine through Mullandina and not too bad Ferry Street, Price Street and Orang. 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

0: 92.5 Triple M Gold Breakfast. Liesl Jones, Liam and Spider. Coming up after the news, it's Triple M Gold Servo Saver. Thanks to Narang RSL, who are supporting our great community at the petrol pump. Liesl, I don't... You never see the amount that's available.
1: No, and I don't want to.
0: Spider never sees it either.
2: And I don't want to either. I like playing along. It's good. Myself and Liesl, we sit here and we put our hand up when we would be out and see how much we'd get.
1: But he's picked up on a pattern.
0: He's figured it out this week. Or at least he thinks he's figured it out. You nailed Wednesday. You said it would be a low amount and it was $49. Yeah. Yesterday, you called it between $280 and $320 and it went off at $305.
2: Yeah.
1: Nailed it.
0: What do you think is going to be available after the 6 o'clock news?
2: Today, it's going to go to about $170.
0: $170.
2: $170.
1: $104.
0: All right. Well.
2: So I'd be bailing about $150. That's me.
0: You'd bail at $150.
2: Yeah. If it went to $140, I'd bail.
0: All right. Okay. Yeah. There you go. We will finally. Because you know
2: I
0: what?
2: I have no idea.
0: If you nail it 3 days in a row, I think you can say that you've worked it out.
1: It's going to be $600. Because you said that.
0: We'll find out. Make sure you've got the phone number. Don't call yet, but make sure you've got it saved. 1-300-925-666 is the number to call. Your chance coming up next.
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3: 92.5 Triple M Gold, Gold Coast traffic.
5: M1 traffic well both directions between Pimpama and the border, slowing up northbound through Ormo, Coomera Connector. Not looking too bad at this stage. The Gold Coast Highway, a little busy through Surfers Paradise, Miami and through Palm Beach. And Reddy Creek Road slows up around Southport Burley Road through Burley Heads. Minjumbull Drive, not too bad through the Tweed. 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
17: Good morning, Rob McLeod with a fresh news update. Fire crews have worked through the evening to contain a bushfire burning in the Bonogan Valley. The scrub fire starting yesterday afternoon near Bromfield Drive. Over a dozen fire units controlling and setting up containment lines. No properties were at risk. Gold Coast locals are being warned to stay well clear of power lines while pruning trees this spring. Energex says there were 33 accidental contacts with power lines during vegetation work last spring, 12 more than the previous year. Safety manager Grace White says trimming trees can be dangerous.
18: You don't need to be touching a power line to be at serious risk of injury or death. It could be coming into contact with the tree branch itself or the ladder.
17: Recent incidents include an 11,000-volt line hit by a branch cut on the Gold Coast. Updating sport and honours for Gold Coast NRLW head coach Karen Murphy ahead of Sunday's final against the Broncos. She's been awarded life membership of the Queensland Rugby League, inducted alongside Wayne Bennett, Mal Meninga, Des Morris, Eddie Ward and Bruce Hatcher.
16: Triple M National News.
19: Hey there, I'm Lauren Howard. Most economists don't reckon the latest increase in unemployment will be enough to stop the RBA from lifting the cash rate next week. The jobless rate rose to 4.6%, up 0.1% from July. It's the highest unemployment rate in the post-COVID era. Just a warning, some listeners may find this next story distressing. A second child has now died in hospital after a mother allegedly stabbed three children in the New South Wales Blue Mountains. The 42-year-old's been charged to face court in November. Overseas now, Donald Trump has welcomed Chinese President Xi Jinping to the White House for the first time in over 10 years. The US president saying they had a great meeting, also praising their truly great friendship. And tens of thousands of AFL fans will line the streets of Melbourne today for the AFL Grand Final Parade, ahead of tomorrow's Brisbane Fremantle Decider at the MCG.
20: Through life's big moments and the everyday in between, BOQ's there for Queenslanders every step of the way. Bank of Queensland, the bank of supporting Queenslanders for 150 years.
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19: The Dolphins will be out to beat the Roosters tonight to book a spot in their first grand final. Finns enforcer Tom Flegler has told us, it'll be special to run out in front of a sold-out Suncorp Stadium.
21: Suncorp, I believe, is the pinnacle place to play rugby league in Australia. So to be able to do that in front of a full house at a preliminary final, there's no better feeling.
19: While star halfback Sam Walker will be back on deck for the Chooks just weeks after he underwent ankle surgery.
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17: Partly cloudy with a shower or two today and a top of 24 degrees tomorrow. Partly cloudy and a high of 24. Mostly sunny Sunday and Monday showers. 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
2: Partly overcast and a little cool down the beach this morning. Swells come up out of the east southeast to around about a metre and a half, but it's a little lumpy and uneven. Waves are in the 2 feet range. Winds out of the south-southeast at the moment will kick in from the east more mid-morning. Water temperature, 20 degrees, still a tad cool and high tide in around about an hour. For the right price and best advice, see the team at Harvey Norman, Bundle, Burley and Tweed. I'll check it again for you in the 7 o'clock news.
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0: 5 past 6 this morning. The weekend is on the way, and what a weekend. AFL Grand Final, NRL men's and women's prelims.
1: Absolutely, yeah. And a lot of the finals footy is, local footy's done, so the school holidays fill up the petrol tank and head anywhere you want to go.
0: Yeah. In full swing, if you are planning a road trip with the kiddies, you're going to want to pick up that phone because Triple M Gold Servo Saver is next. 1-300-925-666 is the number. 1-300-925-666.
2: And if you're driving up to watch the Dolphins?
0: And if you're heading up the M1 tonight to watch the Dolphins, you can't get petrol cheap anywhere right now.
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1: Cheapest I found it was Costco yesterday.
2: Oh, what
1: diesel
2: was it?
1: Diesel was $1.78.
2: Whoa, diesel was?
1: I mean $2.78.
2: Oh,
1: I got so excited.
2: Holy moly.
0: You've been sniffing that petrol.
1: So, there was a big queue there, though, but it was 20 cents cheaper than anywhere else.
0: Yeah, well, Costco always is. You've got to buy the membership, though. 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

0: 10 past 6 this morning, tops of 26 degrees on the way, 92.5 Triple M Gold Breakfast, Liesl Jones, Liam and Spider as we look on our TV screen, Sunrise.
1: Your old mate.
0: My old mate, Michael Weldon, they're doing some cooking on Sunrise, but it's all AFL Grand
2: it's
0: Final.
2: It's a massive day down there.
3: Is it a public holiday in Melbourne today? I think
1: should
3: it is because they have the street
1: or
3: parade
1: is it
3: and everything.
1: Because there's no Melbourne teams.
2: No,
0: they still have it.
2: They still have it. Because they have a massive street parade and it goes up the middle and then they present the cup to the two players and the teams right at the end, which is, it's awesome. It's
0: really
2: a huge build-up.
0: It should be a public holiday here as well for the Beachmont Trivia.
1: Yeah.
0: Beachmont Trivia tonight.
1: We need a day to prep and get ready and study and we've got a lot on.
0: Exactly right. We've taken over the Beachmont Hotel for the next month. Our first event, Trivia, tonight. 6 o'clock, Rob McLeod will be the trivia master. We're going to check in with him before 7 o'clock to see if he's ready to go and if he knows just how big a night it is going to be up there. But first,
4: tell it to stop before it runs out.
5: Thanks to Narang RSL, helping support our great community at the petrol pump.
0: Maybe the biggest servo saver in the history because Spider thinks he's cracked it.
1: Yeah. No, don't take that.
0: Successfully predicted it the last 2 days.
1: Yeah, he's on a roll.
0: He's in the range, Lisa. So who's getting a crack today?
1: Matt in Coomera. Good morning, Matt.
6: Good morning. How are we?
1: Oh, we're good. We're watching the footy over the weekend.
6: If the granddaughters let me.
1: Oh, no. What do they put on? A bit of ABC Kids or something?
0: Oh, yeah.
6: Nah, a bit of net, kids net, YouTube.
0: Yeah.
2: YouTube. How old are they?
6: I've got one that's 2 and one that's 4.
2: Yeah, a box of Fruit Loops will keep them occupied for a good...
1: Great.
2: No, they'll get you to half-time.
1: Yeah, then they'll go loopy.
2: That's okay, at least you get half of it.
0: As long as you don't want to watch the second half, that'll be fine. Now, Matt, you know how this works. When it gets to the number you're happy with, you shout stop. You've got to do it before it tanks out. For everybody else, I just want to remind them, last 2 days, Spider thinks he's figured it out. What's your prediction today?
2: I'm saying it's around about 170, so depending on the when it's close around that, but I wouldn't be going high. That's me, though.
0: That's Spider's thoughts.
2: I don't have no idea, Matt.
0: Liesl thinks 104. All right.
1: But don't take our word for it,
0: Matt,
1: we don't know.
0: I can tell you, Liesl and Spider have not, they have not seen the number, so you go with your gut, okay?
6: Not a problem at all.
0: All right, let's fire it up.
4: $5, $11, $20, $22, $35, $305.
1: Good choice.
0: $305.
3: How does it go from 35 to 300?
1: Well done,
3: Maddie. That's huge.
6: Thanks, guys.
0: How good's that?
6: That is fantastic. What a way to start a weekend.
2: I tell you something, though. You held on to that 305 for a little longer.
1: Yeah, a little longer. I was like, go.
0: Had a little think about it, too. Hey, Matty, $305 coming your way, all thanks to the Narang RSL. I tell you what, that's the place. If you want to watch some footy this weekend, get along the Narang RSL. Enjoy it. Do you want to see where it could have got to?
2: Oh.
6: Yeah, why not?
4: $305. $670.
1: Too close.
0: Quick tank out. Hey, you walk away with $305 this morning, Matt. And most importantly, we have proved that Spider has not cracked the servo saver.
1: Nah, he hasn't got it.
6: Unlucky Spider.
0: Triple M Gold Breakfast.
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7: Travelling well for your run on the M1 both directions between Pimpamar and the border. The Gold Coast Highway looking good through Surfers Paradise, Miami and Palm Beach. Reddy Creek Road seeing a slight delay around Southport Burley Road and also around the M1. And not too bad for your run on Tweed Coast.

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0: 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Liesl Jones, Liam and Spider, 25 minutes past 6. Your first crack at $10,000. 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
2: This is Liam's Child of the Week.
0: Yeah, every parent knows that you love your kids the same, but at any one time you like them a little bit different.
3: This is a tough one this week because it's school holidays.
4: Oh, true.
3: There's a lot of time, and I reckon the it would have been up and down for both of them.
0: Look, I've got to say, my kids have been amazing these school holidays. They have been very well behaved. They've been, you know, I'm away. I'm here in the mornings. My wife, Alana, works from home. On the days that they've been able to get out and spin their wheels, they've been incredibly well behaved. So
4: they're very patient, aren't they?
0: They're very. They can entertain themselves.
3: Go and say it.
0: And they have been entertained.
3: But
0: this week, no, they haven't actually done anything wrong.
3: Oh.
0: It was a conversation that I had last night. This week, I'm going to give Child of the Week to my young fella, Mac.
3: Yay. Have you kept the leaderboard on this?
4: Yeah, he's had a few in a row.
0: Mac's had a couple in a row. But sometimes he's had them for the wrong reason. But this one, I told you guys last week, or at the start of this week it might have actually been, that I feel like my street is filled with handy
4: Yes,
0: men.
4: You feel, yeah.
0: I'm not quite sure what I bring.
3: You're inferior.
0: I am.
4: Feel emaciated.
0: I do.
4: No, not emaciated, emasculated.
0: Some. Whatever. I wish I felt.
3: Whichever.
0: Emaciated makes, is the skinny,
4: skinny one,
0: right?
4: Yeah.
0: No, emasculated. Because I don't bring enough skills to the table. Last night, I get home and apparently, there's been discussions amongst the neighbourhood about some friendly competition next week.
4: This is not good.
0: And so,
3: well, it could be because this could fit into your category.
4: Well, if it's brains, we're good.
0: Mac and I now have a project to work on together.
5: On your mark, feel the rhythm, feel the rhyme, get on up.
4: It's bobsled time. Are you building a bobsled?
0: It's push cart time.
3: Yeah. Oh, billy cart. Down your hill.
0: Down the hill, the neighbours across the road, apparently. And so, Mac, I got home last night and Mac said, Dad, want to build a go-kart?
4: Oh, I love it.
0: And he proceeds, I'm like, okay. Yeah. And he proceeded to show me the one. And
4: great.
0: The first one he shows me, he's got like a full-blown engine.
4: That's a bit rough. Like, no. Chill.
0: We're not doing an engine.
4: You've got a D-Max. Just take the engine out of that. Put it in there.
0: I'll just put a big cardboard box around the outside of the D-Max and go, look, we're winning.
4: Hey, we're there.
3: We're down.
0: But so now I spent all last night with Mac and we're sitting there, we're sketching out go-karts.
3: That's
0: and
3: good.
0: Then,
3: do you know what you do? I built one once.
0: Did you?
3: Yeah,
0: give me advice. Talk to me.
3: Well, we raced it down Billy Hill.
4: Oh, wow.
3: Years ago. For Triple M.
0: Right.
3: And it was
0: you don't still have it?
3: No, it was kayak with wheelchair wheels.
0: A kayak with wheelchair wheels.
3: And it
0: amazing.
3: Moved. It moved. It was kayak. Quick. It had a steering wheel. It was one of the quickest ones you could get.
0: Can you give me advice on the braking system? Because this was the big conversation.
4: Don't need brakes? Just
0: in the garage last night with
4: Quinn.
0: Quinn was trying to come up with a braking system and she was being very elaborate.
4: Nah.
0: And ultimately, I just kind of said,
4: no,
0: I just want one piece of wood.
4: Got to fully commit.
3: Yeah.
4: Get it done. Full commit.
3: Yeah. I just put
0: spoken like someone who doesn't have kids that might.
4: True.
0: Nah, full send.
3: Yeah.
4: Send
3: stick
4: it.
3: Stick into the spokes.
0: How did it break? How did the kayak break?
3: I'd have to start thinking about it. I remember it was here
4: good.
3: For ages. Well, and it moved. It was quick. It was good.
0: Well, basically, I told the kids that we are going to be spending, if you want to do this, we're going to be spending the next couple of weekends at the Reedy Creek Tip Shop.
3: That's where we got all our stuff from.
4: That's a good spot.
0: Yeah, Reedy Creek Tip Shop. We're going to be loading up. So if anybody has advice or
4: you can get four-wheeled trolleys from Bunnings and you can put a tub on it.
0: That was the one of the thoughts.
4: That's one of the thoughts, both of you need to go in it?
0: Yeah.
4: You both won't fit.
0: I'm just going to pinch a trolley from Woolies.
3: You can find one in the Narang River.
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6: 92.5 Triple M Gold, Gold Coast traffic.
8: Travelling well at the moment for your run on the M1 both directions between Pimpamar and Arundel. They'll start to slow up just a little bit southbound through Mullumbina. Gold Coast Highway, not too bad through Surfers Paradise. A little busy down through Miami and Palm Beach. Reedy Creek Road slows up around the M1 and Southall Burley Road busy through Vast Lakes and Burley. 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
19: Good morning, Rod McLeod with the fresh news update. Fire crews have worked through the night to contain a bushfire in the Bonogan Valley. The scrub fire starting near Bromfield Drive yesterday afternoon, with more than a dozen crews working to establish containment lines. No properties were threatened. Child safety and youth justice workers are walking off the job for 2.5 hours today, escalating a pay dispute with the Queensland Government. Together, union members will be rallying outside government MP offices at more than 20 locations, with some taking air mattresses to highlight children being housed in child safety service centres. The action follows weeks of industrial action and stalled negotiations over a new agreement. The Star Gold Coast Casino licence suspension has been pushed back until March next year. The 90-day suspension was due to begin next Wednesday, but the government has now deferred it until March 31. The decision follows advice from Special Manager Nicholas Weeks, who says the Star has made significant progress on its reform.
6: Triple M National News.
20: Hi, I'm Lauren Howard. China and the US must ensure AI always stays under human control.
1: That's what Chinese President Xi Jinping has told Donald Trump at the White House in his first visit there in over 10 years. Trump also saying the two leaders made tremendous strides on the issues facing their countries. An 11-year-old boy who was shot inside a Sydney apartment earlier this week has died in hospital overnight. Police are still investigating. Mortgage holders are bracing for another cash rate hike. Economists warning the rise in unemployment won't be enough to stop the Reserve Bank lifting the rate on Tuesday. And AFL fans have started lining the streets of Melbourne, hoping to catch a glimpse of their favourite Lions and Dockers players at the grand final parade ahead of tomorrow's decider at the MCG. While NRL supporters are getting ready for tonight's grand final qualifier between the Dolphins and Roosters.
21: Research shows that regularly eating ultra-processed foods can increase your risk of developing type 2 diabetes by 53%. Search Diabetes Australia for more about the nation's fastest-growing chronic condition.
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1: The Roosters say star halfback Sam Walker is ready to go tonight for the full 80 just weeks after undergoing ankle surgery. It's a huge boost as they go up against the Dolphins for a spot in the grand final. Footy reporter David Riccio says it's an incredible turnaround.
23: Trent Robinson, Roosters head coach, has confirmed Sam Walker will play. He will play the 80 minutes. So there's absolutely no concern whatsoever. And he may even kick goals, guys. Trent Robinson said he could possibly also kick goals.
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19: Partly cloudy with a shower or two today and a top of 24 degrees tomorrow. Partly cloudy and a high of 24. Mostly sunny Sunday and Monday showers. 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
29: Liesl, Joel, Liam, Spider. Woo! On Triple M Gold.
0: Good morning. 35 minutes past 6 o'clock this morning after 7. Got to get the thoughts of Spider Everett on Lachie Neal's ban being lifted last night.
4: Controversy.
3: Yeah, big
0: free
3: weekend. Now big weekend for the AFL, of course. They've got a public holiday in Melbourne. The street parade starts and it all kicks off. They're actually building, the AFL now has built their grand final weekend into something very, very big around the MCG. Yeah.
0: We're gonna talk about that after 7 o'clock. And Liesl Jones, in an hour.
3: Oh,
0: Liesl is going to share her weekend plans.
4: Forget the AFL. There's something bigger on. It's huge. Honestly, everyone on the Gold Coast will be there.
3: Oh,
4: it's huge. Like, yeah, AFL is nothing, you know, compared to this.
0: People might cancel their trip.
4: They might actually.
3: I'm actually interested to see how many people actually would go to this or go to this.
4: Yep.
0: Liesl's weekend plans coming up after 7:30 this morning. But next.
3: Yeah, it's school holidays, we know. But yesterday, oh, my frustration. I had to go to a shopping centre.
4: Oh, thanks. That's all you need to say.
3: Yeah.
0: Triple M Gold Breakfast.

0: 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Liesl Jones, Liam and Spider. 20 minutes to 7 this morning. 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Thanks to Enzo's Cucina, your local Italian, 4 locations across the Gold Coast. Your first chance at it coming up after the 7 o'clock.
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0: Do you want your own again?
2: You can have two here.
3: You may agree with him, you may not, and you can have your say anytime. 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Spider Spray.
1: Now, you're going to feel my pain because I don't go to the shopping centres. I hate going to shopping centres.
2: I'm with you. I can't stand it.
1: There's not an upside going to a shopping centre. You've got to go to the supermarket, get in, get out, don't talk to anyone, you're gone.
2: Head down, yeah. Bum up, get your job done, go.
1: Absolutely.
2: I hate it.
1: They're terrible.
2: I have the one car park I go to, get out of my way. I have a plan and I'm getting out.
1: I had to go all the way to Coomera to the shopping centre yesterday. And Coomera's not a small shopping centre. That is a big centre.
2: Big Westfield.
1: Yep. Mm. And you got to try and know where you're going. And I wasn't 100% sure. I knew what store I had to go to.
2: Yep.
1: And I've been putting this off for a couple of days. And I had to go yesterday afternoon. So I went 25 minutes just to get there from home. So it's not a short drive.
2: Oh, wow, that's a fair hike.
1: It's a fair hike.
2: I would have thought it was closer to you.
1: No.
0: Okay. I'm not here and whinging because you chose to live in Sanctuary Cove.
1: Anyway, 25 minutes. And I'm like you, Liesl, you find your car spot and you kind of always just go
2: efficient.
1: As high as I can go and towards the back.
2: Yeah, go to the roof, two feet and a heartbeat, off you go.
1: That's it, me. So I get in there, get to the shopping centre, I get my park, I finally get in there. This is after about 25 minutes to half
2: pushing
1: an hour.
2: Pushing ladies out of the way.
1: Yep, and I walk down and it is absolutely jam-packed. There are kids running everywhere.
2: No.
1: Kids, parents have got control of them. They're going left and they're going right. And I had to go to the machine, like every old person out there, and type in the store I wanted to go because I didn't know where this was. There's somebody before me on the machine, as you know, that doesn't know how to spell.
2: Brother,
1: and anyway,
2: we're going to go left here.
1: Found out where I had to go.
0: Those machines are very confusing.
1: I don't think they help you.
2: No, I stand there for a long time going, do I have to go up a level? Where?
0: They go, you are here.
2: Yeah.
0: And then it starts rotating. You're like, wait,
1: hang on, stop. 240 metres I had to go.
2: 240 metres?
1: So there I am. I'm head down, walking just straight, just not, and even the children running in front of me. I kind of just a couple of little bumps here and there.
2: Yeah, push them out.
1: Finally get to the shop I wanted to. There it is. Bang. There's a note on the door.
0: Oh.
1: Back in 30 minutes.
2: No. Oh, no.
1: Back in 30.
2: You don't know if that sign's just been put up.
1: Don't
2: or
1: know.
2: Was it put up 25 minutes ago? Are they back in 5? It could be the full 30.
1: Have no idea. So what do I do? I have to hang around in a shopping centre for half an hour, hating my life.
2: You have to go to the kids' ball pit.
1: No, I just sat in my car.
0: That is a missed opportunity for you.
1: What?
0: Because as the one thing that every single one of those large-scale shopping centres has is a pedicure joint.
2: That's an hour and a half of work.
1: Yeah, no, that. I went in there and they would have put that on the sign. Sorry, back in half an hour.
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5: Currumbin Creek Road builds up through Currumbin Waters, the Gold Coast Highway, a little busy through Surfers Paradise and through Miami. M1 southbound starting to build through Arundel and also through Mullandina in spots. Not too bad for the Tambury and Oxenford Road stretch through Wongawallan and the Coomera Connector busy southbound at Helensvale Road. Police are making Queensland safer. They have an important job to do, so there's no excuse for abuse authorised by the Queensland Government, Brisbane. 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
1: We bought a pub!
2: Beachmont Hotel. Bring in a little bit of country to the coast.
0: Oh, yeah, we're bringing some country to the coast, all right. We're bringing trivia to the Beachmont tonight.
3: Well, we certainly are. It hasn't been on there for a while, has it?
4: No, it hasn't been. And that's why Rob McLeod's got a lot of responsibility tonight. Mm. It's going to be huge. It's going to be a massive night. Big prizes up for grabs. $500 bar tab, straight up.
0: Yep.
3: Well, I've been dropped from the team.
0: So. You got kicked off yesterday.
3: Yeah. And look, I'm okay with it. I know I am the weakest link in this group. So, and there's a reason why I am the quiz master every morning, $10,000 minutes.
0: Yeah, that's right.
3: I am the quiz master.
0: Now, Rob McLeod, Spidey, you and I are part of a super team that we think is going to take it out tonight.
4: The super group.
0: But the man who is in charge, large and in charge tonight at the Beachmont Hotel, the trivia master himself, Rob McLeod, good morning.
5: Good morning.
4: Rod, can you tell us what categories we'll be covering off tonight?
5: I can, well, the first one's called Totally Trivial, which is basically just general knowledge trivial questions.
0: Cool, right. Cool. Mark us down for perfect scores.
5: Okay. The second one is going to be an audio question.
0: Good.
3: It's, just one.
5: It's going to be classic Aussie rock intros.
0: Oh, I like that.
3: Oh.
5: So you're going to have to name the song and the band.
3: Okay.
0: That'd be good for us.
4: Have you got, you'd have an AFL category, wouldn't you, being grand final weekend?
5: There is, no, there's no AFL categories. No, there's no AFL.
4: You'd have a Triple M category, wouldn't you, because we're putting it on?
5: No, no, there's no Triple M category.
3: And Beachmont specific questions?
0: Oh, Beachmont
5: specific. I did have a look at Beachmont. And no postcodes and things like that. No, I didn't. Oh. But I have included a wonderful segment on Shakespeare.
3: Oh God! Everyone's favourite.
5: I kid you not. There is a round on Shakespeare.
4: Do you know who your audience is?
5: You'd be surprised how easy this Shakespeare round would be.
0: Well, Rob McLeod hosting the trivia tonight. It kicks off. First question asked at
4: 6:15.
5: Okay, yep.
0: We need to be done by 7:30 so that all the build up to the Dolphins Roosters game
3: is
0: celebrated in those beautiful big screens out there. Now, Rod, we went up to the Beachmont the other day. We had a beautiful lunch with Tony and Frank, the owners.
5: Yes.
0: You host trivia here on the coast regularly, correct?
5: Yes, at Nobby Beach Surf Club.
0: Okay.
5: Yeah.
0: I hope you're not wheeling out that Nobby Beach stuff tonight.
5: What do you mean?
0: I hope you're upping your game.
5: As in the prizes?
4: No, as in the questions and the quiz.
5: Questions.
0: Your overall performance, Rob, because you have an opportunity tonight to potentially add another regular trivia spot to your resume.
5: Oh, another gig.
0: The Beachmont don't have trivia as a regular fixture. They have a lot of line dancing. They have pie night.
4: They're very interested.
0: And
4: very interested.
0: We pumped you up to, like,
3: we gave them your resume.
0: We made you look like you were the number one draft pick. And what they're expecting out of you tonight is to see all the bells and whistles that they might sign you on a 12-month deal to do regular trivia up there.
5: Wow. Okay.
4: So, we want your A game. You know, this is the Triple M family as well. We want Rob McLeod at his best. Yeah, your stretches.
5: I might break something if I do that.
0: We gave producer George a crack at the Suns press conference yesterday. And he's on to bigger and better things. And Rob McLeod, this might be you.
3: Your
0: the beach might
3: to
0: be
3: show
0: your
3: skills.
0: New home if things go well tonight.
5: Oh, jeez.
4: I'm not convinced. When you got to think of Shakespeare, please. Oh my God!
5: I reckon the Shakespeare round will get 10 out of 10s.
4: Oh.
5: I do, honestly.
3: Not in this team.
4: Look at me.
5: Yeah.
0: If you haven't already booked your tables, you don't want to miss the Shakespeare round. The Beachmont Hotel tonight. Triple M Gold Breakfast.
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8: M1 southbound is slow through Helensvale, Arundel and Mullandina. The Gold Coast Highway is busy through Southport, Miami and Palm Beach. Crumman Creek Road is building up through Crumman Waters. M in Jumble Drive has delays through Tweed Head South. Pacific Highway looking good through Kudgeon and through Kingscliff so far as well. 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
0: 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Lisa, we haven't put it to the spider test
3: this morning. I will do a quick run through and see how he goes. I think he might be all right this morning.
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5: Good morning, Rob McLeod with a fresh news update. Fire crews have been working through the night to contain a bushfire that's been burning in the Bonogan Valley. The fire breaking out near Bromfield Drive yesterday afternoon with more than a dozen crews working to contain it. Child safety and youth justice workers are walking off the job today. Together union members will be stopping work for up to 2.5 hours and rallying outside government MP offices at more than 20 locations. Some will be taking air mattresses to the rallies, highlighting children being housed in child safety service centres when no safe placement can be found. The action follows weeks of industrial action and stalled paid negotiations. We're being encouraged to get the free flu jab before the government's vaccination program ends next Wednesday. Over 4,000 flu cases have been recorded on the Gold Coast so far this year. And the Gold Coast Suns will debut its 10th AFLW player this season, 18-year-old Rhianna Ingram, set to be named to take on St Kilda at People First Stadium.
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3: Good morning, I'm Lauren Howarth. Most economists are tipping the Reserve Bank to lift the cash rate again next week. They don't think the latest increase in unemployment will be enough to stop the RBA from moving. While a Finder survey shows almost half also expect another increase in November. A police officer has been killed in a crash in Sydney this morning. The fully marked car was under lights and sirens when it smashed into a tree. The female constable died instantly. The driver's been taken to hospital in a stable condition. Overseas, US President Donald Trump has hosted his Chinese counterpart Xi Jinping at the White House. It's his first visit there in over 10 years.
18: President Xi and I have forged a friendship, a truly great friendship, actually.
3: And footy fans are gathering in Melbourne this morning ahead of the AFL Grand Final Parade. The Wiggles will perform at Melbourne Park to kick off the festivities.
19: Through life's big moments and the everyday in between, BOQ's there for Queenslanders every step of the way. Bank of Queensland, the bank of supporting Queenslanders for 150 years.
7: Glen Gold Sport.
3: Suncorp Stadium will be rocking tonight as the Dolphins look to take down the Roosters in a grand final qualifier. But it won't be easy. Star halfback Sam Walker back on deck for the Chooks just weeks after undergoing ankle surgery. Finns enforcer Tom Flegler has told us they're ready to go.
20: Obviously very excited. Like I said, the last time I was here was 2023. So, it's been a long journey.
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5: Partly cloudy with a shower or two today and a top of 24 degrees tomorrow. Partly cloudy and a high of 24. Mostly sunny Sunday and Monday showers. 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
21: Lumpy waves in the 2 feet range right across the coast this morning under overcast skies as that swell's jumped up a little bit more out of the east-southeast to around about a metre and a half. It's pretty average quality and quite full at the moment as we're on the top of the tide. Winds out of the southeast at the moment will kick in from the east more throughout the day. Water temperature 20 degrees. 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I'll check it again for you in the 8 o'clock news.
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4: Yeah, here we go. $10,000 on the line. Sam in Benogan, good morning.
24: Yo.
4: Yo. What's up, guys? You good to go?
24: Yes, sir.
4: All right, you're nervous.
24: Yes, I am. My heart's beating out of my chest.
4: Come on, Sammy. Here we go. Good luck, Sammy. All you have to do is get the 10 questions right. Get 10 questions right, and you have the opportunity to have one question for $10,000. If you don't know one of the answers, simply pass. I've got to tell you the rules, or else you might come back and win. So if you don't know one of the answers, you want to pass, just pass. If we've got time, we will come back to it. We will take your first response, and your 60 seconds is going to start at the end of Liesl's first question. Good luck, Sam.
3: Good luck, Thank Sam. You. Here's your first question. In Monopoly, how much money do you get for passing go?
24: $200.
3: Who do the Brisbane Lions play in this week's grand final?
24: Carlton.
3: Are snakes cold or warm-blooded?
24: Pardon?
3: Are snakes cold or warm-blooded?
24: Cold-blooded.
3: What is 13 times 3?
24: 39.
3: What is the name of Scooby-Doo's best friend?
24: Pass.
3: What three colours are the Irish flag?
24: Green, white and red.
3: In economics, what does GST stand for?
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3: The company Lotus makes what spiced biscuits beginning with B for Bob?
24: Biscoff.
3: Who is the AFL Grand Final pre-game entertainment?
24: Pass.
3: According to the saying, there is no use crying over what?
24: Spilt milk.
3: What is the name of Scooby-Doo's best friend?
24: Pass.
3: Who is the AFL Grand Final pre-game entertainment? Kylie.
4: Yeah.
3: Got some good merch going.
4: Yeah, she's got some great merch here. Kylie Minogue's the AFL pre-game entertainment. Also, three colours of the Irish flag.
3: You said the same.
4: Yeah, white, green and orange, not red.
24: Oh.
4: Scooby-Doo's best friend, it's Shaggy.
3: Shaggy.
24: Oh.
4: Yeah, Shaggy, and Shaggy. The Brisbane Lions play Fremantle, not Carlton. They didn't get there this
3: year. We wish
4: it
3: was Carlton.
4: Absolutely. Sam, no $1,000, but thanks for giving it a good crack.
24: Thanks,
0: fellas. All right, you can try again at 8 o'clock this morning. Another chance coming up then. Triple M Gold Breakfast.

0: big news, the massive news, the controversial news overnight that this man is free to play.
1: Obviously, very happy with the appeal board's decision. Looking forward to playing in the grand final now. And just want to thank the club, Danny, everyone involved for the process and helping me play this weekend, and the AFL appeals board for their decision as well. And after this, after a couple of questions from you guys, hopefully all the attention is off me and we get ready to play on Saturday in the grand final.
0: Lachie Neale, free to play.
2: And I think that's a good decision. I think when you look at the when you look at it, and you'd be stiff to miss a grand final because of that. And he has had a clean record. I think everything went in his favour, and I think the AFL did the right thing by allowing him to play. So it's hard for Fremantle because, you know, he's such a gun player. He's a gun, but then you look at Brisbane's side, and they're absolutely full of it anyway. So I just still believe that the best two teams are still playing this weekend, which is great for the AFL.
3: It'd have to be a miracle for Fremantle to win, wouldn't it?
2: Look, the closer you get to the game, when you start really looking at it and you're looking at the players and you're putting matchups against matchups, Fremantle, it would be huge if they win. Brisbane
3: don't fall apart. You know, when it's one of those things where a team might be the underdogs, but they can overcome it because they might crumble in a grand final. Brisbane Lions don't crumble. But
2: don't forget, it was only a few years ago when the MCG was a hoodoo for the Brisbane Lions.
3: Yeah, and that's now, right. It was too.
2: And now over the last 10 games, they've won 8 of them. Mm. And they just love the MCG. They love the big occasions. They're bigger bodies. They're strong. They just know, and it's going to sound silly, but they just know the process of winning grand finals. They just know what they need to do come game day. And if it's not one player standing up, it's another. And I can't see, you know, if you look at both sides, Fremantle's defence is probably the only, like, 9 out of 10.
3: Okay.
2: Everywhere else, their midfield, their forwards, if it's all up, they're all 10 out of 10. Same with Brisbane. So, yeah, it's going to be a cracking
3: game. It's going to be hard
2: day.
3: To beat.
0: Brisbane go into the game favourites, and historically favourites win the grand final 60% of the time. So it's not a done thing. But interestingly, this is only the second grand final that Fremantle have ever got to.
3: Oh.
0: The only player left from their previous grand final, Lachie Neale.
3: No way.
2: Oh, really?
0: 2013 when they lost to the Hawks, Fremantle.
3: 2013?
0: That's the only grand final they've been in, and the only player still in the game, still playing AFL at the senior level, is Lachie Neale, who has been given the green light overnight to play in this game, in what will be his final game for the Brisbane Lions.
3: Yeah, then he's going to Collingwood.
0: It's widely known or expected that he goes to Collingwood next season. The other story, the other talking point, and if you love your AFL, you'll be across most of this, but the other talking point going into this grand final is Will Ashcroft.
2: Oh, freak.
0: This, and for those, Marcus Ashcroft, his dad, who's a Lions legend, but also was an enormous factor for the Gold Coast Suns in establishing that club here on the Gold Coast. The Marcus Ashcroft medal is what the players play for in the Q Clash every year. It's named in his honour. His son, Will, his elder son, Will, at 22 years of age, is a 2-time premiership winner. Is a 2-time Norm Smith medal winner.
2: Which is best on ground for the AFL grand final.
0: He was the player of the final series last year. He won the Gary Ayres Award. This, if he goes out and wins the Norm Smith again, he becomes only the second player after Dustin Martin.
3: Oh.
0: And you know how he's revered.
3: Yeah, he's unreal.
0: But he's 22.
2: How many games has he played?
0: He's played 80 games of senior football.
3: 80 games?
0: He hasn't even reached 100 games yet.
3: And how many did Dusty play?
2: 300.
3: Wow.
0: He was there or thereabouts.
3: Yeah.
0: But Dusty achieved all that towards the end, back end of his career.
3: Yeah, when he was fully developed.
0: You are talking about potentially one of the... He's not even at 100 games, and it's already one of the greatest AFL.
3: His prefrontal cortex is not fully developed either.
2: And he's got a lot to live up to because if you look at Dusty's first ever playing card, his AFL playing card, he's a clean skin.
3: He's got no tattoo.
2: Same as what Ashcroft has got. So by the time he gets to 300 games, he'll be covered.
0: Will's got some ink.
2: Oh, has he?
0: Will's got the bit of ink going on the back at the moment. He is heading in that direction. As well, we should say a big shout out to friend of the show, Simon Black, who's been given the honour, if Brisbane win, to present the Premiership Cup.
3: Oh, that's lovely. So he was 3-time Premiership, wasn't he, Simon?
0: Blackie won three back in the early 2000s with that incredible team.
2: Who wins?
3: Oh, I have to say Brisbane. I don't want them to, but I think Brisbane will.
2: For me, I think Brisbane. I think I don't want them to either, and I want Freo to win, but I think Brisbane will win
3: Norm
2: easily.
3: Smith?
2: I'm going with either Cam Rayner or Kyle Lohman.
0: Best on ground for the Lions.
3: I don't know. Will Ashcroft.
0: There you go. Will Ashcroft. I
3: don't know any players.
0: I think the Lions win, and
3: that's
0: I good. Think...
3: Cameron, there's a Cameron in there.
2: Yeah.

0: Charlie Cameron.
1: Charlie Cameron.
0: I think the Lions will win as well, and I think Hugh McCluggage will take his prelim form into the grand final and get the Norm Smith medal. We should say for everybody, tomorrow on the big screen at the Beachmont Hotel.
2: Absolutely.
1: Oh, great. AFL Good grand spot final. To be.
0: Straight into a bit of Queen.
2: Killer Queen.
0: Bit of Killer Queen.
2: Tribute band. Straight after the grand final.
0: So the Brisbane Lions hold up the cup and then. Sort of a little Killer Queen experience. The Beachmont, a great
1: place. Do any of the players have the Queen song for their kicking goal thing?
0: Don't think so.
1: I feel like that would have been a popular choice.
0: Anyway, Triple M Gold Breakfast. And, of course, you'll be able to hear the full commentary of the AFL Grand Final tomorrow right here on Triple M Gold.
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6: M1 southbound is seeing that usual build for another morning through Coomera, Helensvale and Arundel. The Gold Coast Highway is busy through Surfers Paradise, also through Miami and through Palm Beach, and Riddick Creek Road has delays through Burley and through Riddick Creek, Robina Parkway, slowing up now through Mudjabar. 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

0: 92.5 Triple M Girl Breakfast. Lisa Jones, Liam and Spider, 7.30 this morning with tops of 25 degrees on the way. There are a few clouds about the place, but the weekend is upon us. And tonight we head to the Beachmont Hotel, yes. Our pub.
1: Yeah.
0: Our pub, our first Friday night in charge.
1: And I've already put the sign up, Spiders Park. So no one parking it, please. I've got VIP parking, which is great.
2: Full tow truck ready to go to pull those people out of your spot.
1: And make sure you're beachmonthotel.com.au.
0: Yes.
1: If there's tables left, you want to get it right now. I don't know
2: inside,
1: if there is.
2: Inside, if you want to play trivia.
0: Only a few tables left inside for the trivia tonight. It will be standing room only because after the trivia finishes, bang on 7.30, it is straight out to that beautiful beer garden to watch the Dolphins taking on the Rooters.
2: Carve them up.
0: Fins up.
2: Fins up.
0: Fins up.
2: All aboard.
0: Get to the Beachmont tonight. If you're not heading up the M1 for the game, the Beachmont is where it is at. Triple M Gold Breakfast.
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5: Delays continue for your run on the M1 southbound this morning through Coomera, Helensvale and Arundel, also through Mullandina as well. Coomera Connector is slow southbound on the approach to Helensvale Road, Tanbury and Oxenford Road. Not too bad through Wongawala and through Oxenford, and the Gold Coast Highway has delays through Surfers, Mermaid Beach and Miami. 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
15: Good morning, Rob McLeod with a fresh news update. A smoky start in the hinterland. Fire crews have been working through the evening to contain a bushfire burning in Bonogan Valley. The scrub fire starting yesterday afternoon near Bromfield Drive, with over a dozen fire units controlling and setting up containment lines. No properties were at risk. Your spring pruning job could turn deadly, with Gold Coasters warned to stay well clear of power lines. Energex says there were 33 accidental contacts with power lines during vegetation work last spring. Safety manager Grace White suggesting to do some research before planting near power lines.
16: To help reduce incidents, outages and damage, you can plant smart in the first place, and we have a list of power line friendly trees on our website.
15: Updating sport and honours for Gold Coast NRLW head coach Karen Murphy ahead of Sunday's final against the Broncos. She's been awarded life membership of the Queensland Rugby League, inducted alongside Wayne Bennett, Bruce Hatcher, Mal Meninga, Des Morris and Eddie Ward.
17: Triple M National News.
18: Hey there, I'm Lauren Howard. Footy fever is sweeping the country. AFL fans have already started lining the streets of Melbourne for the grand final parade, with the Wiggles to kick off the festivities a little later this morning. While in the NRL, the Dolphins are preparing to host the Roosters tonight in a grand final qualifier. Also making headlines, Chinese President Xi Jinping says China and the US must ensure AI is always under human control. He's met with President Donald Trump at the White House, marking his first visit there in more than 10 years. A crime scene has been set up after a deadly crash involving a police officer. The marked vehicle the officer was travelling in under lights and sirens hit a tree in Sydney this morning. And most economists say the latest unemployment data will do little to avoid another cash rate hike next week. The jobless rate has climbed to its highest level in nearly 5 years.
19: Through life's big moments and the everyday in between, BOQ's there for Queenslanders every step of the way. Bank of Queensland, the bank of supporting Queenslanders for 150 years.
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18: Footy reporter David Riccio says Latrell Mitchell will be discussed at a Rabbitohs board meeting next week as the Perth Bears circle.
20: The decision on Latrell, on whether they want to let him go to November 1 or give him, and second to that, give him permission now to negotiate with rival clubs or put a big fat contract in front of him.
18: And a spot in the grand final is on the line tonight, with the Dolphins up against the Roosters at Suncorp Stadium.
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15: Partly cloudy with a shower or two today and a top of 24 degrees tomorrow. Partly cloudy and a high of 24. Mostly sunny Sunday and Monday showers. 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

0: We do have Two Eyes firmly fixed on the weekend. We're headed to the Beachmont Hotel for trivia tonight. Then you got the AFL Grand Final. Plus tonight you got the Dolphins taking on the Roosters in the prelim. Then the NRLW Titans are taking on the Broncos on Sunday. There is a lot of sport.
1: It's huge.
0: Absolute
2: horse racing tonight. It's massive.
0: So much going on. We should just give a quick shout out. Gold Coast Suns men's team did not make the AFL Grand Final, obviously, but a big best of luck to Jed Walter, who is going for back-to-back sprint titles.
2: Oh, he's in it again.
1: I love that part of the Grand Final.
0: He dominated last year.
1: It's so fun.
0: And he's back to defend his title this year at the halftime sprint. So good luck to Big Jed.
1: Yeah, but if you're not watching the footy, there are other things on this weekend.
0: What?
1: There's one particular
0: what
1: event in Madurabar that I'm going to be checking out.
0: There's actually something else
1: there's
0: to do other than watch footy.
1: Something else on, other than, you know, if you want a little dessert taster after your small August board.
2: You are lying to us.
1: Nah, it's big. It's a huge event.
0: Next, Triple M Gold Breakfast.

0: 92.5 Triple M Gold Breakfast. Lisa Jones, Liam and Spider. Your second chance at $10,000. We do it twice every show. 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
1: There is so much footy on this weekend. There is just endless choices. Whatever code you like, there is something that you could watch.
2: And even amongst all that, I've got to fit in my son's game of football as well. So that's 6 o'clock on Sunday morning. So
1: well, you're chock-a-block.
2: It's jam-packed.
1: Look, I'm going to say
2: you're
1: going to RSVP no to the Witches Market at the Madurabar Showground. The Witches Market.
2: Is that just like a...
1: For witches?
2: No.
1: Witches and pagans? No, not Sam. Witches? Witches.
2: As in
1: witches and pagans, yes. So there is a full festival on this weekend. It's on 10 a.m. till 4 p.m. at the Madurabar Showgrounds. Everyone is welcome. And this festival symbolizes fertility, rebirth and renewal, aligning with the agricultural cycle and the increasing daylight of this time.
2: Gee, obviously, disappointed spring. They put it on such a busy day.
1: What do you mean? With all the footy?
2: I feel like
1: the people who go to the witches market may not be the people that also go to the footy.
2: Can I tell you about
1: some of the stalls?
2: Yeah,
1: do people actually go?
2: Like, is there witches there?
1: So busy because it's the spring equinox. So
2: what's that?
1: Just means that the days are getting longer. So we've shifted now from winter, from long cold days to the brighter, longer days.
2: Do they sell brooms?
1: They probably do because Gigi's cauldron is there. So if you'd like to see Gigi, I don't know what she sells, whether there's cauldrons you can buy. There's Witches in Business is another stall. Crafty Cat Creations is another one.
2: Do they cook on like open fire and in big pots
1: and
2: stuff?
1: They probably could. That's what they're all about. Yeah, they love all that sort of stuff. You know, spells are probably a little bit more common than you think. I actually did a spell because I was struggling to sell my car.
2: I can't spell.
1: My car on Facebook Marketplace was not selling for a month. So I bought a gold candle and a green candle. And I put in the middle of it that I wanted to sell my car for a certain amount and I burnt it in the car.
3: Are you serious?
1: In the car to sell it. Yeah. I love spells.
2: So go again.
1: I bought a gold candle and a green candle and I burnt them together in the car with an intention of what I wanted to do.
2: So and did it come true?
1: It did. I sold the car for exactly what I asked for.
2: So will they have spells down there tomorrow? So
1: that's what witches are about.
2: So if I can get there at 10 o'clock tomorrow morning with my tab ticket.
0: Asking if they sell spells at the witches' markets is asking like saying, do they sell tools at Bunnings? That is what it is about.
1: That is the whole brand. It's so on brand. Even Nicole Kidman loves doing spells. So she does one where if someone's really annoying you, you write their name on a piece of paper and then you put them in the freezer so they stop annoying you.
2: Why doesn't she do one to see if she can act?
0: Oh.
1: Nicole Kidman can't act.
0: Nicole Kidman copying a completely unnecessary drive-by there. Okay.
1: Unnecessary.
0: 1-300-925-666. We haven't planned to go here. Do you do spells?
1: Yeah. Give me your spells.
0: Liesl reckons her spell helped her sell her car.
1: Sure did.
0: What have you used witchcraft for?
2: Come on.
1: It doesn't have to be full on, but just like the name in the freezer, very effective.
2: What's a name in the freezer?
1: If someone's annoying you, you put their name on a piece of paper and put them in the freezer. So you put it in some water and chuck them in the freezer so they stop annoying you. Or if you really want to get back at someone, in your shoe you write their name and you put them under your foot so you walk all over them.
2: Then
1: that gets them back.
2: I wonder how many times I'm in somebody's shoe.
0: 1-300-925-666. Does anybody else out there practice these woo-woo spells?
1: Yeah.
0: Witchcraft?
1: Uh-huh.
0: And will you?
1: And do you want to come to the witches' market on Saturday with me?
0: On the weekend.
2: Wow.
0: That is
2: Is this real?
1: Yep.
0: That is one way you can get people that are annoying you. Tom Tate has another way.
4: Yeah.
0: It's Triple M Gold Breakfast.
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7: The usual delays continue for your run on the M1 southbound this morning through Coomera, Helensvale, Arundel and Mullandina, and the Coomera Connector builds up southbound at Helensvale Road. Gold Coast Highway is busy through Surfers Paradise, Broadbeach, Miami and Palm Beach. Reddy Creek Road slows up through Burley and Currumbin Creek Road has delays through Kobukai Lakes and Crumbin Waters. Minjumbul Drive under speed through Tweedhead South. 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

0: 92.5 Triple M Gold Breakfast, Liesl Jones, Liam and Spider. Just hearing, Liesl, that you're off to the witches markets in Madrabah. Oh, no, where is it? Wurrungurri.
1: Yeah, no, Madrabah Showgrounds in Wurrungurri, yeah.
0: Tomorrow. Confessing that you do spells.
1: I love it.
2: I can't believe it. I've never heard that freezer one, which I'm going to do.
1: Yeah, put your name, write your name, yep. Write someone else's name on a piece of paper and put them in the freezer and some water.
2: And I do love the put it in, if you don't like somebody, you put their name in your shoe.
1: Yep, and you walk all over them.
2: I'm going to get them tattooed on the bottom of my feet.
1: Ooh, that'd be painful.
0: You, Spotty, you did admit, though, that Cherie has dabbled in a bit of
2: this. Yes, she does it all the time. And they're like, even to a stage where she'll tell me I've got to put the crystals on some windowsill to charge them or something.
1: Oh, yeah, you do that in the full moon.
0: Cherie charge crystals.
2: Yeah, I've got to put them out. And I'm like, you're kidding. And then she's got a certain, like, pictures and they go, not allowed to move. And if you wipe down this desk, you've got to put this right back exactly where it is.
1: Yeah.
0: What? Now, you know what? I'm not gonna yuck other people's yum. Okay. I'm not gonna.
2: I do. It's dumb. I'm the one going to put them on charge.
0: Do you know what I've never understood? Is that have you ever seen if you drive around Coolangatta, you'll always see there's always the car towing the sign advertising the Crystal Fair.
2: The Crystal Expo.
0: It is there all the time.
1: Is the Crystal Expo always on?
0: I feel like it's just advertising the shop.
1: Oh, okay.
0: But I just wonder how many people are buying crystals.
1: Probably not that many.
0: I feel like crystal shops are a bit like the old rug shops where they're constantly closing down.
2: 70% off.
0: 70% off crystals. And if you're selling a crystal at 70% off, how special can it be? Like if you can slash the prices on your crystals.
2: Yeah.
0: Did they ever work in the first place?
1: Or were they worth it?
0: Were they ever worth it? So buyer beware. Next time you go to the crystal shop, I just think if it's something that you can slash half the price off, maybe it wasn't the crystal you were looking for in the first place.
1: Maybe.
0: While we're shouting out shops and closing down sales, I got to say, furniture, you see these shops that are closing down forever.
2: Yeah.
0: I want to tip my hat to a business that doesn't exist anymore. Furniture and More in Burleigh opposite Bounce.
1: Are they fully closed now?
0: It's shut.
1: Yeah, yeah.
2: How long has it been shutting for? Five years?
0: Like they've been closing down for the better part of the year.
1: They were trying to get rid of stock.
0: And it's finally shut.
1: Okay.
0: So well done to them.
1: Yeah. Well, there's a kitchen shop that's always been like closing down forever, like one of those places.
0: Where's the ACCC? Where's the, you know.
1: You promised us you were closing down.
0: You told us you were closing down.
1: And you're still here.
0: Shut the damn doors.
1: Write their name in the bag and put them in the freezer.
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3: 92.5 Triple M Gold, Gold Coast traffic.
5: The worst of the delays again this morning. M1 southbound from Upper Coomera down through to Mullandina and also Coomera Connector southbound Helensvale Road, Gold Coast Highway. Busy through Surfers, Broadbeach, Miami and Palm Beach now in spots. And Crumbin Creek Road has delays, Kobokai Lakes and Crumbin Waters. 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
0: 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It didn't go well at 7 o'clock this morning. $10,000
1: really.
0: A minute.
2: Yeah. Oh, this is gettable. This is what annoys me most is that these are absolutely gettable. If you're thinking about having a crack, have a crack. You could win $10,000 easily.
0: Flying into a weekend if you walk away with $10,000 this morning. 1-300-925-666. 10 questions, 60 seconds on the clock. It's Triple M Gold Breakfast, $10,000 a minute. 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
12: Good morning, Rob McLeod with a fresh news update. Fire crews have worked through the night to contain a bushfire in the Bonogan Valley. The scrub fire starting near Bromfield Drive yesterday afternoon, with more than a dozen crews working to establish containment lines. No properties were threatened. Child safety and youth justice workers are walking off the job for up to 2.5 hours today, escalating a pay dispute with the Queensland government. Together, union members are rallying outside government MP offices at more than 20 locations, with some taking air mattresses to highlight children being housed in child safety service centres. The Star Gold Coast Casino licence suspension has been pushed back until March next year. The 90-day suspension was due to begin next Wednesday, but the Queensland government has now deferred it until March 31. The decision follows advice from the special manager, Nicholas Weeks, who says the Star has made significant progress on its reform.
3: Triple M National News.
1: Hey there, I'm Lauren Howard. Most economists don't reckon the latest increase in unemployment will be enough to stop the RBA from lifting the cash rate next week. The jobless rate rose to 4.6%, up 0.1% from July. It's the highest unemployment rate in the post-COVID era. A police officer has been killed and another's been injured in a horror crash in Sydney overnight. The female constable was a passenger and died at the scene after the fully marked car that was travelling under lights and sirens hit a tree. Donald Trump has welcomed Chinese President Xi Jinping to the White House for the first time in over 10 years. The US president saying they had a great meeting, also praising their truly great friendship. And AFL fans are gathering in Melbourne today for the grand final parade. Tens of thousands of supporters will line the streets, hoping to catch a glimpse of their favourite Lions and Dockers players ahead of tomorrow's decider at the MCG.
13: Through life's big moments and the everyday in between, BOQ's there for Queenslanders every step of the way. Bank of Queensland, the bank of supporting Queenslanders for 150 years.
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14: The Dolphins will be out to beat the Roosters tonight to book a spot in their first ever grand final. Finn's enforcer Tom Flegler has told us it'll be special to run out in front of a sold-out Suncorp Stadium.
15: Suncorp, I believe, is the pinnacle place to play rugby league in Australia. So to be able to do that in front of a full house at a preliminary final, there's no better feeling.
14: Star halfback Sam Walker will be back on deck for the Chooks just weeks after undergoing ankle surgery.
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12: Partly cloudy with a shower or two today and a top of 24 degrees tomorrow. Partly cloudy and a high of 24. Mostly sunny Sunday and Monday showers. 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
16: Quite overcast down the beach this morning. Swell remains out of the east-southeast at around about a metre and a half. We've got lumpy average quality waves in the 2 feet range. Wind affected on the open stretch of beaches with a southeasterly sea breeze. That'll shift more easterly throughout the day. Water temperature sitting at 20 degrees. Still a little cool and low tide just after lunch, even though that swell remains small. Stay between the flags if you're going for a swim. For the right price and best advice, see the team at Harvey Norman, Bundle, Burley and Tweed. We'll check it again for you first thing tomorrow morning.
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18: Triple M goes $10,000 a minute.
4: 1 minute, one shot, 10 grand.
18: Give me that money.
2: Yeah, here we go. Good morning, Mike in Narang. How are you?
19: Good morning, Spider. How are you?
2: Not too bad. What's on the agenda today?
19: Mate, I'm just cruising day off. I'm just with a mate. We're going to go down to Point Danger and spot the last of the whales heading south.
2: Oh, what a great start to the day. Well, here we go. Hopefully we can you can be cruising down there with $10,000. You know how this works. We'll give you 10 questions. Get them all right. You can take that one question for $10,000. Simply, if you don't know an answer, just pass. If we've got time, we will come back to it. We will take your first response, and your 60 seconds will start at the end of Liesl's first question. Mike, good luck.
1: Good luck. Thanks, Mike. Brother. Here's your first question. The Tour de France is an event in which sport?
19: Cycling.
1: In Lion King, what is Simba's dad's name?
19: Simba.
1: Who came second in the first season of Australian Idol?
19: Oh, pass.
1: In the fairy tale, which princess is famous for her long hair?
19: Rapunzel.
1: Which chain of coffee shops has two giraffes in its logo?
19: Zaraffas.
1: What's the highest number you can roll with five dice?
19: 30.
1: Which actor plays Ron Burgundy in Anchorman?
19: Oh, pass.
1: Which brand uses the slogan Taste the Rainbow?
19: Skittles.
1: An orca is also known as what?
19: Killer whale.
1: In the nursery rhyme, who sat on a tuffet?
19: Miss Muffet.
1: Who came second in the first season of Australian Idol?
19: Pass.
1: Which actor plays Ron Burgundy in Anchorman?
19: Will Ferrell.
1: Who came second in the first season of Australian Idol?
0: Last question.
19: Oh. Google.
0: It was not Google.
18: What about me?
19: Oh, Shannon bloody Noel. You're kidding. Oh, no!
18: Nolesy.
19: Bloody Nolesy.
1: Yeah.
19: Damn it. Damn.
1: I was going to give you the Lion King one again because I think you just repeated Simba, but do you know who Simba's dad is?
19: Mufasa?
1: Yeah. I would have come back to it.
2: You're right on the money, Mike.
0: For a Friday feeler, Mike, because you're on, you got a day off, you got the time, Let's do it. We can't give you any money, but you want a 10K question just to see how you would have gone?
20: Oh,
19: hell yeah.
1: Let's do a test.
19: Yeah,
1: To go to the $10,000 question, this was what it would be.
2: And you've got five seconds.
0: You've got to answer within the 5 seconds.
1: All right. Are you ready, Mike?
2: Good luck, Mike.
19: Yep, let's go.
1: Which item, called the Holy Grail of cricket, sold for $460,000 in January 2026?
19: Holy
2: Grail. Have a guess.
19: The Ashes. I would have said Don Bradman's hat.
1: If you had said that, you would have got $10,000.
19: Oh, you're kidding. Damn you, Shannon Knoll.
1: Don Bradman's baby sold for $460,000. That's it. You've just got to have a go. You think is probably right.
0: If anybody is down at Point Danger this morning, keep an eye out for the angriest whale watcher.
19: I'll be the one throwing rocks at whales.
1: You've got to play Guy Sebastian all the way down.
19: That's it.
0: Mike, have a ripping weekend, mate. Thank you for calling.
19: Thank you, guys. Wow. Thank you very much.
0: It's Triple M Gold Breakfast.

0: 92.5 Triple M Gold Breakfast, Liesl James, Liam and Spider. It's 10 minutes past 8 this morning with tops of 25 on the way.
1: We bought a pub!
2: Beachmont Hotel. Bring in a little bit of country to the coast.
0: I'm feeling a bit nervous because tonight is our first Friday night of owning the Beachmont Hotel.
3: Yep.
4: I am so nervous. It's going to be so good, but at the same time, I'm just nervous about making sure everything goes off. We know we've got the pie special as well.
0: Mm-hmm. The beef and Guinness. $20.
3: Yeah. I've been dropped from the trivia team, which I'm okay about.
0: You got
3: it's
0: kicked
3: fine.
0: Off of?
3: Yeah, it's all right.
4: Yeah, you didn't get dropped. You got kicked off.
3: Yeah, I was punted, basically.
0: Trivia night tonight. We're going to be putting on a heap of events throughout the month that we own this pub, but we are kicking it off with the traditional trivia night at the Beachmont Hotel tonight. I think there are still might just be one or two seats still available for the trivia night. You can head to beachmonthotel.com.au to book a table.
4: But it's hard not to do when we've got the quiz master himself, Rob McLeod, hosting it all. We do not know any of the questions. You've given us a couple of the categories.
5: Yes.
4: Just to repeat those, just for those people who might not have been listening a little bit earlier.
5: Totally trivial, general knowledge trivia questions.
4: Yep.
5: We're going to be talking about Aussie rock intros, great 10 great Aussie rock intros, name and artist.
4: And you'd think because of your background, the Angels would be one.
5: Fair chance that may be so.
0: Just maybe.
5: Yes.
0: Rob, tonight, the thing about trivia is, and we're looking forward to it, Spider and I are part of a super team that is eligible for the $500 bar voucher for first place.
5: Wow.
0: Over your years running trivia here on the coast, does it ever get ugly?
4: Oh.
5: It occasionally gets ugly when there are big stakes at hand. And, of course, tonight, $500 on the bar.
4: That's $500 for the winner.
5: That's
4: $250 for second, $100 for third.
5: Yeah, people tend to be on their not best behaviour.
0: Yeah.
5: But, you know, you just got to stay calm and
4: what are your rules? What are your rules that we're going to...
5: Right.
4: Like, can I give you a bit of feedback if I don't agree with something?
5: You can, but I won't listen to you and ignore you completely. And I'm not there for debating. This is a trivia night.
3: Yeah. Can I just say there's a lot of line for some trivia teams because, Liam, you and I, our old producer Con and his partner Rachel at the time were part of a trivia team and their friends in the trivia team broke up. And so they had to rotate the weekends because the partners couldn't be together anymore.
4: What do you mean?
3: Had to pick the boy, you know, the male friend one weekend and then the female friend went the next weekend.
4: Really?
3: Because they couldn't be in the same trivia team. They'd broken
0: shared
3: up.
0: Shared custody of the trivia.
3: And they were a very strong trivia team together. So blow-ups happen and they can disintegrate trivia teams. Like, you have no idea how much is on the line. You two could be not speaking to each other next week. If this goes poorly?
5: Yes, I have seen infighting in between teams.
4: Really?
5: Yes. I should write down that answer. That was my original answer, but you had to write it down.
4: Okay, what happens there? What happens?
5: I laugh.
3: You laugh.
4: If I'm the writer, do I have the in say?
0: Definitely not. You do not get final say in our team tonight.
4: But if I'm writing him down.
0: No.
5: If you write it down, that's going to be the answer that will be marked.
3: Oh, so it falls on your shoulders.
0: We might have to give you crayons and a colouring in page in the corner.
3: He loves colouring in.
0: Well, he does love colouring in.
5: Roll your paper to the Beachmont Hotel, please.
0: 1-300-925-666. I wonder if there's anybody out there. You're right, Lisa. We know someone who had to share custody of their trivia team after things. Is there anyone out there that has lost a friendship over a trivia night?
4: Or over a trivia night?
0: 1-300-925-666. I'd love to know if there's anyone that's had a proper bust up over trivia night.
4: Has somebody been kicked off a team?
3: Yeah, like me, I've been kicked off.
0: Yeah, so.
4: Has that happened, Rod?
5: It's happened, yes.
3: No.
5: Yes, with a team of six. Seven turned up.
3: Ooh.
5: One was left out in the cold.
3: Ooh, and how did they vote?
5: They voted with their feet and didn't go back.
0: 1-300-925-666. If anyone's been politely asked to leave a trivia team, love to hear from you. It's Triple M Gold Breakfast.

0: 92.5 Triple M Gold Breakfast, Liesl Jones, Liam and Spider. 20 minutes past 8 this morning with tops of 25 degrees on the way for the Friday before Grand Final weekend, AFL Grand Final tomorrow, but it's a weekend chock full of footy. Yeah. You got the women's prelim final, first ever prelim final to be held here on the Gold Coast. After 8:30 this morning, going to have a little chat about the coach of that Titans team, Karen Murphy. We've been getting to know the players all week, but today is a significant day because last night Karen Murphy was installed as a lifetime member of the Queensland Rugby League Hall of Fame.
1: Oh, will that be in tonight's trivia?
2: Could be.
0: Maybe.
1: Yeah.
3: In mentioning it, news.
0: What's that?
3: I've been mentioning all that in the news today about Karen Murphy's
0: big thing. Asking, will it be in the trivia?
3: No, it won't be.
0: Okay.
1: Oh, okay. But hey, Rod, do we need a name? Like, have you got any?
3: Team names are important.
1: Okay. Do you have any points for them?
3: No points for team names, but creative the better. there has been some suggestions that were rejected on the grounds of human decency.
0: Okay.
1: Okay. Oh, so you can reject our name as well.
3: Yes.
2: Yeah, that's good. Yeah.
3: Because nobody wants, you know.
1: Yeah,
2: how do you feel about a team name called And In First Place?
3: Oh, I don't mind that. Yeah, that's okay.
2: And In First Place is And. Yeah.
0: It's just awkward if we don't win.
2: Oh, yeah. That's
3: 2 points.
1: We love Rod McLeod.
3: That's not going to get you anywhere.
2: No, that's
3: It'll probably end up in divorce. And
1: so, a couple of the ones you normally muck around with?
3: Let's see. Quizzy Masters, Olivia.
0: Let's get quizzical.
3: Let's get quizzical.
2: Quizzy Potter.
3: Yeah.
0: Trivia Newton-John.
3: Yeah, all of them. And the funniest one involved a horse's anatomy, but I couldn't have typed it. I couldn't say that one.
1: No. Good choice. And first question is at 6:15.
3: 6:15.
2: Let's go.
0: 6:15, Beachmont Hotel tonight. Triple M Gold Takeover begins with the trivia night hosted by the one and only Rob McLeod. Don't miss out. I believe there's a bit of standing room left.
3: Oh, wow. I'm really looking forward to this.
2: Oh, good. You got a microphone and you got your little boombox.
3: I got my boombox. I got my little laptop, which is not related to work at all. If anybody's listening,
1: have you done all the printing off here at work? Ready to go?
0: Rod, it's just the four of us here.
3: Yeah.
0: Do you do your trivia printing here at work,
1: Rodney?
3: Well, I can't do it by hand.
0: I say this because I worked in an office back in Sydney where a bloke who ran ran trivia nights all over Sydney.
3: Oh.
0: I'm talking dozens of the things.
3: Oh, no.
0: And I used to work on a Sunday show.
2: Oh.
0: And he would roll in on Sunday morning when the office was empty and run through reams of paper.
3: I've got to say, I haven't gone through 500 reams.
1: Wow. Rodney, you've been doing it for over 10 years.
0: Triple M Gold Breakfast.
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2: 92.5 Triple M Gold, Gold Coast traffic.
3: M1 southbound aside from Upper Coomera down through to Arundel. Coomera Connector is slow southbound on the approach to Helensvale Road. Brisbane Road is busy through Arundel. The Gold Coast Highway slows up through Surfers Paradise, Membay Beach, Miami and Palm Beach. Crumbin Creek Road is building up through Kobokai Lakes and through Crumbin Waters. 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

0: 92.5 Triple M Gold Breakfast. Liesl Jones, Liam and Spider. It's 25 minutes past 8 this morning. Tops of 24 degrees on the way, and we've spoken a lot about all the sport that is happening this weekend. It's a very, very busy weekend, kicking off with the Dolphins taking on the Roosters tonight in the NRL prelim final. But I just wanted to give people a shout-out. I got sent a message by a fella here on the Gold Coast by the name of Jake Roberts, who does a lot within the running community.
1: Yep.
0: There's an event happening on Sunday morning at North Burley. It's a 7 a.m. meet for a 4 k.m. fun run in memory of a young girl called Hazel who really tragically last week passed away. She's 4 years of age and just passed away in her sleep. All the money that is raised is going to the Costa Smith family, Hazel Costa Smith. Her parents obviously devastated tragically. This was just completely unexpected. She was part of the Gold Coast gymnastics community. She did gymnastics there just next to Pizza
2: Only Park. Four.
0: At 4 years of age, sadly. So they're having a 4K fun run in memory of Hazel. This is at North Burley on Sunday morning, 7 a.m. The run's going to kick off at 7:30. It's $10 to jump in the fun run. There's going to be a raffle. There's a barbecue sausage sizzle. And all the money being raised is going to the family of young Hazel. And look, I'm going to take my kids down Sunday morning just because I don't know Hazel or her family, but I think something the Gold Coast community does better than anywhere is rally around families in times of need. And for everybody, I know there's a huge community here on the coast that get up for their runs. They do.
2: Yeah.
0: The running community loves
2: Make
0: a long
2: that
0: run.
2: A run.
0: Make this a part of your run.
3: Mm-hmm.
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6: Delays continue for your run on Currumbin Creek Road through Coppokar Lakes and Currumbin Waters. Gold Coast Highway slow through Palm Beach and through Tugan, also through Miami and through Mermaid Beach and Broad Beach as well. Gooding Drive, not too bad through Carrara and Merrimack, and the M1 southbound slows up Upper Coomera down through to Arundel. 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
3: Good morning, Rob McLeod with the Fresh News Update. Fire crews have worked through the night to contain a bushfire in the Bonogan Valley. The fire breaking out near Bromfield Drive yesterday afternoon, with more than a dozen crews working to contain it. Child safety and youth justice workers are walking off the job today. Together union members stopping work for up to 2.5 hours to rally outside MP Ros Bates' office and 19 other locations across the state. We're being encouraged to get the free flu jab before the government's vaccination program ends next Wednesday. Over 4,000 flu cases have been recorded on the Gold Coast so far this year. In sport, it's do or die for the Gold Coast Titans or Broncos this Sunday in the NRLW preliminary final at Cbus Stadium, the winner going through to the Premiership decider. Titans coach Karen Murphy says they've had a good week off.
8: A real focus on us last week and some improvements and giving us time to freshen up and have a look at a few things we wanted to work on. And once we knew the opposition, being the Broncos, a look at them this week and captain's run on Saturday, and then looking forward to a home game at Cbus on Sunday.
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15: Hey there, I'm Lauren Howard. China and the US must ensure AI always stays under human control. That's what Chinese President Xi Jinping has told Donald Trump at the White House in his first visit there in over 10 years.
16: Both China and the United States are leading nations in artificial intelligence. We have both the capability and responsibility to develop and manage AI for good, and ensure that the development of AI is always under human control and serves the well-being of the people.
15: That translation thanks to News 24. A police officer has been killed in a crash in Sydney. The fully marked car was under lights and sirens when it hit a tree. Mortgage holders are bracing for another cash rate hike. Economists warning the rise in unemployment won't be enough to stop the Reserve Bank lifting the rate on Tuesday. And AFL fans have started gathering in Melbourne for the grand final parade. Tens of thousands are expected to line the streets with the Wiggles to kick off the festivities.
17: Through life's big moments and the everyday in between, BOQ's there for Queenslanders every step of the way. Bank of Queensland, the bank of supporting Queenslanders for 150 years.
18: Triple M Gold Sport.
15: The Roosters say star halfback Sam Walker is ready to go tonight for the full 80 just weeks after undergoing ankle surgery. It's a huge boost as they go up against the Dolphins for a spot in the grand final. Footy reporter David Riccio says it's an incredible turnaround.
19: Trent Robinson, Roosters head coach, has confirmed Sam Walker will play. He will play the 80 minutes. So there's absolutely no concern whatsoever. And he may even kick goals, guys. Trent Robinson said he could possibly also kick goals.
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22: 92.5 Triple M Gold weather.
3: Partly cloudy with a shower or two today at a top of 24 degrees tomorrow. Partly cloudy and a high of 24. Mostly sunny Sunday and Monday showers. 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
0: Good morning, 8:35 this morning. Liesl, I think the weekend can't come quick enough.
1: Oh, I agree.
0: I think our producer George and Spider are starting to snip at one another.
1: Yeah, you know what? Attention.
29: Well, it is. We've got a big footy weekend, and he's going for teams that I'm not going for. And the other one is trivia tonight. He just backs himself. He's just... Anyway.
1: Is he playing?
29: Well, he's not on our team.
1: Oh.
29: He's got to play with...
1: Has he got his own team?
29: No, he'll join a team. Sorry to the team that he joins.
1: Oh. Can't be worse than that.
0: For those that might have just jumped in the car this morning, not listening early stages, producer George also made his debut at the Gold Coast Suns press conference yesterday.
29: He's strutting a little bit. He's strutting
1: pretty
29: a bit
1: pleased
29: now.
1: With himself.
29: Very happy.
1: So much so he wore a Larry shirt today.
29: He has a very good look at himself every day, I reckon.
0: Lily Mithen, the Suns player, set to play her 100th game this Sunday against St Kilda. And producer George turned up to her press conference. And Lily Mithen, as experienced as she is, producer George absolutely threw her. Whatever question, the question was so bad they edited it out of the press conference. And this is how Lily tried to respond to George's question.
30: Yeah, it's pretty cool, I suppose. Like, I guess I've thought about it a little bit because I feel like everyone's asking me about it. And, no, I guess it's, Yeah, I guess it's pretty cool, but job to do this weekend. Yeah.
0: Terrible question. Terrible question from producer George, leading Lily to just go, can somebody ask this journalist to leave?
29: And he's having a crack at me. So anyway, there is a bit of tension here, but we'll have it all sorted out tonight. We cannot wait
0: until we'll sort it all out tonight. But next, we need to talk about the Titans, who've played the first ever prelim final right here on the Gold Coast on Sunday. And their coach, Karen Murphy, was last night given an honour alongside the likes of Wayne Bennett and Mal Meninga.
1: Such a legend.

0: 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Lisa Jones, Liam and Spider.
1: We've got Tony and Mary Mac calling through. Good morning, Tony.
2: Good morning. How are you?
1: Oh, we're great. What are you calling through for?
2: I'm calling through for the Vanessa Amorosi song that has just been played.
1: Ooh, oh, Vanessa Amorosi. That's our bingo song.
2: Yeah.
3: Which has got $10,000 attached to it.
1: That's our last song.
0: Yes, thanks to Victory Auto World calling out a tweet.
1: It's the last one.
0: That's it.
1: $10,000.
0: So you think we just played that, do you, Tony?
2: I thought so, yes.
1: Ooh, wow.
0: So you Tony thinks we just played.
2: Oh, no. Have I got the wrong one?
0: Let me just check.
2: Definitely.
1: That is Kelly Clarkson, Since You've Been Gone.
2: That is Kelly Clarkson.
0: Yeah. That is Kelly Clarkson. But good try,
1: yeah,
0: Tony.
1: Yeah, good pick up. I love it. You got through.
2: Oh, that's great. Yeah.
0: It's incredibly easy to get through when it's the wrong song.
1: Yeah.
2: So wrong.
1: That's okay, Tony.
3: Another caller.
0: Tony.
1: We appreciate you, Tony.
0: Tony, keep it locked on and you might hear it later on today. Thank you for trying. 92.5 Triple M Gold Breakfast. Good try, Tony.
1: Not for Vanessa Amorosi, that's for sure.
0: Not for Vanessa Amorosi. That was Kelly Clarkson. But we're talking about the Gold Coast Titans NRLW side, who this weekend hosts the first ever prelim final here on the Gold Coast.
3: Yeah. Mm. We've learned so much during the week. Mm-hmm.
1: It's been
3: fantastic.
1: Great.
3: I've learned a lot myself. And
1: I've really
3: been great.
1: Enjoyed talking to Georgia.
3: Yep. And I'm really looking forward to the game this Sunday.
0: Huge
3: game. It's going to be massive. I'll be tuned in. I think it'll be great. And it'd be so good to get a Gold Coast team through to a grand final.
0: Well, Tom Tate's already said that if the women can go on and win the grand final, we got something happen. Street
1: what
0: parade.
1: About, what about a public holiday?
0: Hey, I'm here
1: there
0: for
1: is
0: it.
1: One coming out. I'm not here. Next Monday, the Monday yeah. after. Can we just claim that one?
0: Well, we've learned about some of the players. We've learned about Lauren Brown. We learned about Jamie Chapman. We spoke with Georgia Gray. Georgia Hale, the captain, we learned about on Monday. But today I want to talk about the coach of this team, Karen Murphy, who many refer to as the GOAT of women's rugby league, because there is this, what she became the first in 2023, 2 years ago when the Gold Coast Titans made the grand final. Yep. She became the first ever female to coach a team to the NRLW grand final. And so, then last night she was honored alongside Wayne Bennett and alongside Mal Meninga with QRL Life membership for her contribution to the game of rugby league here in the great state of Queensland.
3: So big when you're comparing your names to, you know, like Wayne Bennett and Mal Meninga. It's amazing. And what she's been able to do with the team has been fascinating as well.
1: I swore Karen Murphy was in the Sport Australia Hall of Fame. I thought, oh, yeah, there is a Karen Murphy. It's Lawn Bowls, though, not it's a different. Because I swear, I kept hearing this name, Karen Murphy. I thought, oh, it must be the same one. No, Karen Murphy Lawn Bowls is in the Sport Australia Hall of Fame, not Rugby League.
3: Just don't look at the.
1: Yeah,
3: second
1: so she's
3: part.
1: In the Sport Australia Hall of Fame.
0: Different one.
1: Yeah.
0: Now, the Wayne Bennett, obviously, she and Wayne both honoured last night by the QRL. That's not where the comparisons end, because like Wayne Bennett, Karen Murphy, former police officer.
1: That's right. She's too.
0: 26 years in the police force, which she has said that she thinks that there's a lot of similarities being policing and sporting
1: in
0: general.
1: I agree.
0: But also, and this is where I think police, big check, right?
3: Oh, yeah.
0: Discipline, adherence to the rules, principles, all the rest of that. She then also spent 7 years with the NRL's integrity unit.
1: Oh, wow.
3: Oh, okay.
0: So, you know, learning from all the mistakes.
1: Yeah.
3: Literally, what not to do.
0: Literally having to, you know, imagine how helpful that would be for the women being able to go, do you reckon I'm going to get in trouble with this, Karen?
3: Yes. Yeah.
1: Or this is how you get out of it.
3: Yeah. Oh.
1: Like
0: never.
1: She would never.
3: Never.
1: I would, though. I would definitely
3: That'd
1: abuse
3: be the way
1: that
3: to
1: situation.
3: Do it. Absolutely.
1: Yeah, it'd but be nice if you know how to get away with a crime by studying criminology.
0: Yeah. That is not what Karen Murphy is teaching
1: no,
0: our women.
1: I know.
3: Does she find her players like a police officer?
1: That'd be fun,
0: it's
1: too.
0: A great question. Well, I'll tell you what, like if they win this weekend.
3: Wonder if they run by
0: we'll get her on.
3: Demerits.
1: Oh, yeah.
3: If you muck up too much.
1: Three demerits and $1,000.
0: But there's something to it, because you look at the way that Wayne Bennett, who is 175, like he's in his 80s, I think, the way he's still able to relate to teenagers. There's something about that commanding presence, the respect that he gives them, people first treatment that Karen Murphy clearly has as well.
1: Yeah. And evident. That's why they're successful.
0: The players are responding to it.
1: Mm.
0: Cbus Super Stadium this Sunday, the first ever preliminary final that the Gold Coast City has ever hosted.
3: Yeah. Get some good numbers out there.
1: Yeah.
0: $15 tickets. They're available at the moment. Jump online I'm just having a look at the exact kickoff time.
3: 1:05
0: 1:05 p.m.
1: What a lovely time.
0: Titans taking on Broncos. How the hell are the Titans not favourite? I'm offended. I've just looked it up.
1: No, it's a great way to be. You want to be underdog.
0: I'm offended.
1: Go to Robina Town Centre, go have some lunch, and then pop over and watch the game.
0: Up the mighty Titans.
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7: Congestion continues for your run on the M1 southbound from Upper Coomera down through to Mullandina. Once you get past that point, it's smooth sailing down to the southern end of the coast. Gold Coast Highway continues its build, Surface Paradise, Broadbeach, Miami and Palm Beach. Crum and Creek Road through Crum and Waters and also Minjumbull Drive through Tweedhead South. 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
9: Gold Coast's average unleaded price today is around $2.38 a litre, while some servos are selling it as low as $2.26. 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
1: Cheap red wine and a free bread roll.
0: And it's almost time to head up to the Beachmont Hotel for a $20 pie.
2: Mm. Yeah. Well, we got managers meeting.
1: Did you get a free bread roll with that?
2: Yep.
1: Oh.
2: No, I don't know. But we've got managers meeting before trivia tonight, so we've got it really kicks off today. Today's our big day. We've got a kids' movie on at 11:30 as well.
1: Better take up the bar mats too.
2: Yep.
0: Are there. Have you organised a kids' movie?
2: Yeah, a kids' movie from 11:30.
1: Good for you. How thoughtful.
0: What movie were you seeing?
2: I told them they can pick one.
0: Okay.
2: It's, yeah. Right. What is it?
0: They can pick one only if they pick the Magic Faraway Tree.
2: That's the one?
1: Yeah. Yeah, it's on at 11:30.
0: I love that Spider's taken on the role of the kids' director.
2: Actually, well, you get the kids in there, the adults follow, you know that.
0: The adults stick around, exactly right.
1: Yeah, I love it.
0: We are headed up there tonight. We've got trivia happening tonight. Rob McLeod will be taking charge of that. I still think we should be bringing this man as part of our team tonight, Spider.
2: Yeah, well, is he coming along?
0: Al Dobie, good morning.
3: G'day, Liam, Liesl and Spider. Well, how are we?
2: Are you going to be up there tonight?
3: I'm going to be doing my very best to get. I've got a bit on this afternoon.
1: We need some beer tasters.
2: Yeah.
3: Yeah, yeah. Oh, look, I'm up for that. Always. Mm. Always up for that.
1: $500 bar tab for winning trivia.
3: Gee, that is good, isn't
1: good
3: it?
1: It's good as good.
2: Coin.
3: Do it in one go or you can spread it out over it.
2: If you want to have a crack.
1: Bad news, Al Dobie. We already played Vanessa Amorosi this morning.
3: What?
1: No. Tony called up
0: Tony
1: and said.
0: What did she think was? She thought this. Was Vanessa?
1: Yeah, no. Not Vanessa.
3: No, Kelly Clarkson isn't Vanessa Amorosi. Yeah. That song is worth $10,000. You're right.
1: She probably learned about halfway through. She's like, oh yeah, they're not the same.
3: No, I mean, great voice, Kelly Clarkson's great voice, brilliant. But Vanessa Amorosi. She actually on Sunday night was part of the John Farnham tribute concert. She did That's Freedom with John Stevens. So lives in California these days.
2: Okay, what time are we playing it?
3: Married to martial arts expert trainer Rod Busby.
2: Yeah.
3: So there you go.
2: Okay.
3: Bit of info for you. Take that with you today.
2: All we want to know is what time you're playing.
3: Take that with you, okay, today. It could happen at any stage for your chance at $10,000, Spider. That's how it all works.
1: 80s today?
3: It is all 80s today, so you're going to get a bit of Irene. Anyone called Irene? Do you know an Irene?
2: Yeah,
1: I know Irene from Home and Away.
2: Home and Away.
3: Oh, there she is.
1: Yeah, Irene Roberts.
2: It's the only Irene I know.
3: And the Angels. Is a good song to play on a Friday to get you into the weekend. Grand final weekend. Come on, Frio. Yeah.
2: Who wins? You're on Frio.
3: Oh, my heart says Frio, but my head is saying
1: the
3: Lions.
1: You.
3: No. What a punish. What an absolute punish to see those. Just, oh, no.
1: Yucky.
0: Whoever
1: poo-poo.
0: You think is going to win, make sure you get up. The perfect spot to watch it is the Beachmont Hotel.
2: Absolutely. We'll be there.
0: All right. Enjoy the weekend.
1: Yes.
2: Hey.
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6: Congestion for your run on the M1 southbound from Upper Coomera down through to Mullandina, not being helped by a crash on the southbound stretch around Foxwell Road. Also got some delays for Brisbane Road through Arundel, the Gold Coast Highway patchy through Surfers Paradise, Broad Beach in Miami. 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
3: Good morning, Rob McLeod with the fresh news update. Gold Coast City Council workers are pushing for a 13.5% pay rise after union members rejected council's latest offer. Council offering 10.5% over almost 3 years. The services union says negotiations over a new enterprise agreement have stalled. Fire crews have worked through the evening to contain a bushfire burning in Bonogan Valley. The scrub fire started yesterday afternoon near Bromfield Drive, with over a dozen fire units controlling and setting up containment lines. No properties were at risk. The government's free flu vaccination program is nearing an end. People across the Gold Coast have until next Wednesday to roll up their sleeves for a free flu shot. The Pharmacy Guild of Australia says more than 4,000 local flu cases have been recorded this year. In sport, the Gold Coast Suns will debut its 10th AFLW player this Sunday. 18-year-old Rhianna Ingram, set to be named to take on St Kilda at People First Stadium.
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18: Good morning, I'm Matthew Layton. The government could pursue criminal charges over OpenAI's Medicare portal hack. OpenAI's agent gained unauthorised access in June, but the government wasn't told until this month. Environment Minister Murray Watt telling Seven a task force will examine whether the breach can be referred to the Australian Federal Police.
19: If that is possible to happen, then that will happen. If it's not possible, then clearly that indicates that we need to change Australian laws, and that's what we'll be doing. And I'd certainly hope that we would have the opposition's support in doing that.
18: Energy workers are threatening industrial action as a pay fight heats up. Union members at the Australian Energy Market Operator want annual pay rises, the option of a four-day working week, and protections from AI. There are concerns action could disrupt the energy sector. And Chinese President Xi Jinping has received the red carpet treatment at the White House for the first time in more than a decade. He's holding talks in Washington with US President Donald Trump, with trade, security and AI high on the agenda.
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18: 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It's a massive boost against the Dolphins with a grand final spot on the line. Footy reporter David Riccio says it's been an incredible turnaround.
21: Trent Robinson, Roosters head coach, has confirmed Sam Walker will play. He will play the 80 minutes. So there's absolutely no concern whatsoever. And he may even kick goals, guys. Trent Robinson said he could possibly also kick goals.
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0: Partly cloudy with a shower or two today at a top of 24 degrees tomorrow. Partly cloudy and a high of 24. Mostly sunny Sunday and Monday showers. 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

all day today, nothing but 80s. The best way to get into the weekend, 92.5 Triple M Gold's Awesome 80s Friday. Oh, the fashion back in the 80s. We're all getting around in oversized blazers. Well, some of us. The colours, all about the neon colours, the acid green, the bright orange. Leg warmers were everywhere, and the acid wash jeans, really, really tight Fabergé. This song was massive back in the 80s as well. Tears for Fears. We don't often get to play this song, The Seeds of Love. Great song. Triple M Gold's Awesome 80s Friday.

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0: One of the great things about Triple M Gold's Awesome 80s Friday is you get to hear those songs from your favourite 80s artists that you don't often hear on Gold Coast Radio like that from Sir Elton, Sad Songs. I love a good story, a good music story. The song we get to coming up next from NXS, well, what about this for an incredible story about the song and the video?
1: There's a good story behind this one in the making of the video out in the middle of nowhere, actually out where they made the original Mad Max film. We had a little private plane, an aeroplane, that is. Anyway, we had the rap party, and it was a pretty big rap party, and we all got a little bit Kiss the Dirtish.
2: A little tiddly.
1: Yeah, a little tiddly. And so everyone was pretty hungover the next day, and including the pilot, I think, because we were all flying back to Sydney. We all sort of fell asleep, and I was sitting in the seat right behind the pilot, and I woke up. I looked up at my brother, Andrew, who was sitting next to the pilot, and I looked up at the pilot, and there was drool coming out of his mouth and all over his shoulder, and he was asleep.
0: Wow.
2: You sure he was asleep?
1: Yeah, yeah, my brother was flying. Andrew was flying the plane, and I looked around, and everyone else in the plane was asleep too. So I sort of hit the pilot on the shoulder and
2: woke him up.
1: Got drool out of my hand and woke him up, and I'm like, where are we?
0: That is a story. Kiss the Dirt from NXS. We get on next. 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
15: Queenslanders don't wait for life to happen. They wrangle cattle in 40-degree heat.
2: expand businesses, squeeze in a morning surf, and make it to the footy for kickoff. They turn coffee carts into buzzing cafes, and maybe one day, into why not now? Because when a Queenslander reckons they can, odds are they will. And we'll be right there to help. Bank of Queensland. The bank of supporting Queenslanders for over 150 years.
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0: Yeah, they do, Dave in Carrara. Going to get back into the big 80s bangers. What about this? Journeys Don't Stop Believing. We all love this song. We get to it coming up next. And one of the hairiest bands to emerge out of the 80s, ZZ Top. Give me all your loving Triple M Gold's awesome 80s Friday.
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0: Hi, Rob McLeod with a fresh news update. Gold Coast Council workers are demanding a bigger pay rise after rejecting the latest offer.
17: Union members are seeking 13.5% increase over 3 years. Council offering 10.5%. The union says that's only a 1% improvement on the previous offer. The Star Gold Coast will avoid a 90-day casino licence suspension for now, with the decision pushed back until March next year. The Queensland government deferring the suspension until March 31. The licence was due to be suspended from September 30. However, several key remediation measures are still underway. In sport, it's do or die for the Gold Coast Titans or Broncos this Sunday in the NRLW preliminary final at Seabus Stadium, the winner going through to the Premiership decider. Titans coach Karen Murphy says they'll need to be on the ball from the kickoff.
21: Had some good wins and on the back of starting really fast, and so the girls have been really good at doing that ourselves this year. So we know it won't be easy, but it's to come out of the gates quick because you can't let them get away.
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23: Good morning, I'm Matthew Layton. The Prime Minister has used the world stage to push for a stronger and more modern UN. Addressing leaders in New York, Anthony Albanese says sovereignty, prosperity and peace are never guaranteed and must be protected by every generation.
24: We know that the surest way to minimise the potential for conflict is to create the prosperity, opportunity and economic justice on which lasting peace depends. That means cooperating on the urgent challenge that confront each of our sovereign nations.
23: A female police officer has died after a patrol car crashed into a tree while travelling with lights and sirens on. The crash happened in Redfern in Sydney's Inner West early this morning. A male constable's in hospital in a stable condition. And AFL Grand Final fever is kicking into another gear with crowds building along the parade route in Melbourne. Thousands gathering in the city ahead of a potentially soggy decider tomorrow with up to 15 mils of rain forecast.
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23: Suncorp Stadium will be rocking tonight with the Dolphins and Roosters fighting for a spot in the grand final. Sam Walker is back for the Chooks just weeks after ankle surgery, but Finns enforcer Tom Flegler says they're ready.
27: Obviously very excited. Like I said, the last time I was here was 2023. So, it's been a long journey.
23: And Oscar Piastri has some ground to make up after finishing eighth fastest on the opening day of practice for the Azerbaijan Formula One Grand Prix.
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17: 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Mostly sunny Sunday.